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0: Mame nsere bi. 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
0: Mame ma fo fam.
1: Mame ma fo fam.
0: Ewo Yesu.
1: Ewo Yesu.
0: Ya wa raba fa.
2: Grace bi to wa bra bo.
3: Yes.
2: Establish favor bi to wa bra bo. number is 0598 530 994 0598 530 994. Idea we are Asare Kingsford. Idea we are Asare Kingsford. Hmm. See, now we're now what the best firm am na IP. Now what the urem firm ubi ho bi. O see, and thou shalt lend unto many nations, and thou shalt not borrow.
3: Yes.
2: Somebody write it for me. I shall lend.
3: I shall lend,
2: but I will not borrow.
3: But I will not borrow.
2: I will lend some people.
3: I will lend.
2: But I will not borrow from anybody.
3: I will not borrow from anybody.
2: So what the best family? No one slope. It means, sir, do you hear me? I don't know that the Bama idea. Cassa would
3: have
2: dear
3: me here,
2: oh, I better
3: wear a
2: papa,
3: papa,
2: pardon
3: me. Amen.
2: Praise the Lord.
3: Hallelujah.
2: Once you cast your family, you were so be chowadier. And you also were family. There are two different difference between gift and borrowing. Well, gift to the because I won in that. No, the abre. Which we are the world this year, we are in Chewadia, Bompa, and Hoyare. Wanka,
3: amen. Amen.
2: I say, when you make Bompa, and I
3: be, yes.
2: Now, at the world this year, in Chewadia, Mr. Hoyare. Hallelujah.
3: Amen.
2: Usunsu muno yare. Maybe how?
3: Yes.
2: I was say, hey, do you have this year? Not even Alua. Kasa wira de mina kupo.
3: Wira de mina kupo.
2: Maminya ni pedi mwato.
3: Maminya ni pedi mwato. Amen.
2: Yebe chema adie.
3: Yebe chema adie.
2: Na yusu mensire.
3: Na yusu mensire. Amen.
2: And I was say, sofu, misra un nume, 100 Ghana. Any dear misery,
3: yes.
2: You miss out on the my name, my difference, no
3: difference.
2: Dear Yamino, or Becca Wakuma,
3: yes.
2: Now, dear Brennan, no, all my women can't tell about who says I've been watching a baby. Radim Wayne,
3: amen.
2: Miss Radom Wayne,
3: amen.
2: And that's awful. May bomb Pima or not. When I fought the war, I knew you were surrendering empire. And I don't think, say, come and send me a call.
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2: A Libra Kadaya.
3: Jesus.
2: And that's why I can't know. Kase Urade.
3: Urade.
2: Ti, you are not Kase Urade.
3: Urade.
2: Fejidi Kasa, Urade.
3: Urade.
2: Anaji.
3: Anaji.
2: Bibie man no bomb.
3: Bibie man no bomb fire.
2: Mary Beth Fema for from.
3: Mary Beth Fema for from.
2: Urade.
3: Urade.
2: Namedi.
3: Namedi.
2: Mensre.
3: Mensre.
2: Memfem.
3: Memfem.
2: Urade.
3: Urade.
2: Unipa.
3: Unipa.
2: Emfemi adi.
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2: Mina Mary Beth Fema.
3: Demo mina Mary Beth Fema.
2: Uni so biti akra. 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
3: Hallelujah.
2: A woman are you penny? Then so name okay chirinam prince and do 200 Ghana but now two ya and go you. But so much no one send you bribia. 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
3: Urade.
2: Asresra brabo.
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2: Papa you free me so.
3: Papa you free me so.
2: Asresre.
3: Asresre.
2: Papa you free me so.
3: Papa you free me so.
2: Emma Minsre.
3: Emma Minsre.
2: Emma Minsre.
3: Emma Minsre.
2: And Sanamedi.
3: And Sanamedi.
2: Emma Minsre.
3: Emma Minsre.
2: And Sanamedi.
3: And Sanamedi. And Sanamedi.
2: Ewa Yesu.
3: Ewa Yesu.
2: You are bomb.
3: Ra ba da da ba da ba da ba usha da ba da ba. 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
2: Kanti obi a woni ya platform se se woni ya platform so send the high my WhatsApp send the high my WhatsApp ne adu to your platform number 0598530994 and once you already show your seed of 14 Ghana cities and when you already show a seed of 14 Ghana cities the dear be woni ya sorry came from but so for so your platform ya obi my high on WhatsApp I don't say open so so see so dear really I saw a case for what's on seed of 14 Ghana cities and I and let me bomb pie my one now in seed what do we are me for 10 calls back across 10 calls number me and I'm a sorry temper kase wura de
5: urade
2: mi sem kom
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5: ni juma be
2: mi sanu e juma
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2: urade
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5: business
2: ni ema makofa
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2: me moka
5: me moka
2: me moka
5: me moka
2: me moka
5: me moka
2: o yesu
5: o yesu
2: kase urade
5: urade
2: e juma mi e
5: juma mi
2: e peja
5: e peja
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2: mi shop
5: mi shop
2: e mubi
5: e mubi
2: e o yesu
5: o yesu
2: kase urade
5: urade
2: e desi mi
5: e
2: desi mi
5: Amen.
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2: 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And then Urade Mau, baby, may I diswa, Mount.
5: Amen.
2: And then Obi, you hear why you need any bar?
5: Yes.
2: Because the car and course will be Sidano. Yet she need to move, but we will be a dear.
5: Yes.
2: We banna Yariama. 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
2: The one pile of one on a funny abano. Which means so the war so do a funny number. Alpha 0598530994. 0598530994.

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0: 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94 You will never be a burden. Uncle. Would you marry a casa free?
2: Hello.
0: Hallelujah.
2: I
0: told
2: I want to
0: say
2: you.
0: Chris, I don't know what I say.
2: I'm
0: not going to
2: say.
0: Mr. Osurubusu Toso. Ewo Yesu Dinu. Amen. 0597 994 994. People be a seed of 14 Ghana cities. And number is 0598 530 994. Dear boy, I'm sorry, careful. Because I want to bless somebody. Mota, I'm going to bless somebody. It's a tablet, so I'm telling my Yahoo. 0597 994 94 0597 994 94 0597 994 94 0597 994 94 Would you
3: But
0: I want
3: to
0: know what you say.
3: Radia
0: to my husband,
3: I
0: want to. A radia who are being a casino, what? Osro Mono, a name is Sriya Sademano. Amen.
3: Amen.
0: Macha would deem a Riacasa free. 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I'm going to go to the house. Macho udi wewe akasa fe.
4: Hello.
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0: Isra urade ma obai wate. Urade emfane nko. Or Domon Cocano, or Radina and Copo Madi Waka Fan of Homer and Yesu Dream. Amen. Bacha, we do a Casa free.
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0: 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What did you say?
1: I don't know yet. What do I want to say?
0: Christ, I don't know.
1: Amen.
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0: 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I'm ready. 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

0: afedia sompa no e trendy o. 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
1: be a katumba dabasha. 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
2: yap,
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0: Restoration is here. 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As you are watching me tonight, as you are worshiping with me tonight, I don't know what you have lost, but God will restore you. 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

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There is restoration in here. I go over you now.

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0: obi gyina wo nkyɛn afa wo nsa to ne kɔn mu ate. Something is moving in here. 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I hear shouting in my ears. 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He's giving up in this life. But tonight, you are being restored. Look at them, look at them. 1, 2, 3, 4, 5, 6, 7. 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Something is happening. Something is happening. I see fibroid coming down. Hey, you have been arranged for an operation. God is sealing that case. Hey, he's attending to your case. I hear restoration in health. Health restoration. If you have lifted up your hands, receive your healing. 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Receive it. 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
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I am the patchini. Johnny Pamunu says, I don't even want to say, I shut down a solo. 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

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Eh ah. Now how we eating in Amaya? On what book has any union when any that swap it? After 2023, I get compound revenue. Sister, and it does swap or mount. So much. I will slap. Now be my own slap anymore. Yami pa pa pa pa pa pa pa pa pa pa pa pa pa pa pa pa pa pa pa pa pa pa pa pa pa pa. So there is picture ahead of me. You will also share your testimony. 2023, a year of settlement.

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2: 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Tell a friend to tell a friend to join some perfect service. Some perfect service is all about committing the whole day into the hand of God. The Bible says we are not fighting against flesh and blood. Yesu se adie chene anti asem bonia ye chiri. Ye inti na sompa first service e woho. Me ma wache, e ma waha, e ma wajo wa bebe bia wo sheye na uche ye bia.
3: Yes.
2: Sabre yi adie chene bebe, sabre soso e wiyabo bebe,
3: yes.
2: Sabre soso adie so asan bebe.
3: Mm.
2: U bibi ya wo sheye e wo US. And then put them home for Canada, you know, a year midnight. No more, share it. Wo Asia, make Japan, make Korea, make China, no more, you a year afternoon. Near Bogura or Maya, your friend said Dubai, or my morning and put them home a year mid morning. Near Bogura, UK, make London, near or my Ghana, Mudia, a year morning. And Tisabri. A press, I say, a da or two for Yankopoa set, sir, or the daffo fro at ye.
3: Yes.
2: And now no pay wa wo shay, I would ye, yame or the word dinny ye.
3: Amen.
2: And you be an a corner nigh a swa at the papa at channel. And you be an a never who at the chin ye, and you be an a ne, dear, and quite a kutao no. Or no so wanya sound quano be and a bugura hospitals are whole dua and a nipa pee and a wet free moon. San so so na nipa biancasa ne wura ne demo and so a de chin ye won't men sorry. Ebusebi bobna ebusebi tinisio being an answer was symbol for be a two. Sa radia show so na a de papa chum dear na me do mean ya de a rade asidaka.
3: Yes, Lord.
2: Ode rade asidaka.
3: Yes.
2: Obi man su ho. Obi kuru su ho.
3: Yes.
2: Ufi ho. 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
3: Yes, Lord.
2: Di ene de wudi ya adwene. 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
4: O rea any oslan, munino aye, and stroma a shenanina, munino aye, mosro mosro, munino aye, any more sure, sure, I was so, ma unye a radidin aye, now nona or share ye, na o bo one. na wode wontin tim wodada wa hye ahyede a obi entra. 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
2: 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Amen. 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Amen. 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Amen. 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Amen. Amen. Amen. Amen. Amen. Amen. Amen. Amen. Amen. Amen. Amen. Amen. Amen. Amen. Amen. Amen. Amen. Amen. Amen. Amen. Amen. Amen. Amen. Amen. Amen. Amen. Amen. Amen. Amen. Amen. Amen. Amen. Amen. Amen. Amen. 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Open your mouth, let God hear your voice. Thanksgiving time.
4: I'm not going to be able to do that. I'm not going to be able to do that. I'm not going to be able to do that. I'm not going to be able to do that. I'm not going to be able to do that. I'm not going to be able to do that. I'm not going to be able to do that. I'm not going to be able to do that. I'm not going to be able to do that. I'm not going to be able to do that. I'm not going to be able to do that. I'm not going to be able to do that. I'm not going to be able to do that. I'm not going to be able to do that. I'm not going to be able to do that. I'm not going to be able to do that. I'm not going to be able to do that. I'm not going to be able to do that. I'm not going to be able to do that. I'm not going to be able to do that. I'm not going to be able to do that. I'm not going to be able to do that. I'm not going to be able to do that. I'm not going to be able to do that. I'm not going to be able to do that. I'm not going to be able to do that. I'm not going to be able to do that. I'm not going to be able to do that. I'm not going to be able to do that. I'm not going to be able to do that. I'm not going to be able to do that. I'm not going to be

Yeah, I'm a fire. I'm a fire. I'm a fire. I'm a fire. I'm a fire. I'm a fire. I'm a fire. I'm a fire. I'm a fire. I'm a fire. I'm a fire. I'm a fire. I'm a fire. I'm a fire. I'm a fire. I'm a fire. I'm a fire. I'm a fire. I'm a fire. I'm a fire. I'm a fire. I'm a fire. I'm a fire. I'm a fire. I'm a fire. I'm a fire. I'm a fire. I'm a fire. I'm a fire. I'm a fire. I'm a fire. I'm a fire. I'm a fire. I'm a fire. I'm a fire. I'm a fire. I'm a fire. I'm a fire. I'm a fire. I'm a fire. I'm a fire. I'm a fire. I'm a fire. I'm a fire. I'm a fire. I'm a fire. I'm a fire. I'm a fire. I'm a fire. I'm a fire. I'm a fire. I'm a fire. I'm a fire. I'

I tell you, I tell you, I tell you, I tell you, I tell you, I tell you, I tell you, I tell you, I tell you, I tell you, I tell you, I tell you, I tell you, I tell you, I tell you, I tell you, I tell you, I tell you, I tell you, I tell you, I tell you, I tell you, I tell you, I tell you, I tell you, I tell you, I tell you, I tell you, I tell you, I tell you, I tell you, I tell you, I tell you, I tell you, I tell you, I tell you, I tell you, I tell you, I tell you, I tell you, I tell you, I tell you, I tell you, I tell you, I tell you, I tell you, I tell you, I tell you, I tell you, I tell you, I tell you, I tell you, I tell you, I tell you, I tell you, I tell you, I tell you, I tell you, I tell you, I tell you, I tell you, I tell you, I tell you, I tell you, I tell you, I tell you, I tell you, I tell you, I tell you, I tell you, I tell you, I tell you, I tell you, I tell you, I tell you, I tell

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1: Oh,
0: my boka.
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0: a bregu.
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0: Diana Abba. 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
1: Oh, if we saw
0: me many in us somehow.
1: Oh,
0: that bem cran, and me may be worrying. En fish ya premier radio ni so said akoko
1: yes
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0: 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deliverance. Or Jenyan Kupan. Or Henning in Akrahuna said, I'm winging every as a for Radhon. And David said, Mamma, men so much than the boy. And Hina, me more free, Beba, me more free as a for Radhon. It is a new mamma, we are dear, a yamma when the so here Radhwate. Nanya mamma, we are dear, fashion, Timu said, and ya won't quan and your mamma, we are dear. And it will be a warrior common deal. I had a sa common deal, Sika common deal. As soon you who common deal, will be near soon you pack up what that one. But so for bit you have your diamond, casting a summer, catching a miani baby and so it's a mini day. A bit in you, or show be dying and never so for the new goosewa mat, dear chair. No bit me that bench so. Yasma will be to me da. Or so for be to come when I was da. And so be tinny AC dam. A dam would da. Queen size bed. 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
1: he na me mo
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0: ka se rate
1: rate
0: and a day
1: and a day
0: me so me how no ni
1: me so me how
0: so mama ni ni
1: me so mama
0: ya ya ti ama me ni
1: ya ya ti
0: rate
3: Rap, rap, rap, rap, rap, rap, rap, rap, rap, rap, rap, rap, rap, rap, rap, rap, rap, rap, rap, rap, rap, rap, rap, rap, rap, rap, rap, rap, rap, rap, rap, rap, rap, rap, rap, rap, rap, rap, rap, rap, rap, rap, rap, rap, rap, rap, rap, rap, rap, rap, rap, rap, rap, rap, rap, rap, rap, rap, rap, rap, rap, rap, rap, rap, rap, rap, rap, rap, rap, rap, rap, rap, rap, rap, rap, rap, rap, rap, rap, 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
0: 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We are committing the whole day into the hand of God. Psalm 37 verse 5. 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
0: Every moment,
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0: yes, so demo.
1: Oh, yes.
0: Open your mouth and pray. Come in.
1: I'm ready. I'm ready.
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1: 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I'm
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0: I break out.
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0: I roll back.
2: I roll back.
0: 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Roll back. Break out
2: in the body.
0: I break out.
2: And what's your break out? What's your
0: break out? Holland.
2: You're not going to break out.
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1: Shout, I roll back three times.
2: I roll back.
1: Yeah, Copon Shirao P. Bible says, send a Ujidia Setiano, a bear sapper pepama. So Ujidi say, what break it, die a born in the out and a break it.
0: Yes.
1: Ujid say, well, roll back.
0: Amen.
1: And then me impire my wa wo shammy a wood teammate. Say, and now I don't pay a yen, you know, wa yare to wa yare sa.
0: Amen.
1: Wa yare to wa yare sa.
0: Amen.
1: Wa was from die a born in beat me the years who did chat die anymore.
0: Amen.
1: I'm a sign Diana Senko baby free.
0: Amen.
1: And that day, Yanni Penny Madom.
0: Amen.
1: And that day, Yanko Penny Madom.
0: Amen.
1: And that day, Yamemo acquaint you, Munshira.
0: Amen.
1: And that day, Ensu ye.
0: Amen.
1: And that day, Otoma Yanto.
0: Amen.
1: Yatoswa Yentia.
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1: 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My rat is a ratty, your mammy. More mosher TV na Namasena and a go a year TV name. No more mutil radio, no dear. A year
0: 0557 0005 57 0005 57 0005 57 0005 57 0005 57 0005 57 0005 57 0005 57 0005 57 0005 57 0005 57 0005 57 0005 57 0005 57 0005 57 0005 57 0005 57 0005 57 0005 57 0005 57 0005 57 0005 57 0005 57 0005 57 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
1: Ujina so. Praise God. 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So ya kwa na baby. Praise God.
2: Hallelujah.
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1: now. Now, Cassa Freehing.
2: Patrol latte.
1: 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So, a rather one Oma Abraham too quiet. Me summa was some call latte. 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Me bomb pies a radi mama dance o yesu demo. 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
0: Amen.
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4: Hallelujah, Sida.
1: For Christ, who would deny by
4: your journey, how Mamma Radimimimma, and him and Nananum, a Radimmo on who by.
1: Now, would deny by your cassafre.
4: You know,
1: Mister, with the Dorothy, because I'm sure I was. Rather, Miss Swan was some cup. I was in chain. We hear divine protection and manning and nanano. Rather, when I come as what there's with Yaman or Mama dancing. Amen.
0: Amen.
1: Praise God.
5: Hello.
1: Would any baby or cassa fruit? I dear no gemma, rather.
5: Hello.
1: Let one cow cassa.
5: Hello.
1: Cassa, mammy.
5: Hello.
1: Oh, auntie and cousin, cutting a cobbebium. Praise God. Mount no more feeding, and I'm on trim on free feeding. Praise God. Mamma, pecking for frog. Mr. Mamma, Timo, oh, frappe, now lower radio and so TV. Praise God.
5: Praise God. Hello.
1: Oh, Dini Baby Ocasa. My Joe, so Dini Baby Ocasa.
5: Pachom, you can see a month room.
1: Me too.
5: In that, can see a month room.
1: I meet you.
5: The baby quays as in Timpacha, I won't carry on Pyro.
1: A rather were fran, a work as one month room, or say a copy yansa, ye miss a rade. A rather yansa, the treasures, a ye tre rather fat domino, where ye so demo. Amen.
0: Amen.
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1: A rate baby be our friend, your bema, you will be a found sack canon. 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The silk can be a rady if you hope, or yes, demo. Amen.
0: Amen.
1: Praise God. Praise God.
2: Hallelujah.
1: Would any baby or cast a fruit at the end of your moment, Rade? Praise God. 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A rade was a sanya chuma man saninity. 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
0: Amen.
1: Praise God.
6: Hallelujah.
1: Oba ba dinner baby or cast every.
6: It doesn't seem class, I'm a comfort.
1: But me call him with you.
6: If I try my good day, I'm ashamed of any of the crowd. It's one Bible.
1: A rather comfort. Diabia was from Piamme the years who didn't try Diamond's sign that you're born in San Cobb be free by. Amen.
0: Amen.
1: Praise God.
2: Hallelujah, Papa.
1: Oh, oh me, you're a baby.
2: Papa,
1: I'm watching
2: 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You're welcome to Musa and Crackers.
1: Radia wow yen sanchen in yan copon, a rather a friend ye ma one of woo be mine so, or mon kratasem, or mo jumasem, one of ye schools or radi be a juma proma. Amen.
0: Amen.
1: Praise God.
2: Hallelujah.
1: Oh, Dini baby, okay, say freedom. 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Amen.
7: Amen.
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1: 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This all kind of Proverbs chapter 3 verse 24 say be dan ye na be ye den e ye li mbo bribri die sikwa be urade yin fro man wo Yesu demo. 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
7: Amen.
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2: Real pleasure to be here. Indeed, this is my first official visit, although I did surprise some agencies unofficially during the first week of my assumption of office. I'm very excited to actually see all the 13 institutes and looking forward to the trip around the country to apprise myself of what you're all doing, the research you have, what you want to do with it, how you can contribute towards land remediation and the purification of our water body, how we can encourage more young people to see science as a career that is not narrow but actually very broad and how people can understand the practical uses of what you're doing, the research you're doing. I had the privilege of being exposed to the triple helix concept which has subsequently gone beyond triple to quadruple and beyond, which basically is talking about the collaboration between the scientific community, industry and government.
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2: Add a little bit more excitement to the science and let people understand that it's actually something that's not abstract. I'm excited about science because I don't see it as abstract, but it's based on my involvement in that area. And I think that maybe if we break it down, you know, in GP, they teach us when you're speaking to a patient about anything, then you use huge words, scientific words, you lose the patient right away. When you're able to break down the big words, because using big words is not always an indication of what you know. What it does sometimes is it alienates you from the person you're trying to connect to. So in other words, what I'm saying is there are certain things that if we can break it down to the level of the average person's understanding, they can
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0: 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Traditional Medicine Practice Council, one more at Yaba Etrasa, and nay, one more at Toto Herbal Practitioner, a year. 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
5: We came to this facility some weeks ago and they're supposed to acquire TMPC license. According to our Act, Act 575, Sontasis are supposed to acquire our TMPC license before they can operate. Even though they have our license for about 3 years, they've not renewed their license. We came there and gave them an ample time to come and regularize their documents. Up to now, their documents has not been regularized. So we came to close their facility.
6: So after closing, what next?
5: Yeah, after closing, we'll give them a letter and then they'll come to our office. Then they'll go through the necessary procedures before the facility will be open for it. No, for now, no arrest. No arrest. Yes, we closed their facility and they're supposed to come to our office and do the necessary documentation. But we learned that they came and vandalized our padlocks and now they've opened the facility and they are operating. So we went there with the police. And
0: I was your way, traditional medicine practice council. One more, and yet, one more kind of what you said, Dr. Caesar, about medicine, one more practice, sir, Dr. Caesar, in Rona, one more year, you was until Mantemono, one more quack or two, son, ya bea, a bit to me, a woman, one license, and one, a woo ya, woman renew, you know, one bit to me, as I saw a renew, be no my yahojuma, or a divine, a draku, and not yet, and worker say.
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2: It's not by say, if a Ubu Kurna Kumusu, my hospital Kumha. It's not by say, on my hospital Kumha say. Ubi are in the Sierra, yet the new quiet for a mutual final setting, and said, and if a castle a bridge is a boy and Eddie, a dear answer of a free her, or dear, we have a free her, I'll come. If you are not do a yard and maybe an air, and I said, you be sitting, and see you in the Sierra by say, on why, the inner doctor, ever has seen. A film for so I won't come as by a break, a boy and an airing, yeah, fine, it's rabbi, and he said, in it.
0: Enti tememufuo ni bi ena yete womonkan amane boyi yensantwe ni nanagema no pambo ena edebai
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1: How about a diet so I say about your planning? Passing with Zensu Toa, Intimin Kosunyan, and as of Fusunyan Bansua, Nansua Toa, this is a carnissimo, people who are Honyan, this is a carnissimo, now an anti abiasin, and then a pan a problem, a diacoma so for a higher journey. See a slab and say, Omey Yas and Quanis, who am I? Yas and Quan, a free aqua since I was a planning and Yapra, and the boys is a drama for me, a gin, or Munis Abuan, Quan and Yeninti, or Mudibua, the boy, a din, Yabansu. 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
7: Hey, Mido, Edra no pa wuti mi to wubwase. 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Eye Yas herbal toothpaste. And then a brush. A bua me ama se se. 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
8: Na wun kasa me si ayo fita sa srecha huma. Na eti brightens. Eye Yas whitening toothpaste. And then a brush. And then me di shimi si.
7: En tina wosin e fe. 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Demu ni nyina. E ma wonumu ye sham.
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10: Mummies and daddies, do you know that education plays an important role in the development of your child? 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We offer British and GES curriculum, and we have other extracurriculum activities like swimming lessons, taekwondo, ballet, and all the activities you can think about. 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Remember, the opening time is 6:30 a.m. and the closing time is 6:30 p.m. Wow, this is amazing. Three Butterfly School can be located at East Legon, 8 Popo Street. 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We learn, play, and grow.
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13: in the stillness of the morning. 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
14: 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Na erade beye.

Aye, some delight. Yedia bro, Monday to Friday, 1 p.m. to 3 p.m. sharp. Oh, Neshisha, so Frobi, Nakashani say Abna Ruthie, I was Sumpa 106.5 FM. Oh, this Sumpa delight, ha bro. Thank you, baby.

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2: 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Yeah.

0: Some will be actually will be a quabble bill, and then you are the blast house of Ghana Jacono. And then you may not so pepe, El Boaké, La Côte d'Ivoire, Ghana versus the Elephant of La Côte d'Ivoire, Africa Cup of Nations 2027. And I'll pay the Mukomo Eba, and then some for P, and your chance here, Mr. Mababa, down as I would do myself. We sell pounds money, Ghana Bako Pepe. Leicester Company Limited, Omataroma, and I'll pay Mukutima, that would do myself. Yet me a day, Abraham Bianson. It's my head. Come on. Never start to fear. Your pa, Naya Damanan Samson. It's me at was. Shannon Swamps and Ghana Premier League. Outstanding game. And also, it's me come near me, Jama, and Dream Service in the Emram. I'll be way from Mokoman Penfonson. It's me from Dreams. At if you ever two but ask what you have, so a shame, you know. And my medium sporting club on Sonon, a team, a shame to end my game on and two, two, two draw. And so a team or one man of Pedum Sam, a day, a man, a war, Jordan Sona, away from one of any chairman, a war, lawyer, bow for a war, on and a man shall salt, Rashawa Janine. Now, what did come up? Now, the other kind, Wakasa, a dear for Ghana Football Association, hon. Now, which I said, there never across a football woman, and I saw a F. Honor, I said, no one head on Kokama, and I said, head on fat. Everybody see a course football, dear Kosonon, and one and Konu Kona drink their carbino, intimate Tavin and Abby Johnson, intimate, and yet, come on.
1: I knew where almost every coast team was playing on a Saturday, and everybody was going there. If I go to the Kumasi Sports Stadium, that is where Sports Council used to play. If I go to that same park, that is where Connors Baby used to play. If I go to Otunfor's, where Otunfor normally holds a ceremony now, that is where Young Kotoko used to play. I knew everywhere to go for youth soccer. Today they are not there. So our youth soccer is dead, and our football has become an avenue for business by people who call themselves football people. First of foremost, I think government should step in. We need to reform the GFA constitution. FIFA. Forget about FIFA. I'm telling you that it is only in Ghana where they are threatening us with FIFA. Go and check the football, other football association. You have other stakeholders there.
0: Enter Panim Nomo, Nessans, where you see a football, I do not. M says, of course, no, Elku, and an animal, but back at them, say, you knew it on. Now, just a first, no, of course, football, that time, and I see a master son, I elite, and I say, Renon, now just a Moses, Dino, and Tirena, son, animal, penetrum, and I know, and a lawyer, Bafo, and so on, Eddie Biatuson, a pedum, some Eddie Emanano, and I was at him, as I see a politician, son, your football, I said, to Tona, Elrom, Nemum. I'm here to be a footballer. Never a question. And I'm a sweet man. I'm a footballer.
1: Go and check other football associations. You have other stakeholders there. School football representations. Religious is broader than ours. Ours has been hijacked. It's been seized. And it serves the Ministry of Force. Because don't take for granted politicians' interest. When he comes in and he thinks that the GFA is giving him money or GFA makes him money, he'll keep quiet. And that is what we are suffering from. The president should step in. Ghana cannot fund the business of individuals who call themselves football people.
0: No. I know it's small run on. Add your two to an appear with some Eddie Emma. Now, oh, we don't know what they said Ghana call up, yeah, and they are both a teller Cote d'Ivoire. Now, just have to answer a few players. I would want to race what I was saying. And I'm a prayer, and I race what I said. I'm a prayer. And then, of course, what FN football is done it business.
1: The way the GFA is handling our football. We are not a team with a future at all. Firstly, before you went to the World Cup, you had failed to qualify for the African Cup. You come from the World Cup. There's no plan to develop the team for the medium to long term. You are quickly putting together players to come and then play for the qualifiers. And when you are calling the players, the way a manner or the kinds of players you call raises a lot of issues. Ajete, you didn't call him. When other players withdrew, then you called him. Brandon Thomas Asante, you didn't call him. When other players withdrew, you call them. Some of the stellar in fact, the best performance we saw in this World Cup was Brandon Thomas Asante. Fantastic forward. Then, without explanation, the boy was never used. Now, you say you are going to play African Cup qualifier. You never called them until other players withdrew. If you look at how well we have done in the past, or how we did well in the past, there was a plan. Previously, we're not qualifying for the World Cup. Then Kofi came in, put together a plan. That made us a force to reckon with at the time. Subsequently, that plan ran out. Following during our 20 issues, it became obvious that most of the players at the time right now become aged in terms of football and could not play as well as they did. There was no plan of succession. If you look at how Ben Kofi did it, it was the team that played at the 1999 or 2001 World Youth Championship, the Sulamuntari Group, the ACN Group, that were 2006, that progressed to that level. Following that, we have not been doing well at the junior level. We are not doing well with under 17. We are not doing well with under 21. We are not doing well at under 23.
0: And twitch, ma, nice, Messiah South, I'm not sure your name, lawyer, bar for a one, and so, and two dried him with some Adam and Narusiam, and I, you rat, cat, Adrian, a similar croak, say, who catch it, to was your penny. Now, one cause I am not sure your name, no some bomb, Pesuaso, now maybe Henneme, Coso, and myself, football and Kazankas, I won't know head any football, no, nay, dang, and now Baba can't, Simon, service, you, and who head any him, at the finance, Ghana Football Association, and so, and we ain't my yoga. Cat Okraku as a responder, or the Maiwa lawyer, Bafo Ewa.
2: Why would an MP own him the Ecos Obomo think say or expert or be criticizing a Juma football for a year? Naseme, and I say football for a statistic attacking, and I criticize a Juma or no MP near year or a constituency or between Tangana. But that is not it. What's happening? Blah, blah, blah. What help can I give? That is how we must live in our society. Because Mr. McConnell constituency Honuma, me who mistakes Ecos Wahonum, me who youth unemployment Wahonum, me who bad astroturf pitches Wahonum, me who the fact say our young boys and girls have no pitches to play on. In the constituency, but it's not my responsibility to come to the public to speak about it. I'll prefer, how can we solve this problem? Because the young boys and girls in our country deserve every opportunity to play football, to realize their dreams. Where are the pitches? Football pitches, now? As for the test, you're constructing, you're charging 500 to cost teams to play. Should this not be a big concern to the MP? Talents to play football, pitches, for them to play on. Do we not see in this country? Should this not be a big concern that say the young boys and girls do not have free access to realize their dreams? Should not this be the biggest problem of the MP of Menshia and Anasa Ishirasu, wherever he's coming from? How many pitches has that of our people to play on?
0: And to where Anuya, Shira, Cat, Adrian, Simon Kirk, where Ghana Football Association couple on. And so Anuya, Odema, Yura, lawyer, Bafo, Ewa. Now, yeah, I'm not sure you're going to Edema, Mensha South. Now, just in Pesuas, was sentimental, Munism. And no, Nanon, and I Cat, as I near real cry, I'm running red. And Ochema, Renon, plus Amo, if I can ask a plus Amo, if you're more prepared than I was a plus one. And no, F4, and I ain't wage one, no, Cat, and I ain't wage my name. And your technical team, no, and a scouting place, no more GF if one penny for them. A mama kofa ko chaba, technical team of honor, no more pedio, sakura papa, woman, omonim hohe.
2: Thank our team as the dear say on the scout for talents first on the eventual on the firm to represent Ghana, and this is exactly what they did. Unfortunately, no, they confronted with a certain situation, quite a number of your players, no, were injuries. And let me say clearly, say Ghana player Pierre Nihonuma intentionally, he would not want to play for Ghana, at least not since Mr. Tisemi Sevo as a FA president. Ninshia, any player of that nature, that Ninshia, any Ghanaian player, or you qualified enough, or my Ghana, a friend, or say, some of my Ghana, or the Kasemim, but in whom Ninshia play BIBD. What is also true, they say, a lot of these players play a lot of games, and I said, they go through serious training regimes, and most often, no. Now, during the season, the Duano effort, so a push it through, say, on the board, because Seb you at the club level, no, a Hona Omina Omu deliberate, a Honumna, they are employed full time, so they give off their utmost opportunity to compete and to be selected.
0: Yes, and to win, Chetuma, you are a cat, Adrian, Simon O'Crackunson, and the two John of Piedom, Sam, Eddie, Aman, our John of Sanfia, and Timu, our announcer, Uru Fence, Carlos Keros, a Ghana head coach, and the Fence, Carlos Quesna. Now, I'm not one, you know, so pepe, El Buake, and I dug Ghana, Henla Cote d'Ivoire, and Abo Africa Cup of Nations 2027. Now they say Uganda, Kenya, and then Tanzania. Now qualification, I'm not going to know. It's that you win first game against La Cote d'Ivoire. Now, which one of the boys, almost so 18, are you ready?
3: We are here to play, on one specific competition. All national teams in this moment, they have one specific competition, qualification. That's the first cup we win. And this game is just one step on our journey to that dream. So our goals are clear, and there is no doubt about that. And we come here to play a good match against a great team, great players, coaches. So what I can say, I think fans will enjoy a lot the game tomorrow because we have great players, great staff, in our team, great potential. So this is what is good in football. The fans, they will have the opportunity to enjoy a great match tomorrow. And I'm sure that both teams, they want to win. I expect, I hope that Ghana team is a team with more inspiration to get the right result here tomorrow.
0: And twenty, it's my Carlos Queiroz attitude. And I say, I'm going to good football. I'm going to say, Ghana, for no more expect a very good football. And so, for the Blasters of Ghana. And so, I swear, now, oh, no, it's my, and now, almost a place in the tournament. And so, and team, I'm announcing, I'm more the quality, and I say, when equally quality players, and then, almost a bit, my gem was second, a dabwa on my concrete Ghana.
3: Your question, it is show what is football about. Today we are living the moment. We have some players with more experience, some young players that are coming. In the past, these experienced players were the young players of the past. Tomorrow, the young players will be the experienced players of the future. This is part of the game. That's how the game grow up, how the game progress. There is always a generation of players to renew, to refresh. And tomorrow we have a solid team with some experienced players on the pitch. And we have a couple of great potential talent players also. They are full of enthusiasm. They are looking for an opportunity to shine, to serve the national team. And they're going to be all right because I am sure that with the talent that they have tomorrow, they can give a good contribution for the team.
0: It's my era, Carlos Queiroz and Sonam. I will tell you, Adam Sam, Eddie Amananusiam, and Ghana's ambassador to La Côte d'Ivoire, Jibra Al Hassan Abu. And so, it's my Ghana for more support than for my son, say, maybe a chairman. The last time a Ghana and La Côte d'Ivoire, a boy qualifies, and a disaster, Adam, I'm going to fool with him. And I didn't claim dinner, and so, it's my bad, I'm going to Ghana.
4: We're expecting nothing than victory. We're solidly behind them. We've organized a Ghanaian community in Bouake to support them. We missed out during the last AFCON. This time, we are not going to miss out. We have to play all out. Make sure that we win all our matches. We have to play each match as if it's the final of final. We're not going to leave any stone unturned. We are well prepared. We are going to win the AFCON Camp 2027. Obviously, it will change. We have learned our mistake and we are well prepared. So this time, it's going to be victory. Nothing but victory. Victory all the way. There should be law-abiding, very disciplined. We don't want what happened between ASEC and Kotoko to happen again. We've learned our mistakes, so let's put that behind us. Let's be law-abiding, and let's give the Black Stars all the support. Nothing but support, yes.
0: And to my answer, I'm sorry to the real fans, Al-Hassan Abu, Ghana's ambassador to La Côte d'Ivoire, and SM, and so, and on. Now, if you're in the National Sports Authority, I swear, now I'm going to go back. And before I say, I'm National Sports Authority, I swear, the Black Maidens, and then the Jai, and the Elbow, and the Panon, and you know, now, on some one, the DJ, Trinam, Bianson, at Ekwana, and I took one another, who hadn't come back, and a gamer, almost so 8 months, Bono, and home.
5: After playing our matches, we can see that the players are doing good because everybody here get opportunity to play all the matches that we are playing. So they are enjoying the game. So they are okay. We are not going to joke on the court. We are going to play the match. We are going to attach every seriousness in the game, like the way we play Togo, the way we play Nigeria. The way we play any team here, we are going to attach seriousness into the game.
0: And to wait, it's my two one another corner. A head coach, Adam, the Black Maidens, Ghana, Jama Bono, Manyan Fishadon, Son, Honon Sonom, it's me, Eddie, a two dry. I'm friendly, Chim, National Sports Authority, I swear. Now, class sponsor, and I don't become one, which was Nigeria form, I trade Eddie Aquacuma calf through FIFA, head about GFE, say, Umbassa, Omun Runner, say, World Cup qualifies, and what's now form qualifies, Somba Bono, against Malia. Then your Umbassa, Umbassa, I gave no our class sports, and I know you say, right, you're on performance, because they say, Nami Adama, Tuesday, Ghana, ya bo. Around Nigeria, hence why I'm born. Now, Grass Sports Stadium, are you ready now?
6: Thankfully, it's not me saying it. Everybody has seen it. It's been quite difficult because, honestly, you need 80,000 liters of water every day for the pitch on a normal, you know, schedule. And this is something that the pitch caretakers, that's Greengrass Technology, have been crying over. Over the years, when there's no major tournament qualification series, we leave the pitch. I say we because this has been happening over the years. And so we only start paying attention when we're getting closer, which is wrong. We're supposed to take care of the pitch constantly, 365 days a year. And that's the new policy of the NSA, that regardless. So we need to find consistent funding wherever we can. And that means a maintenance fund so that regardless of the Black Stars, the Black Queens, the Black Meteors, any national team, Ghana Premier League, the pitch is always in a good shape. So hopefully this would continue and we'll get the support that we need. And then this issue of the pitch, the narrative will change. We don't know how much the pitch can take, but what we do know is that if we constantly take care of the pitch, it should withstand the pressure. Black Queens, Black Stars, yeah, even other nations have written to the FA through CAF to use the Accra Sports Stadium.
0: Zimbabwe and Osakim, and 7 p.m. Pepe Group F, Mauritania, and Central African Republic, and also 4 p.m. and also 18 Abasu Group G, Namibia, and Congo, and about 1 p.m. Now, and Nano, so Pepe, Cameroon, and soon Comoros Gamon, and also 18 Abasuana Pedum Sam, Eddie Amon, Elwar, Juanus Uramo, Rafa Nations League, and a games out to an Tutona and so every team up a summer be bounce on etim aye come on Netherlands any German and about 6:45 Serbia any Greece and about Norway any Denmark Portugal any Wolves man on and so every team about Austria any Israel Kosovo any Ireland and so on every team abo ama be bounce etim aye come on Honduras any Malta and about Liechtenstein any Lithuania game on and so ever bus 6:45 on a pair of them at the amount of oh so now Ronaldo and then with Tamu Paul against Wolves. And on the Kubisar Ronaldo say, one can say, I'm for me, Kasan, baby of football, and sweat when I saw Timur retire. Now be bounce with him, go come on now. Oh, retired for football, Pelgy. I was sweat when you're not old now. Oh, that's what I'm born. I had a quorum. And I said, the amount for me can and sister, come back after World Cup. He says, then, yeah. Wo as a funas or retire at the funas, the football, man. No crab woman. Yentis found Ronaldo. And sooner at the 2 yen and him.
7: I'm always thinking in my decisions, my future, present also. I'm a thinker. You have to think everything. So this is why you saw me here now. That is, means that I will continue. I know what I am. I know what I do to be here. I know what I do to have this successful that I have. I know why especially the young kids love Cristiano. Because they saw me as example. And this is for me is the most important thing. And I will continue to do that, even when I'm retired in 10 years. So so I'm happy. I'm happy with myself. No, doesn't matter.
0: And to which tomorrow fans Ronaldo Swam and the two John Apadum Sam and I'm on a sale prayer fans Kevin De Bruyne KDB. Nah, just so Penon on also now police be honest with him to manage a win on almost a bit my party was after set season on and so at him and the on 20 mum and also Ebanese Ukuman. Nah, just say what is out now that my friend to Namad much and out the moon Samson on at him at Abana and no me catch was a boy. Now just say offense Michael Olison on a do reference Sitani at the Tuna Nimse is a one Kazangasano. Mabo 4-3-3 Sabi a bit my C2 and so 8 is so reference Sitani. A idea no game almost a bit my bonus when we're for Nations League, you know, or much on my bonus or about 4-3-3 Nessie and so at my suit to Boya. Your friends say now just win Michael Olisi in Tene, Osman Dembele, one man, Papi, and so ever bought their finta Nessie left and as a win on reference Michael Olisi, so on 8 Fafa Sammy Plasson, Etim Akosu, come on, Wadri, and it was as they say, oh, yeah, Metrodam, oh, yeah, and I fence Hansi Flick, and you see our pass compared to Joseph Pep Godwilla, was what my friend Sam done, difference, as I know, Tuma, oh. Pep Guardiola dem na so an philosopher nya se anytime na se mo mo game na na so utim again origin and so etimo nemo has free clean dem asa physique no else etime yemo to two coaches and that's different between am to some preference what dream so on area to jana pere mo sam e elmana zavi and akasada for reference as if we chemo pen no else etim e po adwuma papa ba san se ne modim oba fa 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corner pay we any minute to be a money for phone now my flow high my dream there but so pa now super banana me plans etim kwa kama kan dey who answer what table not turning now what turning watch them body bobo kwen who answer atwane pass and watch man come on them and also etim cox name system and madrid and so etim is there maybe a mechanic on sign no and a convincing on set me 20 pass up over Kunan and so 8 minutes. Christian Erickson Monoka says, Fullspec, and then Elton Quantum, my promotion may say, Ranum, as 8 months, the court rehabilitation, as 8 months, I don't expect much to Africa, class, 8 months into Ukraine, and I say, when I'm a game out. Fanny came on poor against Ukraine, Peninsula, Karen, and Penfuta, and son, and Tina Busia, and someone come on up, and son, and Timmy, and yet come up, Kwana, William Kala didn't come up a and so at their far Baron de all and so Baron Tonakasa, they found William Gallas, Ninsem, and Sweeney.
8: Everybody speak about Joe Baron, who is going to win.
9: It's very difficult to answer to that question, you know, because right now nobody knows which player is going to win it. You know, Kylian Mbappe, you know, was his best scorer in the Champions League, in the Liga, as well in the World Cup. Yamal won the league in Barcelona. He won the World Cup. We are talking about Dembele, PSG, you know. So the problem is people doesn't ask themselves the right questions.
0: In 2018, my real friend said William Gallant, son, and after your former Tottenham and former Chelsea, and watching on Arsenal, Nissan Penance, and that's with the French international, I don't know, and to Ranon, and so that to Jana Anthony Gordon is so account the 3 hours of England. When the cook was as a difference between the Uber EPL and La Liga, Anthony Gordon, it is because one of who experience, and when I say, my man, you know, one Casanka was experience, and that is saying.
10: We don't have that Sumpa FM where we control games like they do. It's not in us.
11: Sumpa Sports.
10: I'm not sure it's something that can be taught, because now I think playing in Spain, I can speak with an educated view on the way they keep the ball is different. It's much different than I've ever experienced playing in this country. So I'm not sure we can ever get that, but we can definitely get better, or maybe go the other way and really play to our strengths, which is play physical, play direct football. And on the counter-attack, so you can go either way, and there's no perfect way to win a football match. We can't keep looking
11: Sumpa
10: at
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10: Can't be like them, because we're not them, we're English, and we have our own strengths, which they don't have. So maybe we start playing to what we're good at.
0: First, nice, we know Anthony Gordon and so on. And to be honest, nice, we know the difference. PM, so on, 18 old man up here, them same at the amount one special note on a pair. Now, we saw now I am far good. Them with some friends as in a Ghana today. Adwasa we any team nimra na omo famu sem emedan Leicester Company Limited omo taroma ana no pen omo de yas stupid and the brush and the pair da gudem sem no etime edemao shana so anwuma no so pepepe Ghana and La Côte d'Ivoire okonko to jwe nimma na waka ma konkron Ghana. 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
0: 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Na then e koso anu peye wo eyi. Mo ma fa me hu se person about daily guy. 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
0: kura ni na so
1: daily post na e chi wonza
2: daily graphic de no so kura so sa
1: asi e hwe
2: ni pan da wona ni sunsun so e di na chi
0: yes,
1: to
0: that, sir. You know, or Brebber was out. Brebber was, yes, a young winquadier.
2: Oh, yes,
0: incidentally, gather ba or say a minority for a natural say. Call Yoko to order,
2: Jew
0: minority to Mahama, and a Ghana Jollof on them, seven so near High Court to Hall. Ne nyasa mketu akura ne lawyer eye eyines ni ne lawyer no na na je ba fu ewua ne ni bre abre ne ho no se mobile arrest ne se sey chaos at high court as npp mp yoko clash over arrest eno so eneye big story e wo daily guide democrat affair to so me nsa okwa wode aba enyasa mketu a na officer no wona wo trend the pictures ni videos da baby bi eyi maame no
1: se I'm say diversionary tactics so
0: What's
1: it? I'm saying diversionary tactics.
2: Cocaine, you know.
1: Apart from a no cry, no. Some person almost say, almost say, dama, abayano, be ye, ne ho ajimai bi, to say something bi, so that or the bed divert attention, no cry from the whole incident. The whole Ghana Jollof issues, you know. So, eba enya ne yaka incident no ni see or court premises. So, say, and then a bail condition, you cry, one back can't wasm. So, I said, Central Fund can't wasm. I said, Ghana Fund can't wasm.
0: Okay.
1: It's almost by Yena, and I say, Tim for Joy, say, when you have diversionary titles, no, we are not cooking a seminar and crow for whom, woman, I don't know me and come.
0: Daily guide emu na ene asa me hu akosu ache
1: sa
0: for Ghana cedis per tire pump a question
1: per
0: tire pump
1: oko pump tire for cedis unti me afasha wa don't know who from agume
0: why for cedis you know sabi say dollar go down
1: ah.
0: You know, and for the question enti na akosu aka tu a when they buy Rubia Park in the case, you know, and I've organized and also a cotto tie in a home, and I just said, what didn't feed you know?
1: I could see you know in Timia. Or no, send you who by Loon.
2: I guess I'm sure you're on top.
1: Bicycle pumping me.
2: Daily graphic de obokrata no enso ekitamia no payi ya Ghana man penyi rojo tramani mahama enso so omotre se ene obekasa ewo UN General Assembly no ase ya eno ebeboa Ghana yi papa yira bagben enso 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
1: 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One can do some back as of the bad one.
2: Missy,
1: let's take a
2: birth.
1: Ah, yes, no, no. Yes, no. Okay, ready. It's about the James Akosa say. One trauma among from far Salome Awiti. Monkey cannons and Basabasaragana. Well, no, Salome to Abamano. What in Impersiaso? One trauma, no, quote to Impersiaso. Well, be fighting the Amano. Now, me room one half one. Sabononia half one. Elku no Abano. GS air catcher, our first one more so mano. One best school in term. Let me be at me. I fine. Now, Bononso Ghana Tourism Authority. One more cracker down on licensed hotel hostels and motels. Mm. 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Ampoma residents protests the relocation of teacher training college. Se bampoma. 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Ghana is open for business. 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
1: kire se enti first lady say ye hia ho o say first lady calls for holistic health and empowerment for African women we no a high level of lad summit I course we in New York say all corner ono so so we di ni kuna chi e na wo mo ye summit le bi ho no ono so ka be to so na we mention south mp ensense mi ya baby ya Daily Post to dia kwa share upper right corner ho chile se as a win ya kura ba wan fa ma gana for bekas hadn't then the one cabinti. Menchia South MP ignored two invitations since February. Iyoko break silence on attempted arrest. And wana daily post on the wafaya wa de bay. Ghanaian Times. And what the kakadia bay. 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
0: Yeah, yeah, yeah. 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
1: Ana se wuti mi call high class restaurant bi anae bi a hangout bi. The restaurant we hangout come bi bi be call out mu say we be hu a ma corporate women.
0: No mo na.
1: Kwaku enya se mebo bi tuna mi
0: 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Oh, bi da meto ase pa.
1: Corporate ladies.
0: Yeah.
1: We be call na bi o ne na danfo bi e anae bi o ne ne boyfriend.
0: Yeah.
1: No mo te ho be hu say Obane no na be man te ho he
0: no. And okra no sometimes when say baby a o twen a wisie ne be fa no. Say wisie ne fa say a Obane mo mti say
1: na be man te say. Come on, chini makeup. Ne wig papa bi ne hamba bi si wo very classy lady.
0: No attrition.
1: Na ote wo no o no.
0: Na koma wati wo nyina ne ho nanim fefefe so na koma pro.
1: Are you serious?
0: Na koma atoto. 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Obeka se doesn't make sense. But it makes a lot of sense.
1: How much
0: is too much? Enti odie pe
1: sugar ye ni ne sey
0: emo
1: en ma ye nya diabetes
0: very well very well enti ehon komo no e wo page 8 e wo ganian times mo ena man penin so ne mfo ni e da ha wo no de na ni abrepa wo pe investors de abaga na won tra ho na monye money disinformation to you. Money disinformation threatens African democracy gains NPC for neke enti sika ene and some way I can't. Young can you know? I got to say. As someone else out the faha. Now we're distorting the faha. And Isika. And now a bibrim. Your democracy, no. Say no. As some need to have.
1: Now, I had your problem, my no could you. Say democracy, no can. I say, who you no kwafua?
0: Who is him?
1: Who is him?
0: Well,
1: I won't say no credit me a fine.
0: No, okay. To
1: see a catty across, baby, I'm on your foam, a jumum, eh, baby, abby, no crassa.
0: I'm a French. I am in your chronicle. Now, chronicle say, yeah, young king, Genesis chapter 19, verse 17. 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

0: the maze, see this maze deal. Hey. 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Raha. Director General of Police Operations, COP Emmanuel Taikuju, has ordered thorough investigation to ascertain how investigation linked to maze transaction worth millions of cedis got stored at his unit.
1: Ebro.
0: Hey. What is an ebro boy at the be near campus a baby no?
1: Is there a police station?
0: They say, you're not bro police station. Why? Now, hey, I say more. See, man, penny, Mahama. Mahama tells developing countries, Muntie, na nyansa kasa, we must break away from foreign aids. Mahama tells developing countries, they say, Côte d'Ivoire, Ghana, Burkina, Mali, nomne, Guinea, Man, person, I'm not going to be able to do it. And I want you to come and I know who you for fair, fair, fair, fair, fair, fair, fair, fair, fair, fair, fair, fair, fair, fair, fair, fair,
1: fair,
0: fair, fair, fair, fair, fair, fair, fair, fair, fair, fair, fair, fair, fair, fair, fair, fair, fair, fair, fair, fair, fair, fair, fair, fair, fair, fair, dilapidated Ghana side take on Ivory Coast. In fact, I see depleted Ghana side take on Ivory Coast at Bouaké Stadium. What can I say? Bouaké Stadium. What? It's the depleted Ghana side. Ghana na si si ati agu from no. Genesis chapter 19 verse 17. Bro, funo say fatu sumame. Genesis chapter 19 verse 17. I say, I do it to you. Who did you? And as they brought them out, one said, quote, escape for your life. Do not look back or stop anywhere in the valley. Genesis chapter 19, verse 17. And as they brought them out, one said, in quote, escape for your life. Do not look back or step anywhere in the valley.
1: What do you want to do?
0: What do you want to do?
1: Guaje wo kra nkwa.
0: Eh eh eje ba fo, ko tra kra me tu ko.
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2: Kwan se drop o shi abu. Man se drop a senti.
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1: Wo ye.
0: Wo ye bi. Who born dog? What it? I see. You know, court to premises. I'm a beer. Two court. We're better. We're bravo.
1: Okay, I'm going to go. 0260196064 0260196065 Oba no aye ni tiawa na wape baby afa me da se. Hello,
3: campaign manager.
1: Hey Collins.
3: No.
1: Hey, me too catch up papa.
3: Hey, I'm pa. Na campaign no en na form ta. Ai, iti maybe ke a catch ro se Yakupon ya aduma 24th of next month. Mo akasa mu fi de we so. Ana mo better result we say ampa. Collins Udru, AVN as Deputy Communication Officer. I will choose constituency.
1: Amen.
3: Mo, Yakupon Shrau, Papa, I think I'm the foul, the campaign manager. Now, Uchi, I can kind of so we would down and day. Ah, Unima can kind of do. And then one was there, Uye Juma was some car. Yakupon Shrau. That is actually, I think you remember that. Lilia. Share maybe be sino ube muse MPP call us ya by ye de day and I ye hun chile and a fine kusi he. Ye former finance minister or runa no kwa gana si kenya wukumha and ne ye shena ye yume bia o nam ye bi o tri a manone ubi ma yesu wakot na osu ma gana da it's yen dan kwa sore da chi bi bayen 15 years 20 years NPP for so much you have to buy banana baby on my way to Madua. Let's hope he be a finance minister of free NPP. And you're my way you better. And you want to carry a bank deal with Babet TV Biaso. And ne, I did the same President Mahamani NDC. And can he go for gun away? And what? Nay 1,002. It is kind of 12 million. And then a reality, you could come 600 cities. Wait, and the Ekasa by Papa. And a lot. And then you have to see then can 5 kilo keke. Then you move into me and talk. And then 5 kilo.
1: Collins, me da sipi. Hello.
4: Can I see you that? Oh, man. Oh, my God. Yeah. Let me
1: hey.
4: Come.
1: No, robot, not the info na adi na mi.
4: I'm back out there.
1: Me see, na hi na adi na mi.
4: You know, can I say, me see, can I see college, can I see market? I don't know. Then again, you said right to my on one echo. I just look at it. I'm going to check that. Yeah, every meeting, I know we are here. And, you know, I go about back. You come anymore. So, because I go, you call it the Papa. And yet, my next minister, or general, Papa, come on the ground. America, come on the ground. Why, NDC from Brown would be one man. You're going to be one man. You're going to be one man. And now, that will be a point for the other. Okay, it's okay, I'm Pamela. I don't play back, tell me about the daddy. No, no, I'm not going to put you up. I'm going to put you up. I'm going to put you up. I'm going to put you up. I'm going to put you up. I'm going to put you up. I'm going to put you up. I'm going to put you up. I'm going to put you up. I'm going to put you up. I'm going to put you up.
1: Orobo Medasipi 0260196064196065. Hello. Ejuma dasi.
5: Eh onye ba ba mana oba panta mi le nyaka se fi.
1: Mana oba mete on ka che.
5: Ah me ye pushia ye tingle.
1: Me die su wagu da ye kai.
5: 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Me ba ma mu sa question kakra. 2024. Na dana ye ka ye de no, say form 49.4 billion. Okay, dale. And as you see, I have got this 1.4 billion. Because I say, I don't know. I'm not a man.
1: Sipi Ora Lincoln. Hello.
6: Memo I miniaba.
1: Majo su. Sof maniniana.
6: Udem. And the play me very shame more than so much on the way. But on a woman you shall have been seen. Yes, it's been full for the other and a human shame on Annika. Miniaba and the question in the world who to send Rama. If you are no crime, you didn't come on. I never did a bit of a man. And your course to them no buy so baby to charge in a kind. And see Kamunum baby a mobile caucus on in Great China. 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
7: na te nye ben ane
1: Hey, na you been other than never my voice. I dare have been was only.
7: That's your mouth in my fabric.
1: Namia do me who you meet this also when you ain't you one of
7: me. Oh, I'm a mop up in. How can I not? I took my main theatre. If I don't want to meet, then I just listen to my money, mama. Anyway, my main chair. Now, I mean, can't you? Delegate greater credit. What you do, Abu Ashimo. They maintain. They must bless him. Regional secretary greater and something super. Regional secretary. And now we should talk about national communication officer. Now I'm sure now both. Abigail Elon of National Women's Organization. Now I'm from the team. Me neighbor. What does mommy no cry me say? Your mom 8%. And maybe the other audience of piano. The transport minister need to say, GPR to go and get the market wedding. I'm going to make sure that the company will invest. At the last time, I'm told, you know, they have the first day. So the woman may come up to you. If you are better, you can't have a phone book and a phone book and a phone book. No, you can't have a phone book. You can't have a phone book. You can't make sure that the phone book and the phone work. If you're the same people, they invite your mom to Nako ya MP na invite na wukwa. 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
1: Eben, meda sipi. 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
8: Hello. 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
8: hello
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1: ah na ye di o man ne ho nko man ye se se anokrasa nokrasa wo wi ase
8: men so e ba ku pe nokra di e ba ku pe le e mo aba so so bo mi di na the case that we are planning to do next week is yeah. Call is in between time and then. So, this is the change. Yeah. I'm going to go back. So now, I'm going to go back. Although, I'm going to go back to the Dr. National Vice. Just to say, I'm going to go back to the deputy organizer. Abigail Elon, I'm organizer. Now, I'm going to go back to the same thing. What is it? And I'm going to go back to the Who are the incoming regional secretary? And I'm near my union. I am a chairman to social chief of staff. What you were doing, plenty. Yambeshu and William, because you don't want you to the whole for the tea communication. Obaba, you are a Yamadina empty. You saw a quiet demonstration. I swam them under the EP4 MI, your court, the unquestionable. Only the one year parliamentarian. Foreign minister, a year Ukujatu.
9: Abrakwa. 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
11: Obajwa.
1: Akafia.
11: I do a new one. The be a partner to it here. The people try to partner here. I'm not discipline. I'm not partner. I'm not. You know, I'm not watching. I'm not. I'm not income national. I'm not key. I'm not my dinner. I'm not finger. I'm not saying I go be here. I'm not saying I'm good. I'm not tabo alaji. Baba, you know, catching the fool don't tell what to say. To be an MP, you pay your first one. You actually, now you pay your first one. You buy it from. Some of them coach. 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
1: Alpha Alpha Alpha Alpha Alpha May pick two calls 0260196064196065. Hello,
12: hello,
1: yes, sir.
12: Good morning. General Secretary of the region of Gekakra, Mr. Zomeka, number 12 man. Namachia, honorable Peter Kusimensa of the Mashipyard, and honorable Chief of Staff, honorable Julius Debra, the Hungarian and Kupo and Kano. 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
10: MPP for and your mutagi. A moon decided on Unia Bonia, a very inviting Sabra police station. This is how to see the audience made.
1: Medasipi. Hello. Good morning.
13: Good morning. A good morning.
1: A radiadum.
13: Yes, yes. Yes, Paul, yes.
1: Paul, ain't you?
13: Consider the book and run. And I'm wrong. The mission of my son. My name is Sonny Wee. I'm not sure you have doctor of captain of some of the Soba as a national government. The blessed people in Kairamu Kabanon. And you may be not that she a boss or boss is the national organizer. One Kabanon. And I'm not protected or boss is the chairman. Of Marana Mentor or boss. Now I'm sorry. What can I say? You mean to you? Let me say, somewhere you start to find maybe in the top of the fire. You will be my answer. I say, Monsieur Begini, on it, you could use
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13: Let us show, I can say, yes, by Pia, or Moko Family and Casabes. Actually, there is a say, eh, let us have chicken. No, what sort of things, or what sort of things, in a book of Bona Bubu, gives us to the modern coin. 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Na unyi mreshe begani, ni unyi mra, ne invite you one, two, no ama. That is which you will not say a question. That's why I'm going to move in town, that's it. But we are, yekoya, yekokoya, yekokofano, and we have yekofano. And this must be yekofano. Now, okay, you do it, you swear, you tell me what change, you find it, you find it, you find it. Not kind of say, you never know what you know. Not who will be so good.
1: Ahana yedu esi anopai ay asemu ahana yedu esi anopai kwaku birthday bi wo ho ana
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0: 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committee so enti un go ntimi nka se parliament were recess enti o ntimi nko parliament adwuma okwa committee work.
2: Right.
0: 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Enti, little and simple education that every Ghanaian should know. Enti, se me ye mrashe be geni, ene, ko other TV stations, ni radio stations, who say MPs ni bitite so, ye timi fano mani ye ye. What I say?
2: Okay.
0: Ye timi fano wo ho mani ye ye, because ho nye parliament. Onye parliament ejuma. 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
2: answer
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2: that's 33 million
0: 600,000 mate say sika we afepe entem eno ni the proposed sika eno nananka prison service for sa porefo se poraifu no a prison officers dia ben na mbeka wa hana na anu wankwati na hoko di matemu wa hono. Eno ni sika anu msi afibi. Onye, ube say another one. Sika anka afibi ya anu. Omo se nka. Officers ni jitumwa. 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Eno na wamo se real estate intervention na anko wamadebre prison officers no. Yetiti wa 200 cities every month na. 14,000 no, approximately or 14,000 prison officers. In this country, approximately, and then he said 200 cities times 14,000. Now it's the first one, you know, and yeah, month, yeah, and the total number times 12 year, every year. So, what it is, you can wait times 10, oh, then you're winning, yeah, 5 times 10, which is 10 years. What it is, you can wait in 10 years, yeah, yeah, winning, yeah, or the times 10. And no, now you say, if you're doing terminal, Sika prison service, no, anchor. I'm a budget GDF officers in the hood. So I'm the real estate business. I'm home. I say, I'm a rent allowance. And also, young carpino to 600 Ghana cedis.
2: Mm-hmm.
0: It is 600 times 14,000. Yes, I'm money. 600 times 14,000.
2: That's 8 million.
0: And they are okay. Sign for multiply. And they are 1 month. Sign for multiply 12. Nice half it.
2: Okay.
0: And nobody say
2: 100.
0: More. O corporate 36 million. Wa breko wa betimi akwa 500 million de amasa officer no. Na me try hana me kan. 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Officer ne te ho the whole of this year. Rent allowance 1 Ghana cedi yamfa ma no. Immigration service 1 Ghana cedi rent allowance yamfa ma wo. 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Everyone crying. Can't comment. No. New York James Camp. One few one who have a habit of TV. So I can't hear. Ni a pay any rent allowance. Here, one more the idea be next time me ba me beka one month so and run beka Fisla and the Fire Service Ladies Association. Prison for us or prison prison ladies association. Ah, I'm penny or down money director general. Also, my sabo didi. I don't know one penny. 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
2: 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Enye new kra. 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Enye new kra. 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
0: 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No, I'm not fear me answer. 40, 41, 42. 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age 30 o risk of getting prostate enlargement e 30%
1: okay
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1: say
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3: good dear parent. Are you ready? Then we are ready. Yabo Yaba, Jesus and Falls Christian Academy. Simply put, Jones Christian Academy, Joska, Joska, Joska, Joska. About Doctor Nia Pefo, yet the just car up, make sure.

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Free transportation in and out. Ye do ba ne be ko ni asan de no aba. Ye wa cheche fo wo mo aben a wo mo tsa de e wo Jones Christian Academy. It is the way your bad time. 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I recommend to you Jesus Our Souls Christian Academy. Jones Christian Academy, Joska for short. Montessori, Jolly Funnels, and GES curriculum approved. Shenanigans, September, yeah. And yes, Adisiasi. Admission is still available. And remember this, admission is free. Can you say 3:30 p.m. ni yapong? Nenso upesa wobani yedi ne tuo kakra. Kopim no numi yeshanemawa. Yebe shenwa mam. And ye Jones Christian Academy. We are admitting children from 6 months upward or from crutch upward. Eti akwada toto kiwa krabusi nsiya. Ubeti ne dinwa ba. For inquiries and admission, contact our office from Monday to Friday from 9 a.m. to 5 p.m. 055-717-1111. Yeah, we'll save more shopping center as you honwa between Atomic Runabout and Domic. 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

0: ɛyɛ sompa daylight. 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Thank you, baby.
1: 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In the stillness of the morning, before the noise of the day begins, there is a sound rising, a sound of prayer, a sound of power, and a sound of victory.
2: Yamawakwaba was some perfect service. I was some party TV, some paradise.
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3: Oyunyaku pundi for washrano ewe brim. 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
4: A basu efi a juada echo si a fiada. An upon mochi was an upon du pepe. 8 AM to 10 AM. Anti Shia radio counselors. Reverend Professor Joseph Osafua Du. Oh, your clinical psychologist. Now yet theologian. Awa bin wa abrabu. Any Akosia Guabuaje, and will reduce so. A Juada Ecosi Efiada, 8 AM to 10 AM. Now Benya Abrabumunyan San, Ebamodu Anamo SCCE, Sabibimpo and Ecoso Abrabumua, I wouldn't name near Sasawaya, Ayatsi, Nayan Sufu, and was some power rhapsody so. Now what do Anamo SCCE? In a world filled with pressure, emotional burdens, broken relationships, and silent struggle, some power rhapsody emerges as a timely and transformative radio counseling program designed to bring healing, clarity, and hope to individuals and families. Enti ya muanka samudia ya pesa abrabone ya mremao ya pesa wudini mdiye ebobra ya pesa isiwi. 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
6: my mayem a sample of fire yeah. Oh, kwa Jesu. Ah, why no, Miss Jean Bremois? Hey, Emio, now I'm done. I'm done. I'm done. I'm done. I'm done. I'm done. I'm done. I'm done. I'm done. I'm done. I'm done. I'm done. I'm done. I'm done. I'm done. I'm done. I'm
7: done. I'm done. I'm done. I'm done. I'm done. I'm
6: done. I'm done. I'm done. I'm done. I'm done. I'm done. I'm done. I'm done. Perfect baby diaper. Perfect baby diaper make an assemi. A chin suankasa. 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
7: Meko perfect baby diaper si biatwa sisia.
6: Na akwadane.
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0: Papa Matias here. Nurse, at that time, said the can could on war developmental stage.
1: Exactly.
0: I think we, and when she was young, so.
1: Exactly.
0: And she said, can't make a comment here.
1: Exactly.
0: Just I know the Nadia, we are watching me, Anna. What can sir? And at that time, no, be who says, have you watching me?
1: Straight away.
0: San Obehuna,
1: Obehuna, sir, watching me.
0: Wonimunyansa.
1: Hey, Nana me. And once, sir, didn't be good.
0: Run it, you know.
1: Or the frafra. Me ye good. I'm not good. My bone, my say, ni my dear, me mean siali, me won ye fe. All of those. Or the befrasa. Na adiba kwa wo. I be no entino when I say she very interesting.
0: Ah.
1: Akrano. Efa san ne bon na wo kan ni nyina
0: akwada na a comment na fi na wo fo numba na akwada na efa no
1: efa no some part of the brain o se wo mama so na
0: eh wo mama so ha
1: we na on the rational thinking prefrontal lobe
0: efa say frontal
1: prefrontal and see you it go akwara mo
0: eh
1: won sa adwene e wo ha
0: okay
1: and now what did you mean
0: sir prefrontal
1: and all your
0: rational thinking
1: wonderful what did you akwara tamo no make I just say you are doing for the amygdala and no me chere say it say I say ebe
0: okay
1: and the bibia usro bia ebo
0: yeah
1: crack anti we am so hey and then I meet you me am say me ye good
0: yeah
1: we are saying nyina na ndrondo bi so ehwie egori ba bi no
0: na e do so
1: na e do so na e hana ho da dwina e kata so
0: oh nessa akoda no rational thinking
1: yes
0: the abemana dwini enam sa nessa papa de wo kan say some negative comment
1: right
0: any in some chichie no a release certain kind of
1: chemicals
0: and is that chemical no na say friend say
1: and e be adrenaline
0: uh-huh.
1: Be a cortisol.
0: Okay.
1: Now, some cortisol if you go on. Some part of you will be from amygdala.
0: Amygdala. I will agree with you.
1: And when I said the alarm, please.
0: Okay.
1: And are you going to be an ebo? Did you hear me? Obi say, this criticism means that I am not good.
0: Asem na nipa na chire e kan na chire say, me nyo bia me dim.
1: Even global
0: say me nyo bia.
1: Me nyo fi. You are global.
0: She ni me hu emu.
1: You are globalized. What the asem no? A for it. E di asem no kan no say one writing your fi. But one can say we ni mu nyansa. One can say we ho ye fi. Wankasa was Okasama, who granted Okasabasa, Wankasa, or so in writing effect. A sassam or
0: crying,
1: would it? A coca,
0: bebia,
1: a coca, we,
0: as a winner good enough. Afabia,
1: or
0: so handwriting effect, but no, no, I did a dream about him say. And your one effect, more time, wabong, would you mean your shay, Abraway, and Cosi Bebia? It was not dear Bakubino kind. That's all your follow up,
1: what your follow, Bebia. Why did you do that? Why in the sun? Because you failed to do what you call compartmentalization. Because I will compartmentalize it, commenter. Comment in a nipana kind. Isolate it for where it belongs. Also where your handwriting.
0: Yeah.
1: One can say where your intelligence. Your handwriting. And your handwriting, okay. And yeah, same here.
0: No, no, no. But me, I need to be as dear pa me nyansa.
1: Enwa.
0: But minimum
1: and enwa. And even the compensation, say the handwriting, I ain't. And I'm not sure if I'm. And you compensate it? It's okay. And also, I am here. This is an hour, say. Oko she den.
0: Yeah.
1: No, I'm genie. I'm to me. Not to me. No, I go say most likely some way. She's globalizing.
0: We are for baby.
1: Na ebra wunya bre. na wo dwene na wo tretre mu no etse de ya wo di nsio kɔ ba kɔ aso nsio ani obo mu se eso ani a spread ripples and the wo dwene ho no you are creating the mental ripples e be fa be bia and the ah me ntra ye fe che se me kra me ho ye fe ya me ntina ko sika se me kra no e ya na me nima ikusu no
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1: wo mo melancholy for no I'm more high propensity for depression. And I'm more deep thinkers.
0: It will be better to us.
1: And it will be our usu. And I say, we'll be can someone. We'll fi fi mu, ba be mu, contours, no a jene. Na, ebi o ha, san a jene te.
0: Because me see a me baby.
1: No, di see a ni.
0: Me can say, me papa, me de me see ma kako. No, se. Se no e melancholy.
1: Yeah, yeah, bra.
0: Me wa no ba. Auntie, ma, kose. A sam na uka e no. Imagine who are. Oh, imagine who are. Now, me say, I say, Papa, interpretation bad thousand.
1: And I'm about to yes.
0: Ah, I said, we were just a
1: hassle.
0: You and I'm saying, Auntie, na na no, no. We ain't say no. It's na no, no. Who can't say, tell me, me did my dear to a one, but it's a mistake. We want farm, mammy. No, I say, Papa, to na, I was shocked.
1: I was out, mammy, back. Please, a bit, let's not.
0: I bet you, Papa. Papa, but I was shocked.
1: Pesa, how will you describe your temperament? Hey. My Pesa, I'm funny. She's grown on a number of things.
0: Pesa,
1: we're a clinical psychologist. I'm funny, say, we'll be a melancholic. Melancholic for him. Catastrophizing. You are exaggerating the threat into an overwhelming, unavoidable disaster. Wakoino in the verse 32 will say, the land we explore devolves those living in it. All the people we saw there are of great size. Osi asasinwa, yekoye inwuyeno, enkrofwe tewono, asasinu sewon. Na wonyina eye, ekunini abrania, yehunwon. Chese they are catastrophizing. More exaggerating and who they are seeing it as overwhelming and as an unavoidable disaster. Obi wa the young one of the moon said, the iron one worry. Well, here, Obre Obre, well, Hesika won't he now. What come for Nina? I had the worst case scenario. The worst case scenario, na di di, mean to me, and na di di, ibeku me, and na di di, mean kosu, and na di di, mean imse, ekwe mbi asno, ekwe yo, na di di, you are catastrophizing, emwa o, eya genia emfra, oje, onyame emwa ye, oje se onyame emwa ye. The land we explore devours those living in it. As I see, no, I call you, no, one to one, as I see, say, one, no, yes, I do. Say, as I see, say, oh, my, no, a year, then I'm going to the passe, what is so? Think about it. Say, as I see, say, in the petis, what? A year, then a sanko, when you go to say, in the petis, what? A year, catastrophizing. They are exaggerating the threat. A room or amper. 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Oh, Adrien Bako Esendi Papa Anise. Se, will be a challenge, sir. Edenanim Nise. Eye. 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And that was the biggest challenger and Kofi Dubai was say we saw the people that they are large was so so why ya kese fo why ya brane na sasa sino e koya ye di esu grips aba eliba mi ne kura yi sasa 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I a catastrophizing. 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

0: Mantra be also a sign what you say. So, sign what you now change what you are. Obama's own concourse and rebuke if we say, or Brano, your book, your name, your boo and sign, where some part Rhapsody, and I'm some part FM 106.5. Ah, and ma, I get your pa, and no so, and I would say, south to some year, and then qua, and your home sign, and in quenim Ebreo. When I miss a moon, I want to say a moon, and you'll be a
1: Brana Union 50s, no, now war 20s, no, we are young man near Deno. Nay, you will say 60 were chidipa, and answer, and I was old. 60 in the enche, son, and or perspective about old age, net to say Brana, oh, 20s, no.
2: I was your medassi. Nah, 2 weeks ago, now.
1: Nah.
2: Madame for Bishop back on so any sister baby or din sister baby.
1: Wow.
2: Na my friend no now me can say see Kweku. The idea we not ever to yeah. Because now you wouldn't say a word
0: study one or say we can't attack those people. They are stronger than we are. They are stronger than we are not saying we cannot do it. We cannot do it. We cannot do it. Yen to me anye. We cannot do it. Yen to me anye. We have an all or nothing thinking. All or nothing thinking. As Jenny said, no strategy, no nuance, only total defeat, framed as the only possible outcome. We any a junior, a do bit him say, mean to me anye we. En kuguo nkwa na me wia nim eno epe ene ade a ebefri de emiyo imu aba hwe ni ho a metumi aye e total defeat e fano all or nothing.

0: Obviously, we can't attack those people. 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We cannot do it. Amanfo, na wo twam for nyinyo. 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Ne wo bi wo ha sa dwini awura no. 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The only possible outcome na say I'll fail. All or nothing thinking. Sa dwini yi am wani pa. If you want dwini mo 180 degrees turn around. If you want dwini mo. Mamma for Baco and Chamber Fame and Cotton Crato and Memra, the Atos 190 a negative mental filter. Na here, Asama Omokai, Elvis 27 through 28. Was say, we went into the land to which you sent us, and it does not flow with milk. It does flow with milk and honey. Yakwasa Senoso, I a wonderful soul. Oh, it does flow with milk and honey. And we'll say, here is the fruit. Mohia Abano Ebini. But the people who live there are powerful, and the cities are fortified and very large. Now so, one tiwano, where I can say for one kurono, ahobambono, and was she. And a fence where uncle foa, waya branipa. Well, you know, even a negative filter, negative mental filter, eh, then, eh, acknowledging the good land. Then they filtered it entirely out of the conclusion. They don't focus on the positive. They are filtering only the negative. They be ano na what they were ni esidi enyano so. You cannot focus on the negative and succeed. Remember that don't filter out. Eya ni yidi enyano for when ni esidi obetu mi enyano na ebebo aba. Yeah, your baby in the brain, if any hippocampus.
1: Hippocampus, and your brain,
0: yes. And the boy, Emma, it me kind of memory and learning.
1: Okay,
0: the memory part of your brain, the learning part of your brain.
1: Yeah, Maokaya, dear, yes, a retentive memory, no,
0: Sally. Hippocampus, no,
1: hippocampus,
0: yes. Hippo and the campus.
1: Mama, dear, I didn't want this idea. Hippocampus.
0: What do you say, Hosea? So we'll be a car and some in yet about some boom,
1: yeah,
0: and some in yet near to me, dear. You know what it does? A yes, I'm doing a catcher,
1: ah,
0: cut is on it. I don't know if you go. You know what it is? They shrink it.
1: Ah, dear Bemma will mind, no,
0: dear
1: baby, I
0: want
1: to retain the memory, no,
0: echoes you had the yarm, cultural exams. I didn't want the examination room. Hey, be a your masset, be a or technical drawing and whatever. And they will pay me what you know.
1: Yeah.
0: And see, the biggest weapon and the instrument a child needs when he goes to examination hall, a calculator, is a brain.
1: And you're not doing the brain, no?
0: But my men, nene papa, and someone will catch a memory, no, or the memory in echo.
1: Yeah.
0: Memory, no, your first. Yeah, you catch it on, no? Obe and Cody. Who and Cody, we are. You are going to retain it.
1: Papa.
0: Who retain it? You are going to say, oh, be kind, if I'm a record. So encoding, retention, and record. Sorry, mommy, I'm saying memory. And they are in kai.
1: And they are in kai. Yes.
0: Encoding.
1: Papa, I repeat it.
0: Encoding.
1: Just
0: a wusia.
1: Wusia.
0: And if retention.
1: Retention.
0: If you are retaining.
1: What retaining knowledge?
0: Now, by exams, no. If I'm not recalling.
1: Recalling.
0: Just a whole kai.
1: Oh, kai. Yes,
0: the echire one.
1: The echire one.
0: 3 years ago, no. Afetro.
1: Afetro.
0: Won't so now, mammy, papa. Almost sorry, ya. Atamiji. Ye kasachron. A chew and him. Ye boasum. Now, and you much say, Sandra and Rona, if you could be a mono, like cortisol.
1: Yeah.
0: And a fennis adrenaline.
1: Adrenaline.
0: They go to shrink it.
1: Wamuko, moi,
0: and
1: moi, some memory,
0: and one memory becomes one.
1: And did I run a bono?
0: Never, never, no more.
1: Etu ye ba tena me ba bon me ba bon
0: wo ka ma na bon
1: wonu ma kwada na bom
0: nsema wo kagunu so so it shrinks it na shrinkino you cannot do any ashrinkino
1: ashrinkino
0: ashrinke enti sa bebo a oba jai san sema wo kache no jai ndinatam ensai no na wa bom na wo yesa na wo ni mo he you are shrinking the child's hippocampus one how come
1: you are shrinking the child's hippocampus I like the word you are shrinking the child's hippocampus
0: I'll say hippo
1: any campus no the ebema kwada na kai obe retaining knowledge no
0: yes
1: obe recounting nyina no what say
0: no
1: through atem didie ma me bitime hwe ne ba ahwe nanim wo de minim se wo da achire minim se wo mobra bia na ma me ne katra de ba no he wo minim se wo mobra bia minim se eh wa bra boye nkosi aga
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0: 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Omo wa nema, omo wa bi beard be clean. They have all. Can they pick up this? Akwa kusku esi okodo. Ya da. I don't know then. Yema ye. Ebusi afo. Me doy. Me doy secondary school. 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Oh, Uncle Canon, go for say, but I don't know. El Cranon, it's all Docker crap. Or da, na ye day. Mummy, let's elevate the discussion. I don't, oh, door secondary school. And find him, come up, brabble. And you, brabble. Timamo, yes, sir, or I could have and I just saw Yakura pay a training. Mummy and Shanny, maybe. Now, some of the schools know El Fabrunia home, are crackers. Mesremo ekoya mo schools ni bi mo de abata fm no munjai mesi enche university yes e baji mo wes mo mi enje de ye no na ekra no ko school ni e be hia bibia e be clean their washrooms ni we ya 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secondary schools some of the secondary schools no mo yes see now here be bo wa anti sa ban betini as them rise and be enya de pa obi and a prospectus won't you know what concern him come for what mean to you
2: now so I hear a man in ti akika me mres wasi yesini oh akama yesa mo pay akwa dan hu dach

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Discretion will preserve you, understanding will keep you. Say nyansa ewura akumemu na okra edonim dia dia. Emye adwene pa behwe so na ntiasi abo ho ba. One the verse 12 on the I see a baby who every bonnet quanso. Any onipa or car a hoosem. A first a baby referee one now would ya quantrain so fun. One hour, Nanti Sumono, so a baby reference. A baby also, everyone now, when he edgy and moyo and a bonnet. One hour, what quiet at your chill? 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As a sign, yes, and in the end of verse 16. I bet you every Oba Nagini and your home. Sandy, maybe be a man side chicks and say, you know, and a side cock, and Chobina side snake, side tiger, side bear.

0: 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Uwa traffic mu na, lock the dial. 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Mami fwa mutimu ya dey na mode Benkuta Sekai Eh tu chamo ma What is wrong with you? Emumoyo Last week you said Don't make yourself instrument of evil Adame binimo ayomo hon instrument of evil Mami biya Wadi Benkuta Dadie ni sekai bo boba Are you an instrument of evil or righteousness? And to me, I'm going to be a free show. I'm going shira. O do me ye. O tane ye. I don't know, it's resting in your bosom. Hey, wow, jijiriji. Opa, kasetia. No weapon fashioned against you shall prosper. 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Zinyamen, no noa, anke unyas And we are here, yeah, yeah. Serious to our money. As soon as we are more money, you are near a higher success. Of and then we'll be to two. At 30 will be a Wednesday. None of the money will go to two. So soon, fear, I'm a good to. Hi, Cocahiri, I'm a young woman. Cocahiri, I'm to a broom. Oh, same of Fabio Muntu. A question, she don't have. Hey, I was
1: that. I'm money in the bed too.
0: I'm gonna tell you. I was that.
1: Untu kura obetu.
0: Ano amatu. Me kasa me tse bi se oba. Sasi, o de behind. Sasi. 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
1: Eh serious u temu no nyeye.
0: O ye kasa, o ye onhwe ya. Agosu no se,
1: baba.
0: Eh obi share me last week no se. One of the most powerful and beautiful things in life. And he say onyame e shirawo. Na wa ma engosra enye nipa na de ma. I say So obi na din shira ne engusana de ma ode a. Wo be ka se me ana me de ma.
1: Enti na me gima de.
0: Ma gima de.
1: Ah.
0: O se we on hwen yi.
1: Da bi.
0: Wo bi bet bo bet me a fusa. You come help.
1: You will continue to gnash your teeth in here.
0: Yes sir. O come si. E si su sa.
1: Empa.
0: Woni pa no. Do you mean shalom?
1: You were shalom.
0: Because you see, you have built resilient. What build the wind tassel? I build the grit.
1: And you will be grassy that the cranny are in our bar.
0: Hey! I was like, I'm going to say
1: that the cry are in our bar.
0: Just say that the answer
1: that the cry are
0: that the other
1: day. That the other what's me away? Now, abba. Now, buddy,
0: hey,
1: and papa, I didn't know what Melanie said. The more we go through all phases of challenges, betrayal, disappointment,
0: that's
1: rejection,
0: right.
1: I don't know.
0: That's right.
1: Say, Utimi, any Utimi, Dinina Konyameho, not through the power of the Holy Ghost, or some way are there. Emma, what you mean the chair?
0: That's right.
1: Who redeem material psychologically? Now we build you
0: That's right.
1: Any idea? Oh, Papa, now we can build the BB in you. Say, Emma, any man secures, any man who you. Emma, Emma, your dependency on God. Emma, you so high. If you say, Ebra no be anyone. God was there.
0: That's right.
1: Ebra na mi hun ye menye no God was there.
0: That's right.
1: Ebra na mi fa jemu no God was there.
0: The invisible power.
1: Ebra omo na wo ji omo depart o twene ye no God was there.
0: Obi so omo.
1: Sir, It is happening. I'm with your dependency of on God, you know. Papa, are you so intense? Say, Emma, who nipa, who do nipa, who respect nipa, but no matter what, one found who to nipa so.
0: Me offer me. I tell you, Mama, you chiba. Is it ready? I'm say 104.
1: Okay.
0: Mama, you chiba.
1: 104.
0: Yes.
1: Hmm.
0: Eana, if you offer that case, me say, hey, say some na, ubi hum, or see who hum. We age my day, now we'll see. So, how in this will be who be who? He knew what? Oh, yes, my day.
1: Oh, yes.
0: Oh, don't you uncle?
1: Oh,
0: Jinity. Say, dear, oh, so a free diamond.
1: Sir,
0: I was on what you are saying, David, a catcher, Goliath. A bra, we share our first summer chapter 17. I say, Goliath catcher and say, oh, castle me a crime. Now what they are bad by me so. Now David say, oh, what they are giant nip na neighbor me so. Now me dear suffer gratitude. I say when yami are born, because only yami are born who buy every jet.
1: Sir,
0: and this is serious. And the wakai na no. And the audio no a platform.
1: Sir,
0: for ochina. Dear yeah. Mobilize all the testimonies of yesterday. Let them create a platform.
1: Sir,
0: Najina so. And look into the future. And a thief was a man can't just say. I go see here. I go see how free you have money. Almost a sign out there.
1: Papa, Papa, a brand new name or dear.
0: Right.
1: Onyame through ne wondrous art.
0: Okay.
1: Between two school fees in Naniho.
0: Hey. I was serious.
1: I acquire with Timmy Pass. Emma meeting me to your school fees and now
0: we have your new idea.
1: Now you have
0: your new overflow.
1: Acquire or Timmy be a quamma, maybe a radio. You don't know.
0: Wow.
1: And to who near maybe a man who your mensa. Emma, who you have experienced him. And to say the job, Kais, and I'm a tone who has some now I know you.
0: I've heard it.
1: And Tianonama, Daniel 11:32, Kaiser, those who know their God.
0: My God.
1: They shall be strong and they will do exploits.
0: It
1: is a who come baby come hey Nadia nyamina wonim ninti
0: ah
1: eh oh and say ah na muna money abre na
0: bi anya o
1: enti eni David ya adwene say ebre na me wo nwuram no
0: eh
1: nyamina o ma metimi kun jata no
0: my god
1: sa nyame kro no abetimi ma wo Goliath metimi ya chawuti
0: eh
1: e dia tofom
0: eh
1: enti papa nyame bi ya na ba your life mo ya na sometimes no Eyane ye complaining no. Me de enemy hu ne say, ya na nyame pese o da ne hu adi kire wo. O nyame pese wo hu ne dimension bi. But ya na complaining ne na again ne dosom. Sometimes in that valley no,
0: some dimensions pisa, of God.
1: God pese wo review
0: ebe be pie.
1: Ebe ko pese wo experiencing the providential grace. O pese wo experiencing the protection. Me binti But yana ye de complaining and nagging a rade and now you yeah but a be a rade dear now person me hunun tia what the mabetu sa situation would be more
0: because some levels in God or require a certain exposure to tests
1: yeah
0: and troubles.
1: Ampa.
0: And the Udu level be a Ezekiel a de you know. I say me who says she be free. Abanyana's neighbor. Na me fair mamma. Na Damn uncle, my dad, my uncle, and a buyer never told me knee. A fee about waist level. A fina, I do me shoulder. Meant me nothing, I had to swim. There are levels be on Yamimua. So, when Yamia found fat, bribimua, you cannot be trusted with divine virtues. So, what is second? Am I cry? I won't name the use of second any jar or bukun.
1: Ampa.
0: And wish I'm ranty be near or more sorry. Everybody, and the Nante, and the Nante, and the Nante, and I come. Bacho, what have you endured? What have you suffered? What have you suffered? After Jesus had gone through and suffered many things,
1: yeah,
0: he is given a name
1: that is above every other name.
0: And they are then one from. Did I win some? Is that? Anybody who is avoiding exposures to challenges in life, you are not a candidate of the anointing.
1: Papa, wait a minute, but you are going to try.
0: Sa wo mpɛ amane esanda bia wo dwane
1: a
0: wo ne ngosrantam ekwan wa
1: ewa
0: if is that the anointing nekosua
1: ngosrano
0: is given to solve a problem
1: ye de ma wo ma wo de besi wo hawa no
0: exactly the anointing is never given in a vacuum ever ye nyame mfa ngosran message
1: debi
0: obi mem ha message debi check the bible e obi onya ye de ngosaba ni bia there is a demand placed on the anointing
1: bibi da so wo de beye ena sa de no so wa fam
0: wa fam
1: eti e mema ngo sane timi aye djuma
0: eti eti na wo sre to ho money no
1: eh
0: akosa we've gone through enti wo sre ya eti to ho money
1: eti to ho money
0: you've gone through
1: na se papa ye ni Hebrews be ya djuma so say we have a high priest who understands
0: Sally, wafem.
1: If it's a wafem.
0: Who has pierced through the heavens? Wafem.
1: Oye traditionalist. Was unim di entia. Yes, you the only begotten son. Yes, I don't say. Nyame wama bebiro. Me kwami nyame ba. But the yes, you ye. Me minti binye. It's not only the only begotten.
0: So obin ne krabe tu wala.
1: Was it heaven? Ni pa bebiro wafem. There are 7 living creatures and 24 elders. Obien who are not just on the bus as you so. I'm up for the break.
0: Woman, you know, Obia
1: has
0: one. Obiakas, I'm up for quiet testimony. Cacrano. So, Munguano, maybe Mombrana, Momabua, Adasa,
1: I'm
0: a man of who.
1: Also, Obiama, but yes, you was in Yamima Doso Bah. Yes, you need the only begotten, because Omano is so fair. Obia nya na high time obia nya na dey so baba e na nipa to kure fi wen ho 84 yes baba fi mu abetna boni mu no enti na yama ne di aburu di nyina so ti kura meti ekwa me nya me ba just that dey use here no mintimi
0: I ran it very very interesting akosi anopain no
1: eh
0: on say last week also na BEC results
1: e buy
0: no nkomodie mu no matese awofo binom last week started if you say ma omomba labels obi se reba eye bom bom bom obi se reba asa nisika
2: obi se
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1: wo fie
0: onyira
1: they say onyira onane saman
0: onane onyira enti no ne ba na say okay wati school kura
1: onko bi
0: won ko school yo say you know who na no and I've been by me who say ewo the publisher the new publisher page 6 or say cutlass attack on a 10 year old daughter lands mother in court ma me bia o say on ne ba e ko die no wo fa amo huru ar do who say ne ba no na underway mu no who say I say bibi se be me who sue e wa akora no and we be say akona kwana so you be an ehwe enti no e di kan or the aba e 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
0: 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What is that then? A day and a year, our phobia, a year and grandson. Why,
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0: 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What do baby
1: be? SSA wo.
0: Age chronology.
1: Aye. Etu wo. But processor would be how kodana copy himself be baba ye a responsible citizen o yenim.
0: Hey.
1: Ana me kodana.
0: Because I'm supposed to say ewa wonko.
1: Aye.
0: Any you want to yenko.
1: Enso ko bantete ye ne de yenim said ye si ye no. Because me ano tete me ne ye de ma me a. And I pray, sir, what you say, you cannot give what you don't have.
0: Right.
1: Who won't entity ever any other man who would be able to be?
0: Won't it be?
1: We are boo from Unkola Brim. I could hear the acquaintance. Musa say, na when the far chance in or Debbie, your banner chance in Siwa, the moment in an apparent and make your assumptions, I want to have five. And I was a who peer by any a boo.
0: Because I want to say, there is a strong data. I actually say, there's an association between past abuse and what. Why abuse no?
1: Mm-hmm.
0: Also, who perpetrates?
1: Was, yeah. Papa said he had the ma who no. Who free school ba? Or is also papa he? Nene ni anye huwa. Who achi chawasum? Wabu bau. And at school, who unchwasu biim? Kone kosi njuma.
0: Okay.
1: Because BEC ne ba and wencha. 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
0: Na all of you say
1: I shall share there when the AA ni BB by and away the EE and F baba. 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
1: 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What is that? Is there any cultural reason? Is there any? What
0: but I didn't say a culture, no.
1: Okay.
0: There be a penny dibim.
1: Oh.
0: You cry, Muhadi. A trebi cry. Only penny na ya. Utim se penny di awoke. Come on, tumu ya kula. 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
1: Ya kasa na uyi ya.
0: Penny kasa na ukasa. 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
1: Hmm.
0: Asi ma papa yike ya enyen.
1: Hmm.
0: Eti uhuwa untim inka.
1: Hmm.
0: Uko kap. 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I could have penny Casano so Casabi. Um, what dear? Who chat to Papanaso? Who chat to Papanaso?
1: Hey. 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
0: sir. 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We are crab bunny, so or bow to bay. Who chat to the
1: apostle Casapa. As a crown on Felix, a crown on a year exposed early.
0: Aye. As soon as Papa no swab on the twampa. Eti, Nakora, and see a chromo had ye. Aquara, any penina, some more automatically, so a penino, would dibim. The fact that the panenino automatically, Papa, would dibim. Any quansa will cabby, any abacas away, Aquara, Papa. Eti, a meba way, dear. Only be abacas when you be ano, are you? Oh, Musa, what's some
1: docility?
0: Only one question will may penasum say. That's not from Uncola Brim. Ma, may yes, I will like a naughty bar. And so would dinner.
1: My God.
0: Men call Casawami. Oh, Busa, mommy, why do you want me to wear that dress? Connor, dress you, is the dress you wear that dress. Dress nan, I tell you, I'm not the choir, sorry. Oh, mommy, but I want to wear this one, Debbie. Just say, I could then know who quite so bet said you were pet. There be akwada die die ne parents be kan bia en na weye die parents enti akwada no kwa ya bi usunu a ontimi nka ye ma ye manipulate kwada from mum kwala brim ye manipulate from childhood ni asase manipulate you have no say when you right bia when ni bibi ho a ontimi nka esa wo ye mpaninsem
1: kai
0: wo ye mpaninsem
1: kai
0: enti papa ye culture no Any purpose in tea, de war. I didn't quit with Tim Tia de Warno. A yes, sir, I could only be a baby, dear mammy.
1: I am in a
0: mammy, I could a baby, dear mammy.
1: I like that.
0: We now baby, dear mammy. It's a quadano, no baby, yes, it wouldn't
1: be an instrument.
0: It's an instrument for me. Uko school, no, no, no, mammy, no, crow, Uko school, moon, no, a bone. And a papa, no, crow, crana, resource, and yet.
1: Ucha, a million.
0: O papa no.
1: Eh, all the producer across her.
0: O kra na de anye.
1: Ucha ha million.
0: Eh, so yi.
1: Eh na obaye 2000. Akoza me kaso mi ni papa bi. Ai. Ni tum di wan e ma ho ba.
0: Oh.
1: Se na ne middle school leaving certificate. Me ba de ba ko no ya de na ko no so adwere. Eh no wuro ho no ko hu ye.
0: O wuri papa de ya no.
1: Ai. O cho command and transform our wentwa. From 2 weeks. From 3 weeks. From 4 weeks. And I call and say, ah, nah. Now I'm a chocolate transformer, man. We have what on the fork? Who chow a million?
0: And you want to be honest with you. Your culture, no. You want your woman, yeah.
1: Okay.
0: And it's your woman, and yeah.
1: Right.
0: As I say, your sister, the onion, you free her. Na yehu sa akodan so wo chance yesa de papa wo kan ne nkola bremu no ana ne brain need develop
1: it's a developing brain
0: yeah
1: afena
0: enyini enti de wo ye no no ye eye ade bi yesa wo ye very careful
1: because my illustrate your honor montia you have fun say be about where 2 years and I will say what they back at them and say wonko 2 miles enko sense umbra 2 years it's a developing child obeden ananti
0: ate akobunsu aba
1: But I can't be 18 years, 17 years, or with me.
0: Yeah.
1: And I have a month you. And the mamma was shaman bucketing, cranketing, kitting, kitting, kitting. For a sober, I wedding for me. Now I'll smile, sir. Uncle sends you a bear 1 mile from somewhere. obeye
0: the be
1: so I could align that part now
0: yeah
1: developing
0: yeah e nyini entine so we

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1: hey
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1: hey
0: Emre bi me call Teens Chapel eko preach wo ho ya sorry wo Teens Chapel na papa na me can be about identity how you regard yourself na me chem kwada no say nyame do God created you in your in his image and his enti eya men hye nsem bi a watete ni ade a papa me wi akola bi aso ye o yare kakra but enye won say you know autism spectrum no wa ono de de otim say wo yi kakra me won obae na ni o she 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E wo university. O say me mame. O ye also now mame bread do. 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You are bedding. I'm tired. I'm tired of you. Today you are sick. Tomorrow you are sick.
1: Caregivers. Oh Jesus.
0: I feel crying to papa, I feel my helpless. I said, my mother. I say I'm a burden. May I feel dear man. The bia na o yare, what the bia we yare san na me bresa na unkwa me no me ho. A lecturer.
1: Hush.
0: I feel hey, papa me raw who san. 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I don't know what to do. So sometimes I don't know.
2: Yeah,
1: 12 years.
0: 12 years.
1: Question about existence. Existential crisis. 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
0: I didn't make identity. It is sometimes parents, no, you're best strong, more frustration, no. Oh, you're frustrated. Just say, as I could, papa, on the cancer for the brave, you say. Oh, you're innocent. Papa, na, bemana, who could not go far, no, onion, I could not why a day. I will call now misbehave on your Bruno, Abba, Quadaniso.
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1: 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I don't know. 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
1: Oh, sorry,
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1: So you see how we are destroying a generation.
0: But Papa, me just say, from one generation to the other, necessity ye better.
1: There must be a break.
0: Aye, sir. So no, Debbie. 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
1: 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Also, anybody animal on your radic. Why, yes,
0: why,
1: any part? It's in the bonnet now, my Jeffinism.
0: So, who's some man that you be a yano boa, papa son that you be a winyano ba ebono? Some parenting no more, yes, as our parents, mu ya a devil incarnate.
1: Is serious?
0: So, oba, who's a bad than na ho, na na fanono?
1: You are disturbing the brain.
0: 1 a.m., 2 a.m., no one yania quadano. 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
0: 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Me buwa ma webra.
1: Of course you won't believe this story. That mimbo school ni di. But school be secondary school be. Almost I'm a math teacher. Oyoba. She will wake them up at 4:30 a.m. to come and write class test.
0: Hey, class test.
1: They come night.
0: 4:30 a.m.
1: 4:30 a.m. And yeah, my related just say in fact, a very unstable. Yeah. That is absolute.
0: They say in from 13 to 15.
1: Yes, in any way. It is amberin na mumu secondary school ma da wunya ni amano. You are destroying their brain.
0: Yeah,
1: you are destroying them. In any way. Ena Ghana hana. Me unse teacher fobi owa. And you must say, so what the abamura? What the punishment? A brumma, no, I go to scripture. A Jimmy some teacher.
0: Ah, by se papa, Cassin Yan Samba, one can say Jimmy Abba. A young woman go to a non come home. Say Bible, no can say Jimmy Batakwadakumaho. Bababu no also can say Yan Samba, one can say Jimmy Abba. It's a teacher in the application now, too. Now we use no. A Yan Samba, and I say Jimmy Abba. 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
0: 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Na ya sine ti wenye Jimmy Aba.
1: Eh Jimmy Aba na eh Jimmy.
0: Wo se wo ba da. Na na jo 1 a.m. 2 a.m. no wanyane no.
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0: Yes.
1: What do you think could be one or two reasons why there? Why?
0: Papa, me fell from two angles.
1: Okay.
0: Me share any age, you know. Ne banu wa 10 years or no wa 27 years. 28 years.
1: That is all, no.
0: Which means, I was 17 years no onyem ye.
1: No onyem ye.
0: Enti, et utim se, e bi ya no usa no wa yang kwa dabo nisem.
1: Okay.
0: Enti, ohu bi bisa wa susu se. Abadana so yesa.
1: Right.
0: Enti, ye, ono no, say, who be beside? Because people normally interpret things from their perspective.
1: Exactly.
0: Say, oh,
1: exactly.
0: And
1: exactly.
0: Jesus son will be higher than
1: exactly.
0: It means Mrs. Susan was son of my young quadabon in Sampa. It was Jesus and the balance was shasi. Ah, well, yes, I should be an yanocre. And about a bit to Miss Abba say a frustration.
1: Yeah.
0: Because Obia oh, yeah, as a teenager, most teenagers are Papua Muno. Nay, yes, be your person. most teenagers omo mususa 15 years no onyem 16 years no onyem 17 years no onyem na papa most omo dodo ona no na okwagina ni enigye na okoye wan plan so obenyem eti wo akora na kora no wo ye bedin ma no ebi so kora na bema no one na nyem ye no wanyinyinsen no
2: okay
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2: right
0: 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was 17 wo no so 18 wo ni 18 year old boy akwa wo papa 18 years no ono sika ben wo what ne maame nche what ne papa nche eti no anse ababa bo parents na mane yesa oba no ni we anyem ba parents ni nyabi 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
2: 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So you see the child
0: yeah.
2: as either or your constraint.
0: Yeah.
2: Or befa wa kwemu.
0: Ai.
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0: yeah.
2: anger.
0: Ese umu. 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
2: Me come she obi a. O kan bo tru ane ma me bro no.
0: He.
2: Be go na enyem no time ana ne papa. Eh I said won he ma me no. Was you obun at a point to be saying, say, hey,
0: Timmy, mammy,
2: are you my mother? What bunuama? What you say? O bunu, no, unse mammy, no, bekuno.
0: Hey!
2: So she ran out. O tisse, a boar bunu, unya no bekuno.
0: Papa, when him say, teenagers need a baby more walk from who we are now or contemplate, so better walk than actually. But a beer when ya. Because recently stories baby I read here ya kwatu two babies
2: atwatwene
0: it be fun say nipa ne bi cross adwene ba ne tima na opese oyee
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2: eh na me be
0: eh den na me ne be bear the consequences of watopa Mr. was a woman. Now family planning in ho. And
2: hey! I
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2: Et
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2: That's right.
0: Na me bua kwada debio. 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
2: Yeah,
0: victim. Bad man and in ho. I want no all pair baby as she and his spam said woo. Anna or ba or no so a be a sika, many bear man kwadan wama miska.
2: Okay.
0: And I may pe baby a meda. And I say, me hu and I may pesa me satisfy me hu. Anna mea kwadana my baby free mwa banti papa mea kwadano. 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

0: Yeah, we got all about now. You're unwanted.
1: That's a great no. I started from one, one to nine. And the when you're six, one, and with me, says to I think 48 or something like that. And the 9999. Is that you multiply best nine by six by nine? There's a by 47.
0: Sir,
1: I'm not planning.
0: 9 times 0. Papa 54.
1: Shumpa. So when you away, we're scoring 5,000.
0: We're scoring now. We are unwanted pregnancy. Papa, now we are unwanted pregnancy.
1: And we're buying sex now. We're not. We're 9999.
0: Quances. And we're 54.
1: And we're Obi send them. We're 50. And then Papa say. They say, oh, 50 minutes, we need a thousand. Thousand is X. And I said, and I said, oh, they're going, oh, who's a million? Oh, God, I said, many a thousand. I said, I'm really a thousand. But I could say, what can be true? Mothers. What should mothers know?
0: Okay.
1: Maybe 3 or 4 key things. Say, I'm about a filly. Say, I cry no when I leave you, I say, my media, or some baby. Said the award come, be a washer age now, or a crano at a young age. It be a frustrated when she a motherhood, when she a hey,
0: yeah,
1: and answer our own. And to we and O Nim Yansa,
0: yeah,
1: said the Okano, atopan unquan,
0: yeah,
1: work of Watapan, Akofa,
0: as near Sayaba,
1: and a won unquan,
0: yeah,
1: oh, you so, and also as I said, oh, fuck one be so,
0: yeah,
1: now what the thing crano, what should mothers, fathers, parents, guardians, what should they know?
0: Papa, your best sister, the Edikain, when say Akodan, 1 year Bonibia.
1: One year
0: Bonibia, 1 hour then a buy. Number 2, to what responsibility say, obey your said, dear.
1: Or your product from your choice.
0: Sir, and your choice. Oh, choice, no, to you, no, it was a bad choice.
1: Okay.
0: And to you, no, dear, because now, Kugu, what to pan and now, cope.
1: Right.
0: 1 year, Nanyin saying, come, Nanuni, what dream.
1: Right.
0: But when yaba.
1: Right.
0: When you're banned, dear, I could have no one young from Subia.
1: Right.
0: It's your responsibility. You could tell us how your mommy and answer Papa no. Papa, yeah. Fabua could have me, dear. And so, Papa, I believe that you can have a bad start and have a great finish.
1: Wonderful.
0: I could have bet me a baby, you ain't shrug your mouth, Dachi. Because you're in 20 panton, Chani.
1: Debbie.
0: It is an import a year illegitimate.
1: The image of God.
0: The image of God. And could that be brave? 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
1: My God.
0: Se me, ebro ni ebro mi enya bro ena mede bebo no. 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
1: Right.
0: Nipa ye japadie.
1: Right.
0: A japadian ye. Now, my japadie, we dear, me bohom by. Me invest papa womb. And a papa suya, dear. And the technology, but you wouldn't even suya. Suya parenting. Parenting 101. See bi.
1: My God.
0: Yeah, can't some power up so the can't quite dance some more TB. Because Papa and Obi Frey has said, Neba 5 year old girl, won't name da. Says I saw one in the banny didn't come up. Oh, Tia, Reverend Professor Joseph Osafo do a castle, and then Quadani, no one in the back would didn't come on and the banner because teacher Nibi didn't say we ran. I say, but in Kawan, Tia, some power up so dear. Papa could name say, a 5 year old girl, yet a minute tenacity, it didn't come up, Emma, the old film would be a no to me, my own. It depend me, dear, will parent and home. Ayi ekwaye faso discipline akwada no akwa age bia wo de eye akwa wo 2 years no ne discipline nko de wo 5 years ne discipline nko
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1: oh
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0: say wo be fa ni padasani anyame abo ne se ne suba ne ne se so ade a wudi wreti akwada no ye BC resource wo bra e bi kura exam na no kwa no all mark kwa no ada
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1: the standard is that for example mon benya once no only 4% and if I say we school our coin won kwa na onya 85 in maths but it sounds like a pool gonna pool ni na no 4% pe and my mama nya grade 1 and the one to 4% no oko grade 2 7% and us one to ho and the winner 85% anka a year 1 baba go to grade 3 because maybe your mindset cut off point no where meet
0: where meet
1: and the anya with true score
0: yeah
1: say we no mother shen kwa no
0: anya with true score mpo
1: and ya din kra ya chi
0: ah
1: bon and no anya say and me be you ni mu we who told you that?
0: Ah,
1: why the case actually? Oh, auntie, as I see nya abutre idikare.
0: Yes.
1: The toso mienu se di akusi akana. I was seeing nya nyansa. The toso mienu kai hun se di ofe mono. Member ye a bridge of evil transmission.
0: Ah.
1: The toso 19 as I say nya GDA e wombe muse.
0: Yeah.
1: Your child can spring surprise.
0: Mm.
1: It was when Tia say, "I want ene patete no difference them
0: de ya
1: obetumi awoba nso wonnim se
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0: ah
1: awu fem no
0: na wo de ma no
1: to the next generation wo ba no nso ebe transmit the same trauma to the next generation
0: yeah
1: na che say bom bom bom bom anyman
0: but there's so be break it
1: somebody must break it
0: yeah
1: and it must be you
0: you sir a
1: mother
0: ah
1: because you are
0: abanya mishraw
1: na because I want to say Sunday you know maybe na me wo
0: ah
1: e wo is legon worship center no maybe 7 years 7 years nti no that transfer me
0: okay
1: and me free ho aba wachi here even a born again worship center
0: papa no na wo ewo domina
1: ewo domi here
0: okay
1: wo fa ferese domi kwamenya kwen here unya edu goyen police station e kwen da ho
0: okay
1: no afa ho
0: afa ho okay
1: wo koka krab e tuwa nbi tesa on the right bum se sign this book no afa ho
0: afa ho okay ana nya me de wo ba okay
1: enti no me ba wachi here
0: ah okay any ho de e beta besra
1: domi for here I could say, imagine a year series B on parenting. Ah, if you cry, may you know, I saw them.
0: Okay,
1: may I talk and stand for the community? Omombra miti.
0: Sir?
1: How do you raise a child? They said, you're all kind of categories.
0: Yeah.
1: I cry, where did you 3 years? Where did you wing? Where did you you're acquire a first wing.
0: A done it done, Womo.
1: May your skills be with children?
0: Sir,
1: cry on co-binches, sit down.
0: Oh.
1: There's a way to engage children. You must come to their level. Pastor, I want you to pick me up. Na ma pejano oba akukari o say transfer me no. Oni me ko.
0: Eh.
1: Na me say
0: okay.
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0: O sun adware na oni oba.
1: Oni oba. O sun adware na mi. Oh, nti akosi a Sunday 8:00.
0: Okay.
1: Now I started media.
0: Okay.
1: Abroswa 11.
0: Okay, near Pong.
1: Near Pong.
0: Okay.
1: And the Meton Sanfre Adofunina. Mumbre. Na Mumbre Embe Jame.
0: Okay.
1: Na may you transfer me by Wednesday evening.
0: Now what?
1: My house on Naya Mamma Quaba.
0: Okay.
1: And also it's here.
0: And so it's here. Okay. It is Sunday, dear. An opa 8 a.m. No.
1: Exactly.
0: A war, a Church of Pentecost, East Legon.
1: A
0: hona ye beja wo kwan
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1: ago. 120
0: years.
1: I yes.
0: And now they
1: I say yes no.
0: Baba pa won share no e boyen. Eh no ni ministry no. You are changing lives. You are imparting lives.
1: That's right.
0: And you are such a your humility dear me who be that.
1: Oh.
0: Obi ti just ah professor ni. Na na na ka say obehu dia. Omra no wose chebia na say.
1: Oh,
0: I'm the prof, what budgets was your t-shirt? You
1: know,
0: oh, baby, I'm the prof, or yeah, theology, or
1: oh,
0: yeah, yeah,
1: I was say, one of the things I learned in life, I'm say, many me 50 lessons.
0: Yes,
1: one of the things I learned in life is that sometimes the best presentation of yourself is simplicity, not complexity.
0: Okay.
1: A quiet faswa without ready to as I say, yeah, very simple. Because simplicity embraces.
0: Wow.
1: Complexity reverse.
0: Yes. Yeah.
1: A driving ipako.
0: A drug.
1: We are very simple. And you pinna.
0: Na perso
1: it may be.
0: Mkwala ben. Empenifo ben.
1: Obia
0: ben.
1: But if when you're complex, you are sitting on a high horse.
0: Ah, it will be a stroke. Hey,
1: Widia.
0: Widia.
1: Hey, Eja.
0: Widia.
1: Let me be a. I know because I say I will be say. I tell me voice and say, ah, when the professor finds him, say, hey, make us papa and you be our wadi. I'm on the edge of the water. And I say, okay, me, ma'am, me, ma'am, me, ma'am, me, ma'am. White hair band. He be German. Now you cool. Now when me pen I show me team. Now my ba. My friend from now. Now you remember num. Me ba um. What's this? It should be very simple. Now who say knowledge is all the time changing.
0: Oh yeah.
1: And the nimidiya peno. Nini na eni uta. I say them called blessed memory. Very humble man. Yeah, now so just have locked the door. I want to be a wisdom talk.
0: Wow.
1: Okay, let me say, I say, you know, if you're a psychologist, you must understand that you have a huge responsibility for human life. And one day, if you handle it well, they will talk about it.
0: Yeah.
1: If you mishandle it, you will also see it. And now, okay, let me say, be very simple.
0: Yeah, simple.
1: Be very, because I say, the human experience is already complicated.
0: They
1: won't sound very complicated.
0: I'm not going to.
1: And of course, yeah, that has been our attitude to life. We don't plan to change. It shall be like this.
0: Amen. Amen.
1: It shall be like this forever. Amen. And I was on the system Sunday.
0: Yes.
1: Yeah, no. Mumbre. Na mumaji mitata mama
0: mbra ah yedo yebaju tata de waba de mikwa benya haya constituency haya yedo ba
1: ova mbra ha
0: yes
1: na age mama akosia
0: amen
1: anapa nya minshira
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2: Some
1: was a gun here and way. 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I say our supermarket, our shopping malls, our market, every form, every one. A chance of the anyone stamp at the Siso from where 0531 099889 0531 099889 and 0303 0303 9579 6507 0303 9579 6575. Perfect baby diapers. You can't make a mistake. Konakotobi. Just bread and pastries. Seven can't you say Dokum King Kong Wabek Gasso? Your friend just hot kinky. Dokumina Omatipayan. Or say a convenient, a tasty, a dear brupa, and a yay. As I know, Kuni may say Aria Mindy, you know, me you so mean the madam say. Medibi, Mikusu to be a clean, high quality greens, a brupa, and a yay. Nayeno under hygienic conditions. Or say a tasty and a smooth ayampa. Na bakon a tristis, otto crying, kotobi, naton, otometre. So this now ton forces, Baubinian Faso. We no aye the cheapest, a can say, Docono in Ghana, the whole Ghana, the cheapest, tristis. 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
0: 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And was 025-6068832. 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

0: Yabo yaba. I ayesom delight. Yedi abro Monday to Friday, 1 p.m. to 3 p.m. sharp. Oh, neshisha so. Frobi nakashani se Abna Ruthie. I was sompa 106.5 FM. 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Thank you, baby.
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8: 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woman jini woman woman swim and war e-y-l-o-g up on the swa your d-a-e juma na dear denny say an upon nunsia pemu pepepe na school ne bie kopim and umi nunsia apemu 6:30 a.m. to 6:30 p.m. where the 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

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What should you do? Na me bue lines no na me tie mo views. And Mamadiana TMA. Super FM. And then Banuan Yadi and Ogumani Masi.

0: abusa fa moma yentie se abofra anya de ewo examination what should you do didi kan o tia se se enso hwe na nkasa nkasa no se akwa na anya de ene wentwa obehunu se na ese na ne ewu aha akwa na nkasa 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peers offer for omo a lot of impact on you this a offer for ekasa won ya dia the infonye twacha kwane say the child finds himself or herself as not part of the team there is that rejection from the group I say ya tomato twene and the what you are cracking to one or experiencing rejection at three significant levels for any to have had it teachers a chin and about because school being oh this group more disappointing and the school done kasa and the sound shame and embarrassment no and him go asin it and you won't what the wura on a dream group with your man yadi akura so you are bundled together ebia what you are here but you are bundled together say man here dey make I say me control me ssc 102 and the one o make say 100% failure me pen am me make it out but my colleagues yes na mabon so many factors accounted for why they couldn't pass so many factors ebi am dey nyame dey me fofi but I remember and you say mass failure when we say me kura me twa e no ere me afra and the shame and the embarrassment at three key levels can destroy your child teachers peers and parents and our family it can destroy them teniba there to me no self doubt self doubt say akwara na failure onya ni mujidie bio self doubt Bonza kwana say I am not smart enough. Daddy kurani mami say me kura me yade mabon. Na every bi abetwa mfonyi na kira kura. Na kwano enya ni mujirie no. The confidence of the child is located elsewhere. Na esanka kwano ni confidence no, it should be located in himself or herself. Eso hun say maybe I want to know what we're doing. But what you're for you to say, wa bumper. Now, crown it. So, self confidence, no? Or they are co located. Oh, bribimu. What is that? The child locates the confidence in performance. Just say, my yard, the old school answer me, who say,
1: bribi. Sumpa FM.
0: Now, what is that? It narrows. Akrano oh na de yon mudio dino e brenase e naron enti e demako he se e just wetwa masansa e just wetwa english ansa e just wetwa science ansa but akrano is more than science akrano is more than maths akrano is more than english it's a very dangerous thing we are doing to hear obanwa obamunu ogina woni nyina no woni confidence in himself that is doubt mami mano na kachro beko me me ni ma fam akra bia ni ho a ni performance ebe mi hu na maka bi bi beko me anka se bia me fi ba no I know that I was a late bloomer oh in the self doubt who say wo ba no when the child locate ni self confidence only in a single performance adeba mupa o se akra number three, the fear of the future. Most of you are crying. That a DSA ordinary is so on. Any hope you can I still go to senior high school? My cassette and crying your country, me say, was senior high school. We are gradually metamorphosing the WASI results as a do or die venture. A teacher phobia catching crying, say, so when you WASI pa what brabba say. That's very unfortunate. Passing a WASI or failing a WASI doesn't make you better or worse in life. It is just one of the things in life. Ah, as I say, uchaya, ebede nyame ase. Uncha, take it again. Eti, mumi inje saari eno. So, mumi se akwano, wenya a fear for the future. He is not, or she is not looking for it to embrace the future with confidence. Woni ni mu jidi se, medache na yefe. Wotwam fo nyini se, medache enyefe. Dangerous thing we are doing. Dangerous thing. Dangerous thing. Afei, de di ho. Eye, anger or avoidance. Afei, wong ni se akwa no, wong pe se obe kan kura about examination. Se ne meti last 4 days, no parent difference. Say, ne ban se fidye, ne educational ambition, okuno, or any good in school, because ni parent catch and say, when you good, nte fidye, or they are cherry baby. You can never determine a child's intellectual performance with BEC. I'm telling you, me a pioneer, me nimpa, me a BEC 1987, no, yekoyen, na. Yeah, you have 14 subjects. May your music, LGHS. May your literature, LGHS. May your technical skills. May your technical drawing. May your life skills. I mean, think about all of these things. 14 subjects. You say about 11 or 10 or 11. So, my GHS performance. And I hear you measure me and come into her. Make no mistake. Eti, obasan ibuefu. The child will refuse to talk about school or results. What kind of animal is it? A single exam does not define the worth of your child. Tinipa. A sohe bako. Enchire obemu nidrua aye. Don't make that mistake. These are the things I'm leaving with you. Now, what you mean? What happened? Mommy, are you here? Now, DBI, man, we're destroying them gradually. Yeah, the competition be as it can be at your bed. Last week, I said, I'm say, life is not built on competition, life is built on competence. And yes, it can any of the way in Benu, yeah, the nim, maybe I'll be to me, yeah, the skills and the Urankrano. Now, I say, and I'm in the count, never maybe lines for the next couple of minutes. Tiny Iba. And you know how about school? I also want to hear you. And I mean, I'm here with you. And I mean, I'm here with you. It's a lie. My own, the next 20 years, the next 30 years, the next 40 years, why a frail? Why a mere? Well, Bano, so one man and see baby, obey a security threat to your own life. It is a whole hell of man is sincere. Now, person with you, baby, it is for your own good. Look, we'll be all up and say, Neba, anybody, Penipa, Neba, Ebeko School, Neba, Besuya Juma, Neba, Benyantia, CSA. As I'm seeing, Chamidachan, you are securing your own future. It's a safeguard for your own future. Listen to me. Now, my own say, and ye, and I only would that, Obu, I also come. It's a shared future. Imagine yourself, what trance here, the bear 90 years. Now, Oba, I am Roba. Oba, and we are Namho. What kind of, how will you feel? O Frana Unyano. O Samabua Unyano.

0: And when you take your child seriously, now boa kuranwa, me say you are creating a future you will share in that future. To panini biya o yen baba sabase biya no, you will share in that future. O panini biya na nidi akrana echi no, you will share in that future. My God. 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I'm saying for Ebreno Ayabe Mosomfo Joseph Osafo and mede BC fallout issues and wonga eye emofra basabasa ede ba anche mede mia madam fo bright appear child right mede baba mama hese na me sana kanwa na wa be church emofra right if you say ye yen kura basabasa do wa be church ye emofra no. Up to what extent can we engage them? Then I was here, young cra. Nasa Makan, and just be a media parental aspect. The best to you, no, no, so much training. Parenting at the same. Ya bon cra, ya wa yaka yaka, why? And let Oyaman boof. Nasa Adamoka. Oyama Adama, ya best I have a view. Until then, be a good parent. Show muscle. Life is built on compromise and never competition. Shalom. Peace and life to you all. Bye-bye.
1: Hello.
2: Hello, Papa. 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Sister, say me fi London, Eko USO.
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8: 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What is the essence and the voice of the church? It was a engine yane da, enya machine ye huegu. 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They can wear we have a besidin shinama, domi market for when you're ready. 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
10: 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Ye new beyond come. Father, show up. Father, show up. Father, show up. Father, show up. Ye will be a walk person here now. Father, show up. Ah, Ido Salam Rando Shantelebre. A radi show up. A radi show up.
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10: 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A radi show up.
8: 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We are asking for help. We have declared this month our month of help. I'm a man of God's help. And when none of you say you are if God does not help you, where is help going to come from?

0: mamusi nyame moa mo I no safo no enzu amene wo fie ya bi jina o be kekenzu mame ba ku fra america be to nice house e wo moa wo ayi west legon as a beautiful house sister the enzu aye area ho no anote hey mame ni fie o mama wa mo ma decorate mu furnish interior decorators me say In Suana Tia, if you know, I know what I Sure. If the Lord does not help you, where are you expecting the help to come from? Here I'm warning Frimra. Say, Radia Moawa. Say, Yame, one Tomwa, in Suam Fem Yeshua. And so today being the 1st of July. We need the help of God. 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
0: 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If you're wouldn't my bush any perfume? 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Yeah, I'm telling you. Nano sister idea dance here, and I be dear dance here briefly and Sanyako. You know, sister idea dance here, Achireme, Banano or Begina as one ame, a ye kinke, Omon Noah doctrine or Takura de on a big scale. Yeah, na a near Pawamon or Tamba Mofisa, or Manua Mitimono, a dear Ube Yamo or Tamba. I want to say, Koso. We have been there, Koso. A time for baby. Since I, as any man, made it, and that's saying, it is easy, just what I can see. Tam da say, it is easy. So, Dokunu could da say, no, ah, da say, Dokunu, I can't cry now, baby, a bay. Indeed, da say, I said to me, pie, and my Dokunu, no, a beer, good, genuine, good form everywhere. One must say, yep, fair, that's a full fruit, the gumo, that's any pie, juada, pie, punada, pie, ukuada, pie, ya wata. 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It is a Wa memo amekuwa wa sister. You because you will program. You will program. I'm telling you. Yeah. 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At Coton and Yabao Omunya Yankadi and Yanto Omunya Yanadi and Ayaka and in Yamensun Tisinipa. What do went wa boka shire no ogina wachi ene wa tam wasi ne metri se wa be bo adie na mo obeya wo moa ene enipa nwunu de omo ye omo I'm telling you said you do nipa no they dey say mo ka chire me said you do nipa nyasa ne nipa do yeah e tu na mo no hweyi said you do nipa nyasa ne nipa do. Yeah, we do depend na serve depend na, but the people don't see it that way. Yeah, they don't see it that way. We progress, you will be tired, you will be ashamed in the time. And I'm near dear, me no one come and want to mother dad. Yeah, come and want to mother dad. Your progress, with your year, yeah, and we trap picture. No, I send you to platform, a bushia platform. So maybe I met you near, and I know Kwame when you scholarship or come America. He drew a port, and I'm trap picture, and I'm in Fanchina. I said, we drew a port. He says that. Our hotel in Tim Free was you. Seriously.
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0: Our hotel in Tim Free was you. Please, please. You know, I was doing a birthday. So, I was going to be 13, 14 years. So, after I was going to be a platform. So, yeah, Junior is celebrating a birthday. Help me celebrate Junior. Nobody will help you. The people don't care, Jack, about Junior. I'm catching up. If they don't care, what's the point? What's the point? Don't risk the life of the child. Yeah, because I pay for I'm talking to papa. When you're gone, you're swazi. South Africa opportunities and in Babridge. My pity, I'm a cocker, emo, namasa, frefre, namasa, I said, I'm a bear. I didn't want to be baby, a young woman. And I was going to make a one day, I said, I am my friends, who do. No problem, no. No problem. Matty. That's all to happen. But they didn't know why. If there will be our person near at the casa, we are in 3 days fasting. Kaye, Bremu, Pia, Shodian William, Boka, am I? Casa, your home, Pachogina, and that's why. And obey, we will be at the altar, Peso Baha Brebi. Pursue Gina baby, I want to pursue Koto from Pursue Tennis. It is breaking in now because you're watching. So, we don't so great, dear. You don't have a book, be that. It also, please, you want to ask the hand and the help and the grace of God. Ami Bramo! Bramo. Now, you know, sister, yeah, called Canada, who was part of our protocol, your friend, Laurentia, you got it, sir. Laurentia. At the time, why on the Ghana Commercial Bank, Yajuma for years, and still a temporary worker, what trials and gombe in a permanent, Omunyana. Anyway, so be your bank, Yajuma, nobody will pursue too quick. Documents, you know, has been pending. The application has been pending for a long time. The equa, you know, and was this our copies, you know, near the call at the end. Waiting, you know, I know you may bump by your good passport, so may and you know who waiting here call. You need a pre-pump by your pejabra, dear Jumane, who trade Jumane as a patriot, you know, or the Ashians and an only war. It drew by the animals who are this and the fat over at the enemy assistant and the other. No phones are allowed, it's fasting and prayer, no biscuits, no bread, and all that kind of thing. Would the biscuits have a yap to watch in it? Who shall end to me a conscience and maybe any up pray? Any up pray? And you may wear a druso from candy, you know. It be a choir with their drills, what in a fear and a word. Now you choir conjure them Bible. Oh, be out there, drills on count. no cried and the Lord again so you bet your four phones no ah you free waiting as you ba king crying email from the Canadian you're from say RCCU say RH whatever their name is called email. Your application have been approved. Send your passport to the Canadian for him negotiating here for your processing. Okay, Kim, Abradia Jimiso. Daniel, Pastor Ferdinand Yiri. By year, Juma, you know, upon Juma, went to me over time, and only idea a year, Juma, years in Tia, Skanako Katim. On those who saw the phone straight up, the Keskin in number, not 1 year, any idea to an account. What things can one was Papa Matime tight, but the baby to alter so. Then so, I want to bless you. I'm saying, what is that? What 2,000 Ghana cedis. And what the mamma, I'm saying, Ska, we need you in your year. Fred, where then? I'm saying, well, that way, Alabaster City in the gate, but you 2,000 of a gate is well, you know what I the catch the sister and they say, I will put this there as a memorial that any time we open this gate, may God open a door for you. And you will come back and testify that God has given you babies. Not a baby. Because they are believing and trusting God for babies. And I told the lady, me say, Ube what ones are so the anante, Ababe Gina, I'm your cash, Bradian, when you say, Yehua Yahweh, Babru Nyan Kupono, Waman is so ever was so. Ah, dear, what I'm in Jimiso, when I'm in Okasau. I'm talking to the wise only. It's not when you may add to. And in the Hesi and in the Basa and in Kunim D and the Amenya Menkro for Medofo, I tell you, and to say, Yenye a dear way Ochinano, your God is able to make a way where there is none. Make us empty and ye, your God is able to come through every impossible situation and glorify his name in a manner that will let you know that this one is the finger and the hand of the Lord that is at work. When I'm here to your fool, God is a rewarder of them that diligently seek him, that there is nothing too hard for the Lord to do, that he is able to do exceedingly abundantly above everything you can think, ask or imagine. Am I communicating? I speak prophetically in the mighty name of Jesus. Let God arise. Let his enemies totter in the name of Jesus. Atia bia abeyesia kwai. Echiren shirana no. Atia bia esori tia wenyamema. Ya echina kwemo. Empeza ukoye. Na ukoso. I declare in the name of Jesus. May the grace and the help and the might of God arise for you in the precious name of Jesus. Somebody shall hear. Akia tu da da da ha. Atolia anti raka paria ashka. The Bible said, go back to the psalm, please. Go back to the psalm. He is saying, he said, I sought the Lord and he has heard me and delivered me from all my fears. In the next verse, the Bible said, they looked unto Yahweh. They looked and they were lightened. Turn it in another version. Let me point something out. The Bible said, they looked unto him and they are radiant. Go to another version. It's a very interesting. The Bible said the oppressed looked to God and are glad and never will never be disappointed. In another version, listen to that. The Bible said, look at him and give him your warmest smile. Never hide your feelings from him. In my language, listen to this. The Bible said, okay, go back to that English version. Let's finish up with that. The Bible said, those who look to God for help will be radiant. We are here for help. And what do you want, Mama Kajiro Senipa? Those who look unto God for help will be radiant with joy. Yeah, no shadow of shame will darken their faces. Me say, for we be from the bumpy bunny pee. Nanyan shadia nanse, a radiant me, yeah, me say, nanse, jumati, would you me say, whilst you are in this atmosphere, yen shadia winyame, ultimi, because whilst you are in the prophetic arena, I have said that there are four dimensions. The first is the prophetic gift, the second is the prophetic atmosphere. Balaam efunumno, the donkey of Balaam, no, that donkey, the donkey was in an atmosphere. Bonsu no awo mini chona no. Eden wo ti nyamene. There was nothing in the sea that had the rank of Jonah as a major prophet. God had to prepare a fish. The Bible said, and God prepared a fish to swallow him. When we say God prepared a fish, it means God promoted the fish. God lifted or elevated. Never depart us any. Therefore, bring your heart to what we are talking about. Nyamitimi peja nam. Bonswa wadens womb. God can go there and raise him up. And say that me pesa me ne me di chuma bisha masuma di force onko ni uliwe enko onko ya chuma wasu onko and I me pe will be na wadena koni niwe. I'm looking for somebody who can transform Jonah. But obiani puimwa ukuta Jonah ram. And so the Bible said, and the Lord prepared a fish to swallow him. But therefore, when God wants to bless a man, he will create all the avenues around the person. Even if it doesn't exist, he will create it. Even if it is not, he will create a brand new person. Or you chose of you know, it was not the procedure. We Egypt, Israel, my memory, there is nothing like vice president or prime minister or first minister or anything like that. But God will create the portfolio and push Joseph in it. Yeah. Joseph, it's not Pharaoh anymore. Pharaoh said, it is only the throne which you will be. I will be greater than you. I give you the people of Israel. I give you the land of Egypt. I give you the property of Egypt, the gold, the resources, the revenue of Egypt. I give you, I hand it over to you. I want to tell everybody under this sound of my voice in this fasting and prayer. I can't show you. Even if you don't believe, I will superimpose the word of God over your faith, and there shall be a performance. Somebody shall hear. Clap your hands. Welcome, my CF. Serious. It is not a joke. We can sit in God's presence. And it's not a when you will get an answer. Yeah. See, you're welcome. They have been in Tema for 3 days now. And he has rushed to be here. Who look? The fish was in an atmosphere. You work as such a fish, you will swallow the prophet. You will not digest him. You will swim from where you are to the place of assignment. Distance near what put him for a buano to baby or minute, no, any baby or coffin, no, it took 3 days. omene no frise nipa ne tu no etu nsu the bible omu ye ya no adia esi wo ene

and switch a ticket akotena ship crew no say sign better na wo ship mu a we japade na betu aku me na mkache dia because such a man meme he ni aba ya dance no a wodi no nura no wanka mu ensam abrantia e ware sister ni na wo memu nine sister no enyem last born e na be manager and yes we janna so a divorce who o journey free the dian will be a undivorce no by paper no aware ni paper from sister no e wo all wo no na ni kuno ye word for from a funny dream a funny dream crisis the lady has been through and you joke and you say who are you you're born and pie boy and the Jesus the year and canra and you know what they did you know it will be catching them when you're men say when you're men say you don't know what you are talking about. I have stood here and I've seen God intervene in the lives of people. Mejina and when you need power when you're a chi woman every punsam MVDM I have stood here and I have seen God deliver people from all kinds. A fast sister need to go to a psychiatric hospital. Sister need to be pure for a bantene. Run from the whole Namte a bantene. You will be dance your hand. I'm seriously telling you. It is a vampire and you feel like God doesn't answer. Guy, who do you grow? God doesn't answer the A. Who do you cry and send you the name? If it is any pen and a sorry and open. You can clap, you can shout, you can see me. God is a miracle. Oh, somebody's free. Oh, I'm telling you, and I am telling you today, there are people in the people who are. I wish I can explain what I just said. Don't expect some things. Look at this illustration. This is 5 cities. This is 50 cities. If you have this, don't expect this to come out of this. This can never be this. This will always be this. Bomba yifra na jo koka na jo. This remains this. Mema omakuma ye wuye no. Enwari omo nyene se wuye. Ibe free mama. En free mo mother. 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Wuya na adeko. Si yesu beba. O baby, I want to know how to do it. It's simple like that. It's simple like that. When you put me on my head, you want to be free. You want to be my intimate. You want to come my mama. I'm telling you. I'm talking about a more than a bunipa. A more. Obe kona wujang or pin ninu eja. 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Who needs others? And I'm talking to you. I told the lady, walk away and protect your peace. Walk away and protect your children. What are you talking about? Pema way. Now we china bumpire. 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
Koni pa bi on mo, enti oni pa we, what sister ni teacher on ama bonte no. 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Tini pa we yem fire koma mano. Sister Pierre, you know what kika no pay. Praise the name of the Lord. Now let me build up on this, and you know we can go. It was an atmosphere. By the third day, the fish was at Nineveh, ready to vomit Jonah onto a place of assignment. The Bible said, whilst they were in the womb, crying out, crying out. 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Nice to see. Praise the Lord. Yeah. 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That's my wife in our baby to be. One man for fat to me, Japadi in Nego. We are no catch him, Semintina Sadi win our bamos. Munku Kurume, the Montumentu. Man of God, now Kikansi, Munosa. Yen Kukuru, Yapuya Japadi in Nego, Yansen Kukuru.

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You're a destiny changer. Second service you made in Wasu. 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
0: 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So what na fa kwache? You have been in one place for far long, too long. Arise and stand on your feet. Arise, arise. Bible says in the name of Jesus. Isaiah 60, verse number 1. Say, arise and shine, for the light of God has come, and the glory of God shall risen upon thee. Bible says, Christo drew Bebia. Brantia na we dina subura hon for 30 something years. 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

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And no pay when you meet me a bahase. 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Ashimwa free yourself once. When you made me about a tenner, some power 106.5. So, what a man of Bassa 2 minutes. So, as you were free, fear for pay for one summer. When you made a man of Bassa, so what I can of one what come for us, yes, you're more money more guasso anymore. You're running to me, Funko woman. Kidney issue, Nantin Funko woman. Diabetes, Nantin Funko woman. Pay a mago pia. Myself one of the Yaria Tunis. And not pay a rather man a cofanaso. One come out, one demo. One say what Bonnie Funinuma. May the Lord rise and may the Lord arise and let your enemies be scattered. Enemies within, enemies close, enemy far, enemies far from you. Omo ma plan, omo mo jene, omo mo tenase, a plan, a jene, dear what TB, I went to me and two omofo. Uncanchor must say, as soon as I'm a person, we say, or you know, say, Munjai, Sanipa, Crono Crano, Nobeka, and Nano pay. Rana Makovara and Messen Miniatana Nakava. Pia was so hunkunya. I tell a ton of front seat over here. Share! And not pay me botto, me botto, me botto, oh, me botto, who pia, what you contra me putting it to I can't do a bit there when my person to a siphon as a so woman. He pray yes to Christo didn't say Radinu and Frimati. This is one will be a when you are sitting down and I are tear or Tifa Quan Ocean and Nice and Nana Tia and Nana Baby a Preda. One will be on your accident and in Sabaqua shine and in Sanada Baby no 2 and 1 and 9 Ocean and Sanada. One will be that. Oh, will be an accident and a so back with Jeffrey. What will be an accident and a nim half no a animate to a ma half na quack or twab once and a half in the sequence? Won't be that. No penny prayers to Christo Tinny. Jinami Papa Kofi or Drum Muslim. Sir Radia Basama so among Bawati. Baba September, November, December. Prayers to Christo Dreamus as Ababa ye. Radim Pomo by Enfri Samanti, dear Nimui. 2026, Radin Yankupon, Radibo Hombras, about Pomo Pine Sarabansi, Mammy Pier Radio, Nemo Pier Radio, who appear what dear Drubba Pete, or Stormu or Akafa Ram, Nibia Nano Permanente Casa. Tiantia from a bunny be a botiasicas. We yes to Christo Tinema. If you don't know, yes, sister, but I could do a dance, yes, sir. I say, Papa, my bomb, payaba. Me buy a sin, kunya. I will fear, and I'm there, me found, I'm kosher, me there. 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
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You pee in a chimpna, soft, who do for evangelist, pastor. 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A rich ring and more soft when you. Because a soft one and Cassayan, where you man or pa, and I joke and one number. What Jadi was soft when you've them, where Jadi was soft when them and me are soft when you spray, and me are soft when you swore. 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In the name of Jesus, this morning, I stand in the aisle of my father, the prophet, Dr. Kofi Oduor, in the name of Jesus, the reverence here, Obiamwako, and I pray for you in the name of Jesus. I pray that may the Lord lift you and may the Lord deliver you from any blatant demonic assault, distractions of the enemy. 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

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I didn't know what I'm saying in Yankana. Grow the idiot. You need a prayer off. My catch now was September, October, November, and funny, I'm in Yakro. And you must say for 6 months, I would tiff you, and I'll find a normal suffer from fire, my mammy, Fatcher. May you must send me on fire, mammy, sister, when you bring. Go for Guachimota, Quatria Mountains, New York. 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Go for your fasting and prayers, no. What the Tenefiana, yes, and I suffer bumpire, mammy. 6 months, what if you're in your juma? 1 year, what if you're in your juma? 5 years, who are you? I want my wood, what the tower, and I will see for Brandy and Cobompire, our forest and Pibo Cassia, now Ochichon. 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

0: 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Bible says, for you are in need of patience. After you have done the will of God, you might receive the promise.
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0: 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Angel be na buy ni nipa be da. Angel be no no. 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Angel no free enfa no or buy enfa no new sister ne be die. Dear Tumor for Muntia, Cabibia Chama Muntia, never be an air, Cognas of Bianag, and I am at Madame Fuese, and a software powerful, the powerful, powerful, powerful, powerful, sa, powerful, sa. No one never bound, but Rufina would be being so. So for good piano, no, both for the bar, sister Nancy, and Passo, and any year be, you know. 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
0: Oh yes, you do. Amen. That's the power, papa. This is powerful. Hello.
2: Hello.
0: Yeah. Good morning.
2: Good morning.
0: Pacho, if you say anything now, cause every.
2: Pacho,
0: my own yah kakra my dear now dear name on pay ma.
2: Pacho, if you say that, stroke na achi na mita.
0: Stroke achi o.
2: Achi.
0: Oh, mfie say.
2: 26 years
0: the stroke here dey chew maybe bomb fire man what we be sorry am an anti we Jesus Christ dream why sadat me pump pay your page wa ko aba wani mo ojidie wo munti na wa frɛ onyame bɔwura fie wo fa yare sabra be bia ye toy yare ni free ye bia urade mane nkɔ back to send awo Jesus Christ dream wa ko aba de ne ho de adanse dia ba ha sisi ye awo Jesus Christ dream adominity amen. 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And send me one of my Nicolas Evetina Radio Zayaka. 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
0: 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Ah, me bomb pay a pigeon so bear ready when you more. Tenin so yes, Muja. Emma meeting so good from no titi and so any more. Bible says, so the emanqua, emfa and cambra will never pomodin. Now, in so even so cold nipper dear moa, a rather man would in Burao. 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
0: 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Let's say your friend was saying for now, Kasefri.
4: Pacho, I'm going to Kasefri Sakumono.
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4: Pacho, I'm going to say
0: Papa. 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
4: Papa.
0: 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Pacho, I'm Anaw sister nso adwuma ayɛ basa anaw nso de ayɛ de. 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
4: Ha chop papa ya. 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
0: as Mr. George anaw sister nso e.
4: Ha chop Mrs. Stadien.
0: 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Yeah, be bom pa ya wate. Pija Mr. George Bowen. 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Amen. I say na me de me juma die ni na bisi me college ni na bisi. I say some power 106.5 FM. Adesia we here. Second service juma die ni wasugusu led by my father the prophet Dr. Kofi Edru. I'm fine chia kesi ya pa anko my an so wa hasi. An ne chinchi ma fidi ni na mama. An nyami nsura. 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Hey. 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Emra ebe free sui. Jeremiah chapter 33 verse 3. The Bible say call unto me and I will answer. I will tell you wonderful and marvelous things that you know nothing about. But the verses here me dey say but I will heal the city and its people and restore them. I will show them abundant peace, secret and secret. The verse 7 says that I will make you Jordan and Israel prosper, and I will rebuild them as they were before. May the Lord rebuild you as you were before. Revival 2026. My father, the prophet Dr. Kofi Edru. On the 11th to on the 18th of October. On the 11th to on the 18th to October. On the 11th to on the 18th October 2026. Revival 2026. My father, the prophet Dr. Kofi Edru. Mama Dede, Randy Impact, Prophet Ebenezer Akonai, the Mafia Prophet, the Tema Commander, Apostle Josiah Obin Jr., the Ghana Preaching Machine, Pastor, Prophet, Justice Abevo, the Doctor, Reverend Sia Obiamu.

energy come alive. Now, may I tell you on the 11th to on the 18th, sister. No, see, I pray more pepe. A new room from revival, a gentry at 2026 revival. My father, the prophet Dr. Kofi Odro, the Ghana preaching machine, Omutia, Josiah Obin Jr., Randy Impart, Ebenezer Akonai, the Reverend Sia Obin Amwakon. Mama de Tia, dear Fanny, Mammy Diagro, revival, the morning bread. Apostle George Nati. May the Lord bless you. And may you do more in your home free more on 11th to on the 18th October 2026. Revival 2026. You start to announce pepe. Ne jet to your soul. And your home free more. On your own free more. On your own free more. I need you, my dear, in ABC. A radio case no more. Hoban. Media said, I can see a pa. Come on, my papa, prove it. Dr. Kuvio Drew. Papa, I'm in shroud. On your case, am I on Dumbo? More near Bushia Funi now, but Alabasta Funi, Alabasta Sovuni, Radinshra, Bibiara Utimina say, Opeso near Besumoa, you were Tessano, you were branching to a Tessano, Sapima, Islegon Hills, okay, Broad Factory, Honoma, it will be a chairman estate, Yauma Worship Center, you will be a hall. You will be a Yarifapun, Katamansu, you will be a North Kanishi, you will be a home. Me answer so crampua, me wahai, me branch, awo yauma. A war from three jansi, besing tremku, boom. Every Sunday be at 10 to 11:30. Ne, yes, the assessor so. Friday be a numeri be at 7 o'clock. 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
1: does not stand before the Ghanaian public today to claim that the transformation is complete. NACOC has grown into a stronger, more capable nationwide institution. But in some areas, this growth needs to be faster, such as technology, infrastructure, and specialist resources needed to fully support it. This is no justification. It is an honest setting in which to fairly assess the government's performance and to understand the priorities that will be used to inform the next step in reform. The main challenge at our ports is not just the lack of scanners, but the lack of an effective and complete narcotics control chain, from profiling to release, with consistent participation of NACOC in all relevant joint inspections. Inclusion of ICAMs, real-time access to customs and cargo tracking systems,
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2: 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What say? Yet I say, I bay it in your bonum or ding, at a tea, a year, Jumayakua, only a Juma on a cortico. Ah, a fee 2025 in Chebukoi, the Padoto, a year, a hanai, a docum in noon, 495 new officers are. A bang by it, with me, Abomodin, Mutumumu. In the or can't see the action, say, a bang upon Homodin, our quiet, a bit in a first one. In the Bronin, a man whom we see, a bit in a share, not even sign a home at the free one. But who couldn't be added to the action with 2025 Monkwa? Now, what's it in the Bronin, our Mojin? Almost a canning in our boom, our killer. A pen back. A hana ni edo kono son eni afen so echipo du edo sun enu 1497.75 kilogram ah eno no what say say the two Donald Trump sika no eni mo a eye 5244,000 and $65 musika eno no into what say a bay by a juma, now upon whom or dear one pop, ama ene, a year cooking, and I'm a cottage in Ugrania, paying me a fence, dom kumane de bo, a ya bay, and no anam soa, or what they above a friend and talk with shimu. This is a gaga added to that shimu, sir. A bay betty tunino. Na cottage, a car, any offense or tenye, na ye a year to bo, a de bo a mouthful. A bad friend, yes, and this is a big year, and who bore it, and I'm who for it, a year, a summer with you. A coin beyond the bomb, who more thing, you don't better and run, you're better sticking to them. Now, since you better to a woman, a year free, a year or man, a war, a year a criminal mono, and also a mobile who more thing, a woman. If you know any a year in Central Puisha one, you are James Agaga, a bomb, and a central for a cassau. The crocrom. But 2025 or no. Almost me, Enya, a year with 175
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1: Extradition hearing will take place on the 18th of November, 2026. So he's still in custody. It's still in the hands of the Dutch government in Amsterdam. We have done two applications, one substantive, one appeal for his bail, but they all got refused. So we are preparing to deal with the substantive hearing of the matter on the 18th of November.
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1: When there's a need for you to engage parliament, you do so. If there's some explanations to be given, you clarify. But you cannot say that we suspect that the person committed a crime in his individual capacity and therefore he is not an MP. He's a city member of parliament. And once he's a city member of parliament, the privileges underpinning Article 117 will cover him. So we must be real. And I think that we must be careful. They have a right to carry out their mandate under the law, but they must do so in accordance with the law, because the law cuts both ways.
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1: See that the lady is quite an overzealous one. I hope that she's taking through administrative procedures and punished for what she did. Because that's not how to arrest somebody. Don't say, let's go. No. Arrest is a different matter. The way it is done professionally, what she did was unprofessional. Being an MP, this man is not running anywhere. In any event, this government came, was not January 2025. We are almost 2 years on. Bafo hasn't run away. So why is it that of all the days in this world, the day he goes to try to move the bail application for Ghana to Jollof, that's the day Iyoko wants to pick him. You know, just run away from such temptation. We worked very hard to bring this government to power. And so some of these overzealous contacts of professional things will give this government a lot of bad threats and lose them both.
0: Wouldn't be fair ni ha ha ne kwa prinkin smakrum. 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

0: deadlines for asset declaration. The government on its part prefers to address these matters through legislation, while the IEA strongly supports constitutionalizing the Prempeh Committee's recommendation. The IEA's position is that combating corruption requires more than general constitutional principles, and that clear enforceable obligations are necessary credible mechanisms for detecting and addressing illicit enrichment by public officials and their families. The debate should nevertheless carefully consider due process, evidentiary standards, and safeguards against abuse.
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1: 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Casa to my fussing, shasha, so also two of Messica semi year same. At the shop for one of acquaintances, say no more baba yejuma, a pharmacist, and what my gun and more, a ya sabia would one wash a tunnel. One more, one more year, one more year 2025, and your posty one of them. Now, so I call all my clearance. Ye yeah, wasem penny for ashe near cre na bibi at me kwa ye inti aketria honsam. And to se e bia Ministry of Eye Health afe Ministry of Finance. Se wamu refia we eyenkaye. Ura Desmond ninsamni.
2: It is within this context that I wish to address the concerns of the 2025 cohort of pharmacy graduates, the RX25 group, who are awaiting placement for their mandatory housemanship. Their concern is legitimate and delays affect both their progression and the availability of pharmacies to the health systems. The Ministry of Health is collaborating closely with the Ministry of Finance to complete the necessary processes for their placement.
1: And penisa one matter na supem papa essence womu chim so mu ye listen government into bibia ebekwasu ye na 2025 womu ewe pharmaceutical schools no yetimi ashe na yakre wonom na bibia akwaso oru 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
3: light bill room had 20 years in. Can you imagine say light about 20 years? Look at human expansion. A queen first one called for AC a dying. A Juma Akasi a bebe baha. And can a crown radio ebuha. Na electricity extension be our intimate and kosua. Ama your lighting system no and your kora. 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You knew I can you the soon. It's in Pamacho, ECG, Ghana, Electricity Computer of Ghana, from Kanabesia, your region, Ababesia district. Say, Kamia said, Atuno Kurino, why you have our lighting system? Why is this in Kurimuqua? Why is it Hunu Posu, Hunu, and the Sisi Kurimu? 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
6: 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You make sure you do the whereabouts of him, but no Mumba school. Oh, back on your side, then I come my bear man on him in your mono. That be yen, yes, sir. And Bretia, a yan amount for news and Brabu of it, but and Brabu, where you call your man, me and Fanny, because on you crew on Warrenny.
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1: 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End point homeopathic clinic was all yes, near difference from punk line. If I am crab at any nina, Techimai, Kumase, Gransa, Yadom IFM 100.7 Wafabi, Takwa Swampa, Netakra di Diano. And want you www.swampaonline.com, you are tabo attend the Kotoho, and another for Kantanka. Well, you on a kama, Obo in some near, but I was from Pakra 106.5 Life, and a YouTube no Swampa FM Live. Ewe, waken kamfo, etrepu we man. 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
0: Oh yes, and Kretrodo. Yas Herba, Yas Whitening, and the Yas Total Care Gel Toothpaste, and the brush, Abuzian Chamfa.
2: 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From Leicester Ghana Limited, and was 050 161 9588.
1: Leicester Ghana Limited, and the Yas Toothpaste, more who do, and the brush, Abejaso, Abeboy.
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3: And you won't hear passengers a gummy kaimi. Hana do wanna aircraft.
4: Hey, and this aircraft in the bottom of the moon.
3: And yet the moonpa. The said, yeah, Educhem Atlantic International University, America Memo, about Dr. Dujan Fi Babasu, honorary degree as a professor in biology in herbal medicine. It is said, yeah, I am Sano, I am more. Oh, Missy Minim wife, your copa war. 1 year, one city. Need send the 2 months and 8 years canoe. And Miss Mikonesina and Shadam Koye, now a sakakra. She say, well, Pedro Mama, what you have them?
4: Connessing them with
3: you. What about the crow? What about the crow? What about the crow? Stroke on Sudia, or found small. Chessa, I did you all who any DSCNO. Yari BI Tatia, ever Dr. Tamdasu and so. Diabetes, hepatitis B, prostate, hypertension, malaria. Yari BI Kumasi say,
5: oh, who go? Opposite government school. No.
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1: 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Reverend Professor Joseph Osafwedu. 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Ewa radio so. 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

0: 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Yɛde abrɛ wo Monday to Friday, 1 PM to 3 PM sharp. Oh, na ɛhyehyɛ so. 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Ɔde sompa daylight abrɛ wo. Thank you, baby.
1: 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In the stillness of the morning, before the noise of the day begins, there is a sound rising, a sound of prayer, a sound of power, and a sound of victory.
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1: Record, record, record, record, record, record, record, record, record, record, record, record, record, record, record, record, record, record, record, record, record, record, record, record, record, record, record, record, record, record, record, record, record, record, record, record, record, record, record, record, record, record, record, record, record, record, record, record, record, record, record, record, record, record, record, record, record, record, record, record, record, record, record, record, record, record, record, record, record, record, record, record, record, record, 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record, record, record, record, record, record, record, record, record, record, record, record, record, record, record, record, record, record, record, record, record, record, record, record, record, record, record, record, record, record, record, record, record, record, record, record, record, record, record, record, record, record, record, record, record, record, record, record, record, record, record, record, record, record, record, record, record

0: Okay, so
1: see, his heroic actions typify the courage of all the fighters at the scene.
0: It just said, and then they see a nine. I don't know whether you see a nine is the right cheat to use. But I'm not sure.

0: Meaning, so now we are very active. 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Now we are position there. There is a he found our serving.
1: Me, what? Maya and Melko Penida. Maya district youth leader. Maya singles. Just say, me, yeah, Juma.

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1: That's right.
0: So what did them man interest in to me here? Me mami dem dey and she me so me man so and she me so.
1: That's right.
0: Me to me see me mami ye aduane.
1: Wow.
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1: That's amazing.
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1: Amen.
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0: Yes.
1: Amen.
0: Nyame ya aduma. 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
1: That's right.
0: Sa nye ye no nkyere se ntimi nye ye.
1: That's right.
0: E betimi aye ye.
1: Wow.
0: Ni ame sra rade ni se obema me obi obe so nwumnyimu ama me. 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
1: 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Oh yeah, music a treasure. Also be video ama. Also be tra video ama. Ai, be tra video ama. 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
1: minim
2: se yebedi nkomo nyame ne hime na go through the Bible aware ya Yakobon sheda share and it too
1: sir
2: enti aware should be sacred
1: yeah
2: or say when you read Genesis or say a man shall leave his parents' house and join the wife to make a family. In the first place, if you are not matured, you don't go in.
1: Sir?
2: Maturity too does not mean your stature or your body physique. Maturity is from the mind.
1: Yeah.
2: Me name a girlfriend. And as a man name a fiancé, then my main fan is Regina Kabutu. You start yesterday dating.
1: Oh, Bonnie didn't just.
3: Oh, and I said,
2: I'm trying to show some of the bonnie.
1: Oslo.
2: Meme the other boy. Mystery. Mystery Jana Kabutu. The boy, dear, and my bummy moas.
1: Kaish.
2: Kaish.
1: Oh, the one's a child.
2: I am a baby, I'm a number crying. Our warriors should be sacred.
1: Hey, no, that can be.
2: Maturity. It's from the mind, not your age or your stature. And men are not dating. There were a series of conversations that we had.
1: Okay.
2: One of the conversations that we had was conflict resolution. How to resolve conflict. And the young and I see a see who say, so be by mean when temoa. And some third person baby moon. Now at the end of the idea, I bring your soul into me.
1: Sanchez
2: Adiano is beyond us. Yentimi and solving. And I want third person now, Bebam Nukrano. And then the kind of DB you as a third person. You will pray about you.
1: Yes.
2: And when it comes to this nowadays, social media, marriage, and some of them want to see our new crew, my dear. I'll be acquaintance, see our noble
3: or
2: tele. That will be the first video that will come.
3: Yes.
2: You see, you are not destroying yourself alone by your children, your family, and your children's children.
1: The internet doesn't
2: internet will never forget.
1: Yeah.
2: You have to say, me,
1: oh, we'll crash.
2: Me, Florence,
1: we'll crash.
2: Me, penas, I'm say. me penance because nin yuma or two nyinano is about and end point
3: eternity.
2: When you sit down and you listen to the song that she has brought out, so beautiful. Mm-hmm. And the band is saying, "And I'm moving or so for."
3: And then they hear it.
2: And then they hear it. You should know better. What with the moonsam the two bontima?
1: I mean,
3: and you see, so people don't understand why I am Sebia. The echoes will be a sin. Sebi is the church anymore. Mm-hmm. Now people want to judge, you know. Mm-hmm. Sometimes, you know, you cannot really blame them because, you see, yay. Yeni we are sin say. Yet we are sin. By your free we are sin. When you exhausted, sana Bible ne kind. And now, obianso wadene hu e bata. Nyameno, nyame dene, nyame church ye pruni.
2: That's right.
3: What I say, ye pruni. Enti adwa me me
1: standard
3: bi wo ho. Enti ye pruni. 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Enti there should be some kind of growth.
2: That's right.
3: Okay.
2: Like and development
3: different idea be a bema wa dance so e die fro be a beka say oh nipa we die woni nyame kra and no tina eto da ya na me di ya o say ye na ye fro ye ho ejidifo ah say say ye enche so die e di o Christo ni no ya fa ma wo mo wo Antioch ho kwa wo
1: yeah
3: ni o bra bra na o mo bo Omusuni omo bai ni chire. Na sister bra me divorce cases ni nyeme ye koso ene aware empana twe social media. There's one thing I have come to conclude, and nobody can convince me about it. Say, I did me see a juma, a humesia, a warrior, a matati, a bibi, I did be a crystal, and ye for pim.
2: And you know,
1: no two ways about
2: it. As something I'll say, yes, me so for Prophet Michael Bodina Mitchell. Was this a ne? So be bas read them. Now she mini skirt. Nani nufu is sebio, a fair guabontia, only problem. But you can't sit under him 1 year, 2 years.
1: Now,
2: dress necessary. That is a whole problem. I want to bear a consent. But the mayor of Banadi, when you say the church is a hospital, I have a phone call, sorry, Sebi, in quotes. We are all going to get our healings from him. It's Wamba. Now you're a map, as a time or you're a map code, a man be. Now 1 year, 2 years.
1: To me, sir, where to me, my wusubain says, son, to me, my would the yaw show a come and one wound to me cry and yash
2: to me, dear. A man is under could be able to me and done it. I'm walking through the aisle to the church before the altar. I could say, Kawakama.
1: To me, because I made a second,
2: and you can do woman. I bet we dream that you won't.
1: I didn't hear my boy assassin. So
2: now you wish you asked the bomb or you don't know what you say. A minimum lamp in toi.
3: Yeah.
2: At the front of Miani. Slow death.
3: There's something going on. Serious. There's something going on.
2: Let's keep the. Your mom is
1: sacred.

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Maminda Leicester Company Limited as a woman and lady, yeah, they are suitcase and then a brush, I be German. So when you be now, did you choose see a boy pass and say, no, ni a posse papa, pa, ya jia tumi. Yeah, well, yas hair by your whitening, ni total care. For more than so be rubber, be a tuntun, sani, ming, and one quack, or jodi. Or bad time, you would hear me in patrol, but more than so be pepper, fapping, papa, edia mouth, banning, whom is you. And no one, any three butterflies school. Three Butterfly School, a year school, like you run a British, any GES curriculum, ninina. Na we ye no credit few hold my year extra activities and so on and also boy. A breast of a tell me the number number 2 Janawa free. Nya me ya do my weekend, the Empire Ja, it was on Pire premises, has say. Ye the stew, a bro. And also bre pamun meka once some kakrana femi the client service line not to Ja, na once wa free a jinchim. 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
3: Levity is a noun that means a lack of seriousness or a humorous disposition. Especially during a serious or solemn occasion. I want to take that again. Levity is a noun. It's a noun that means a lack of seriousness or humorous disposition. Especially during a serious or solemn occasion.
0: Okay.
3: Levity.
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2: agro
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4: that's
0: and
4: right,
0: so ho, and giddiness, and also ewo ho, and see a behavior or speech that shows lightness of manner. Or treat a serious matter with humor. Etu bo so wo hon masem hia kra na waka ma na yesere. Aha. Enono enne ye levity.
4: Yeah.
0: Enti yen hwese e benya examples bi e use.
4: Yeah, example bi wa ha.
0: Okay.
3: Adding a touch of levity. She told a short joke to ease the tension.
0: Enti e bi a me ken bibi esi bibia yeseseshe. Na just will be any brain honey, the bones will be a impassery be. Now will be asset. Aha. And also, no. Ain't he? I think it's about
3: nice one. We saw her.
0: Okay.
3: Also, when an awkward silence falls over the room, he tries to inject levity.
0: Okay. Okay. And also, beautiful. Beautiful. Okay. I'll say, Arnold disapproved of such levity. Because he felt the serious meeting required a total focus. Arnold disapproved of such levity because he felt the serious meeting required total focus. In the abyss, you can't any breast me to what I've been a and ya finna de serie e baba for winia dia hand, you know. Said the debia, you know, at the mammon, your bubble one dia, na yakachum said, Munyu soup and for my. 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
4: headmaster no a science lab ho de no omutwitwa ye ba media no so a still omo wow nti wo ko 15 years sexual
0: as it say we ko anya first time a why bibi sa no no
4: ah
0: em say
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0: 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Where are your allegations say be unti me kwajina be bi nkan say for bi ho sa wa bra wo ni adanse bi anti me
4: be otu ni susu na wo nyina
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4: yes.
0: Because media na so de say say no wan ye careful ka crew
4: ah de kitu e bi
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0: 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Uh-huh. This is the first time I wo baso.
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2: okay mm-hmm. 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
0: okay.
2: Ye wumi ewo Tema New Town and so miko school or Tema New Town ebe ko chemu ebe ko Bible school ebe ye usofu mawari mi wo nkola bibri mi angasa mi wo nkola 5
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0: okay.
2: For 26 years
0: mm-hmm.
2: I live with HIV but mi yure ni HIV mi
0: wow.
2: Mani bi answer ni HIV min
0: wow.
2: Pena mi wo HIV
0: wow.
2: Uh-huh. And I'm the senior pastor of the World Savior Church. That was Spintex Road.
0: Growing up, no net saying family, asetra no environment no. Saying na net ye.
2: Okay. Yeah, growing up no na me mami wa 14.
0: Wow.
2: Baku 14. Na me na me number 12.
0: Okay.
2: And I hear me man kwa oba baku pe. 14
0: wow.
2: In Yinano, or Baba, who beman quaint, you know, in our home setting, you know, Mamma Dosu, and to any me feed you, my papa, because Babby any hob or bepra, or Bessie with Yama, or Betruk, or Bay Adriani, and to one I'm over call kitchen, I am with Driani, I be Bia, and to know we grew up among boys. Now, and easy, but we managed to. Pa, pa, almost in a penny.
0: Okay.
2: Only any na ya wanechi and to acquire a sister penny. And to know it was good. It was good. Omo mbaya kola boni semsu om obimu ye ye. Ya yedi yehumbema Christu, su yedi yehuma Christu. And we see the difference. Say ni odi ni huma Christu, any ni wanfa ni huma Christu, you could see their life are omulidi ene. So Tema New Town is more of a fishing community. And those days school kok riedi. School kwa nye yizi. Wa miya we niya. School
0: nun
2: to me ko. But nyamiya ya adum. We pass through. Ye koye. Ene. Ene abuwa ye. Abe ma ya dru bibi ya. Ya dru ene.
0: Right. This story is interesting.
2: Mm.
0: When you mentioned say.
2: Yes.
0: Oye HIV positive. I mean
2: yes.
0: For me I know.
2: Yeah.
0: Say you've been an ambassador. Obua. With the campaigns and all that.
2: Yeah.
0: But ebi wo ho obiti. Enye hanu wa beya wo kenya. Until ye and
2: yeah.
0: The way oye waba out open no not just say a dear
2: a wabontin
0: ah, wo campaigning at what point and I will notice ye because say you've been with it for
2: 26 years.
0: Yeah.
2: Yes. Yeah, so I got to know when my late wife, may her soul rest in peace, Lydia. Mini Lydia ne worry. Mini Lydia won color 4.
0: Okay.
2: So by me can say me won color 5. So which means Lydia free mo no, my son worry. And mini new wife no awo back.
0: Okay.
2: So Lydia along the line no obeyari after her birth to third child. No, okay. yari no as pastor dear. The first point is to pray.
0: Mm-hmm.
2: After you pray, no, you see.
0: Into that time, you now you're suffer.
2: Oh, na yeah, now me you're suffer.
0: Okay.
2: So you're bonfire, yeah, still. Into your co hospital, Lydia was hospital card, baku 13.
0: Hey.
2: Just say co hospital
0: way.
2: Na nyia, na co way, na co way. These are government recognized hospitals. But ni na ano yehunia, echo until the 13th one. And our omuchere say we should do HIV test.
0: Okay.
2: So they openly told us say you call your HIV test. I will tell my general.
0: Okay.
2: So you call your test, you know. And I result in it by say, mini Lydia, we are HIV positive.
0: Mm.
2: So that was the most shockest day.
0: Mm-hmm.
2: Now because now we were not expecting it.
0: Okay.
2: Now we also for dear, also for mommy dear, and then HIV. So it was a very big surprise, and yejihua yentias ye. So na ye besides omu se mufa ye manu tre nu embra. Omu ye test mo omu nu. Omu yina negative.
0: How was that possible?
2: Yes, we didn't understand. All
0: because
2: the children,
0: both parents ni yina.
2: Both parents ye ne ye wun kola tre nu, but the two of us are positive, and the children are negative. So, in fact, we receive a lot of discouragement, even at the hospital. Say, you be who? You were Japadi, be a young cotton. Those days, we don't blame them too much because now, one can support more information.
0: Okay.
2: 26 years ago,
0: yes,
2: the nurses and some doctors do not even have any information to give you on HIV. So, almost discouraged here, but God being so good, you know, I have survived it. 26 years.
0: So how were you able to say with me gather sir courage na na momentum no because at the time said they woke and omo mo ye expert no apom di adwuma ye for no kran no o man say that ntimi an church where near many so amount kran she bia say oh unni bi kra enti why did you get the whole strength near uniform say okay there's something a bit me possible I can still live
2: Yes. Thank you for the question. Nearby, and he said, I begin to study about the HIV.
0: Okay.
2: Because I believe myself so well. Say, me nyema sem. I don't do women. And there's all over in the world, say, it's a promiscuous disease.
0: Yeah.
2: People attribute HIV to a man in memory. Exactly.
0: Mm-hmm.
2: So I asked myself, so me and me, yes, how come I got this virus? So I began to be curious to read. So during my reading, you know, I got to know, say, all that people say about HIV is not true. All 99%. Somebody might think that me using this microphone, the next person who will come and use it will get HIV. It's not true. Me wearing my dress, me the two and also be fan, I wish HIV. Me knew Didia, Ubenya HIV. Me knew you use the same washroom, Ubenya HIV. Oh, so many people have circulated a lot of false information. So when I begin to study, I realize that, and then you can't even know, and you can't even know, and you can't even know, and you know, let me study the issue. Let me study the issue and be able to get the truth out of Nyomuka. Okana mibe hun say, oh, then really it means that enye adwama for nkwa na enya HIV. Baby, akola ya wunu ene. Fa to minya HIV. Akola nso kwabo adwama. No. Obi a those days ye yi moja e ma moja until you can even get HIV through blood transfusion. It means say, oh, really? And you know what people are saying, no. And then let me come out and let the whole world know, say, what you are judging me of, no? And yes, son, I'm it here. That's why the Bible says, thou shalt not judge. Because be whom you are, because I saw for you, boy, your mind. I saw for any girls, you know, thou are sorry them. And Tina, onya HIV, but that is not the case. And then me be who say kola a virgin kwa to minya HIV. Awarifo baku ukunu ni uni wiyiri wademu. Baku to minya na baku swan to minya. We mu yina mami encouragement say, I shouldn't look at what people are saying, but if this is the truth, then let's propagate the truth. Yama anu kredi mu enko minu se mi ba bonti ama fobe kasa onbe ka, but that is not the truth. The truth is what I am saying, so I will not be bothered about what people are saying, you know. And today I'll be vindicated. People are seeing, say, oh, now in Ukraine, now people are having a change of mind, and me, that is my joy. I've been able to impact lives. I've been able to push the truth into their mind. Now people know, say, oh, we be with HIV. Now our studio we cry. You need to be to me. We be with HIV. Now me ninu, I will fear cry. Me need to be to me atina. And surprisingly, my new wife, Ruby, she doesn't have HIV, but she accepted my proposal. Okay. And we married, and today she has a baby, and the baby do not have it. So you see, that's a very big truth. Anka, in the olden days, you know, Obi were HIV, now I approach you for lover, you will say no.
0: Of course.
2: But today, me coming out, you know, a lot of truth have been uncovered. Now even people can accept people living with HIV in their workplace, in their homes, in their marriages, in everywhere. And that is the truth. So that pushed me to come up, because me name say ni amidi ba bontinu e no cry.
0: Reverend, our story dey very interesting na. Yenche say na utumi e deal with stigmatization, yeah, because a different say we hu say are ne wo hu. Na why wa adwen say okay, me hu me ko ayaresa bia me no minro e futu obi e wo hono metie mediso ni ade yare na ehye wo hu
2: sa
0: wonim wo na wonim
2: sa,
0: but in your case no eye open,
2: yes,
0: open knowledge,
2: yes,
0: wa babontin ama wo ma ne omo ti wo fie wa sore ma obi a e wo around na Ghana for dodo na wo ma ti Reverend John Azuman kanu omo nim se Reverend
2: e wo HIV
0: enti say na we dealing with stigma, because a necroya yekase nimdia kwa bonte no people, yes, still do that.
2: Yeah, exactly. Yeah. That is true. The stigma was very high. Even those days when we came out, at the days of Lydia, I remember one time, na Lydia eton BDA Chako in Bok Okofa village, big track na manfo abeyi.
0: Okay.
2: People say that, hey, don't go to Sam Aminu and Koto Chako Nibiu. Because you see, Ace won a Chaku ni bidie num. Can you imagine? Chaku bidiena. Omusi, because they saw me on TV and Lydia no. Omusi, Lydia, Gibidiena or Tonu. Ace wom. I think ma ubiinko. That is one. Surprisingly, now those days, you know, and it's not like today. Once every compound house, omu bathrooms, ewa bontin. And yeah, near ubi up a bathroom wall. Inside ni demo. So baby I eat, you know, there is a common bathroom. So those days they don't know that our sickness was HIV. We all bath at the bathroom. When they get to know, now we are on public, on radio and TV, you know. People, they told the landlord that unresist here. Ma, we shouldn't bath in the bathroom again, because say bafu or yeah jari or ho no musu jari or ha onbenya HIV yari no. Can you imagine? So you see, so stigma ni de eba ebibri. But one thing that make my quote very strong was the truth. Say adibi or ho na wo ye na eyan troa ube paba, you'll be discouraged to continue, because people are pushing you with questions and things. So along the line, you will not have a mouth to speak. But becoming him say near me, you know, one, I know cry. I am saving lives. Now life I am saving. Ghana ha. Aka omu omuko kum omuhu omuko numedru omu ama warrior ko jai. Young people omu ye frustrated. I am saving omu life through this campaign. I am very happy.
0: Amazing.
2: My soul rejoice always.
0: Amazing.
2: When I sit down, I cast my mind across. Omua, omu frame keke, see Reverend, ye da wase enye wa akabadisa kami wa samandua. That alone give me joy.
0: Mm.
2: And the life I'm still saving, eye nkola omuwo madali love.
0: Mm.
2: Ah, omu suanya yare ibi. Ah, society have rejected them.
0: Mm.
2: Right. Ah, and we are still saving them. No? It gives me joy.
0: Amen. At what point na orphanage no ebe mu no?
2: Yes, so okay, orphanage ni bemu during the campaign.
0: Okay.
2: So during the campaign, people were calling, Reverend, I have this child who is also HIV. He lost the parents and society are rejecting. And the Reverend, akwalani ebe ni den, akwalani ye di brewu, ube shuyana akwalaba akwaba. Akwala mienu aba ene ya county sa there were 64 children
0: wow
2: who are children they are living with the virus and have lost parents and people are not ready to accept them in society but we at Madali Love there until ye di Madali Love we want to demonstrate the true mother's love saka uma miti asia odo akobe ya chere onu onu na uba Madali Love ye be ya chero
0: wow enti me pa cho enkola na ewo honum nyina no omo ye enkola omo wo ya
2: ni omo hi omo ye hiv positive children
0: oh
2: yes and to God be the glory today we have 7 in the university
0: wow
2: at the Madali Lab we have Monday ye di baku 8 eko shs already 15 are in the shs and a Monday be ye di baku 8 and see aye 23 in SHS then the rest are in Pramil and in GHS that is the story of motherly love.
0: This story is really inspiring.
2: Yes.
0: Ye nyane ntie se nyame yaduma weekend the program aye babe ye wahanum si
2: yes
0: aye sompa training and empowerment workshop what do untu ma bebo ye dia no
2: sa pepepe
0: awo pese o babe sponsor
2: Sanpepepe.
0: In the first place
2: yes
0: what say no wahi
2: yes
0: and then a mouth too sana mon se ubabe kan
2: yo meeting wahi meeting one from him meeting were true mumu discussion and a meeting so were a very renowned personnel
0: okay
2: ah oye juma waha
0: okay
2: ebo mama ni and a misanti wo mu radio from anusu so I listen to all the concepts and I realized that this is a very good training and so why not motherly love baby odo wonu oko na ye yeko and he say odo ade no mu ye ebe training amount for how to receive people how to promote business and the motherly love yesu ye beko ye de ye tuma akota omu na ya chiro odo because baby ye wo bi and ye pese 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mu no na ma ye di ye hu abepata program we
0: amazing ebia na obi tie ebia na wate
2: yes
0: wate program ne kran kan say yes ye baba ye training e dia ma ye baba develop skills ne ade ensa new customer service just a whole package any dey banker on a normal day no
2: yes.
0: You pay for
2: it
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2: yes
0: enti obi wo fi a oti e bia na nipa kwa wonye na adwene se wo pese wo ba bi bate ne wate Reverend John Azuman kan wate ne story a she ne crying se nyame adom a Saturday no obepese obeba ha bi
2: sa
0: e die e na sa nipa no o expect say Saturday oba wo be hunu
2: oh yes knowledge is power I'm encouraging all Ghanaian citizens even international citizens omu tie se they should come and collaborate. They should come and join. Because it was our training, you know. You are going to be empowered. Empowerment is very important. See, Adina Utoa, the way you will receive your customers. Even here, people are losing a lot of money because the client, they don't know how to receive the customers. Remember, example, Miti Kamuna Kano Koto Fuel, filling station. Now, Obie ni tank na entumi mbie enti wo ka chi attend and say obu amina mbie o si se won si form en be bia de en be fa o problem be ha me. Wow. The full way attendant, I was at the back seat. So you see, in tema na papa no on so anya botena o spark here no call ye. The company owner has lose money.
0: Yes.
2: Through the negligence of Sani fuel attendant. He, and you know, all fuel filling stations, companies are losing money simple because omo client na omo workers na ewo ho no are not receiving the client, the customers very well. And my customers in yin abufu na omako. So who lose?
0: Ejumera.
2: And you know, Sanka, 50,000 cells na kobe here na atia ba 20,000. And it's every day, sana. At the end of the day, the companies will collapse. So I'm encouraging them to come to this training, to come and learn. Omo fa omo staff ni nyina bi mu sun yede. Embra, na omo chiro omo how to receive customers. Na ebe ma business bebre, ebe kon enim. Apart from that, upe nsan nu adwuma sua, ene adwuma e important in Ghana. Enti no adi bia da upe se usua, udi ebra. You also get your share in the training. Na ebe bua opa.
0: It is Reverend, let me say, no one waka no. It will be more mutiny ni nyina nyame yadom on Saturday.
2: Yes.
0: Momra. Reverend, you are pay up a brain in tea. You were another conversation. Wo
2: hoi, yes.
0: Panel for one bani in tea. Nam, me pese mi bisa say, motherly love orphanage, you know, aside yenim se orphanages de Ghana ha.
2: Sir.
0: Yenim how people kofota bobu holding the birthday na wako
2: sa.
0: Na wakwa kwa ye abro ye bika kra. Aside these things, no, a quite best when I'm more supportive and crane be honest. I also moody or more
2: school,
0: a big co university, a big co SHS apart from and I mostly cry these donations na a in Yanni and I adore some more.
2: Sir,
0: so that Sikata Babate
2: and shed and those who said Yanni.
0: Yeah, it's a quite best when I'm more fast or more taking care of San Yome and I'm more hip in case it will be per se.
2: Okay,
0: or Baba visit here.
2: Okay, now to me, Abba.
0: Exactly.
2: Okay, yeah, that's it. You motherly love your Kwabena on the ACP road. There's a Puma filling station on the ACP road. Until your Puma filling station in Nechi.
0: Okay.
2: Our number is 64 children, 38 girls, 26 boys. Mm-hmm. Challenges are your fienu, a feeding, biani, medication. On say omu ye HIV. So they take omu te drosu and to know support for medication and a support for education. Omu school koimu, omu hiaska, support for clothing, tade omu beshe. And the last one, support for our building project. Bibia ye wonu, a rented place.
0: Okay.
2: So yanya asasi kakra. Aye si dan amaomu. Tie ya support for cement, iron rod, sand, stone. Sinebe ya jumadienu bekone ni mnan kolanu anya a very comfortable place to lay. And so be pesobe buaya. The support can come in cement, iron rod. That's the building project.
0: Okay.
2: It can come in food. It can come in support for education. It can come for support for clothing or support for medication. These are the areas. Now, they are very healthy and strong children.
0: Reverend, phone number need to
2: get. Yes, your telephone number is 0246 65 37 65 0246 65 37 65 65.
0: Yes. Ofra, e bia na Reverend story na inspire o. Nyame ya doma Saturday o beba ha.
2: San pepe. Yes.
0: 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Me patro number no de atu dwa no, but modin a na fre, e no so o mo kwa benya. 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
4: oh yes and kretrodo yas herba yas whitening and the yas total care gel toothpaste and then the brush and we see an chamfa
3: some who pedo do two a one crying ha for Lester Ghana Limited and was 050-161-9588
5: Lester Ghana Limited and the Yas toothpaste mo ahodo and the brush abejaso abebo
6: Mummies and daddies, do you know that education plays an important role in the development of your child? That is why you cannot settle for less. Introducing 3 Butterfly School. 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We foster a nurturing world where every child feels secure to play, bold to explore, and confident to express their unique voice. 3 Butterfly School is waiting to welcome your 3-month-old baby to 5-year-old child for a wonderful experience as they learn through play. We offer British and GES curriculum, and we have other extracurriculum activities like swimming lessons, taekwondo, ballet, and all the activities you can think about. Parents have access to an app called EYLOG that you can use to monitor every activity of your child so that you can know your child's development. Remember, the opening time is 6:30 a.m. and the closing time is 6:30 p.m. Wow, this is amazing. 3 Butterfly School can be located at East Legon, 8 Popo Street. Connect with us on 055-609-4071. Our website is www.3butterfliesghana.com. 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We learn, play, and grow.
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1: All right, Ajua. Me who story? I'm the Asamaba. 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And Sanka, and Kamu royalties, Nanka, and you to phone it depending on. I'm sorry, wait here. And Sanka, and you to phone now, Matitimu. Because she ain't sorry, I was gonna ha. And I'm sorry, I was gonna ha in Nano. Not sure one Sunday. We mean call midweek services, any main program, so. There one Sunday, she saw our gun her, any ma umbeto. Any ma umbeto. Na Sabani said, they are saying they are told you, man, what we did. Now obey the womb process, as I told you, moha. Umbe smart from a mock what not na a na, some baby the technological system be a be monitor, na, say, the
0: this is a conversation, deeper than
1: a deeper. the adverse side of it be a ejapia be call okay and yen to be a nyumu biom especially baby a mimi free adwa say fa ye book anyumu wom open tenyum every year be a theme song yet minya nyum 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
0: Okay.
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0: 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Oh, him. One fine him, no knock of fat, warm or the any beer, and a yam won't be my own. Nan this answered the any as a for man of Fantrom, who say, It drew the beer, yeah, sorry. Said the Toda, Mutimeto correction, I'll bar for the maybe mono. No much as a one more a true gospel music. 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
1: Right. Now elders
2: will
1: can be
2: answering our first step. Yeah. Inti Diana come back soon and then or the AC. Who say make us say a deeper conversation?
1: Yeah.
2: So we enforce here. Gamu may lose it. Yenye stakeholders Ebian sorry, Ebia Pentico say Apostle Yamich and head office or no munyomako omum methodist for penny near the omun tenacy, no munya conversation. 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
1: 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Eba musica.
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2: 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Se shatato asore nyom a. As Jesus says, "Why you asore my life?" No no, sa no.
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2: 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E gospel music. 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
1: 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Into once a winning dear Nini na ye a cook set shutter, young boss shutter, and you more saw them.
2: So, boss, or any more.
1: What is it? Yeah, Sunday,
2: just I for us,
1: I in your program, what is it?
2: Yeah, boss shutter,
1: Ugana, Debbie. Oh, and see, I know, sorry,
2: yes,
1: but you know, industry for now, Omone dear Necoso, I sorry them, no. Omona,
2: more
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3: 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International producer ne da pam oh my ni na. Ma bin kwa sebne so. So negotiations ye are started daddy. I mean with the past administrations of Gambro no. Oh my try I say omo biti ni ama gwe. A happen, but it's not happening. In the field, say legislation, bemwa a bebwa.
1: Okay.
3: In fact, now, Mitchell said, oh, that's it. You didn't work it out. Like, you didn't work on what's on, come on, what's your chain? If you say, it do a mabia a mrapa. Me a cafe. A thing there couldn't, you know, I saw it for moments because, yeah, I mean, and you know, and you know, as gospel for say royalties by a chairman, and you to phone me now.
1: Okay.
3: But me to do one gospel for and you know, so many more assure them. I mean, a crowd of her, or to me to a bit of a crowd, and be too full cast some or castle where you see, or they are back at the point. Or we to meet to know how to, you know, it can be, and you know, as for a new to us, sorry, they're not so far, and you know, they try. Now, you must royalties here, it's a sorry, them. Meaning, I'm not a boy, I'm sorry for the boy. But in 7 years, negotiations may ya into this time, whatever it is, no, it has to come. So that I jump to phone, if it's me, so who can't be? I think you're the woman, as I say, it's a bit terrible. Obia kujina shoyi dema choni mama obia chu offering kaka to kone o direct.
1: Mm-hmm.
3: But sorry no at the end of the year, in fact the entire year, they are trying to kakrama no chia. This is so to boy. In your move on the social responsibility to be cool. And I am happy that the examples are there. Some churches are doing it. Some churches maybe a few, in the case of very close cryable, so yeah, they can be. Now, in the young charismatic form, you know, I are just as that individual, a because you can't be able to negotiate but there should be you send your pubs because I had to meet Kofosi Chrome, you from a special tax force. Now, I'm a pubs for all over the country. They think I have any most of we. I'm moving to me, I'm a. If I pass no more to Yania, I was so clear. And you don't want to make it a negotiation.
1: Alright. So now, Okasama, yay, negotiations, no. Se mo ye ene ekosi ya, minye sure say problem biya beba. Because it's just like. Chrome has say, "Nanu ya driver for so mo tofu omui. Your transport unions be brie. Aside GPRT, your committed drivers, your concerned drivers, your inti sana non so tie, insurance dorsum. Na moko meeting na moko no. Mutimi eba into a common conclusion. Be say, okay, the pese ye ni ye meeting na ko ye peye ena. Enkrofu bi empesa womo ebe ye die muko ka wo meeting na se ana se conversations no enwie peye
3: enti enforcement ni die duto ma ena ma make at the beginning we say se marade huwa enforcement no e se ye te gam enda perform no muka so ye pese ye ye na omunya backing bia I'm just creating. So I am for Christ International Church. All the year natural, only say, it was say in a year though. No man, I'm cheer. Ni bino say ni cheer. Me rent. No man, no man. It was say ni cheer green. That's what you say. I'm rather who I was so odiswa. Ebe boa. But some of you jam is sama. Some of them who did no. Every name man is more into enforcement. So that's it. Yeah, yeah.
1: Okay.
3: Sebe bebe.
1: Auntie Abra, me enforce si ha ye burning tea. Ye da si pi se. The work canon sunama. Ye si ha ye clay on. Se ne duduo ne nim se biyang komona kuko kuko swa ni adi adi. Se the work canon. I think se enwano ye da si pi. Okay, I was here for Auntie Abner Ruthie, and I in any coding common or a gospel musician or no one so any host, or some part delight, Jumedi, so Auntie Elder, any just said, Sister Abner Kano, I mean, common, they also say, how are they going to ensure, say,
2: how my dear Drake,
1: your moo ye exactly, Auntie Sabia, quote a beer, now sorry, ne a chat to hope, say, I feel no query, ya. Quota way and not yet the Emma Gamru.
2: Yeah.
1: Said ye are sorry be a ye budget. A year expenses, yearly yes. program, media program.
2: No correct.
1: Na ye budget throughout the year no. As a factor way ni so in.
2: And also
1: exactly.
2: Okay.
1: Now said ye be ye bit me a contribute.
2: Yeah.
1: Na ye dear support or no more said that a ye as an a debian no canon. A kwa conversations ne kwa na san babisi. Be, at the corona, so it's your bedding commoner, but you ain't me enforcing him say, and no more some, and no, young quite your next story because in percent me mighty for bare 10 minutes, bibina, or more de bum. Yeah, mame, any year nearby Florence will be him. Say, or say, Warre Brandon,
2: okay,
1: was a sunny dino, if you say our reno officially Yakogunu, ain't you one in your kununu? Yes, or ye, or be new me, ne ex husband. After 22 years of marriage, or your ex husband, ain't you know, or on pese on to me, you suit Florence will be in mini beam. And I think, say, it's a step in the right direction.
2: Yes, quite. I'm also open it, moje,
1: oh, be, open sir, it so, I'm not, and yes, I mean, you'll be a year, but industry people, that's not the kind, ain't you know, I think, say, a boy in a way, a better thing, because rebranding a lot of work. So, will be better to say. I remember when Samini, now or yet a
2: Batman
1: now or Baba or Baba's son Samini, no.
2: Okay.
1: It took a long time, son uncle, for being a Batman friend. Shatawale, before Oba's son,
2: free bandana.
1: Yeah, my mate, Obapa Christie.
2: Yeah.
1: Or Ninu Kunu Pastor Love, Aja, you
2: know. No, correct.
1: Now Christian Love, and this is who used to be. Obapa Christie took a long time, and son a Ghana for. Ebe ye okay with Edino. What you say? Oh, him my mercy. Oh, him my mercy. Put the other fans on. No crowd. There's nothing you couldn't do. None so. Ain't you know? I said that anye e ibiasa. But Empress gifty. Na your friend who gifty you say. Na oni you couldn't do. Na so be sister Edino. What you say? Ain't you? Eya adia.
0: Ophelia nyantechi.
1: Exactly. And obey Abena Ophelia. Ain't he a idea what industry ain't he elder yeah rebranding was it ni bena what they be? Was say
2: a queer lioness and
1: I will see a friend Queen Florence.
2: Okay. Okay.
1: Ain't he Florence or Bini Minos is say or yeah Queen Florence the lioness. My goddess, brother Sammy baby, I will be a chiao.
0: Hey,
1: think.
0: Anka, and then the so. Say, Eja, or him man, or I'm a queen, Queen Florence. I can't wait me, I call him Florence. Obechem crap, on that side, you're different, not get different with you. Because you've been in the end, and so romantic. Nah, a different of him. Nah, Adra, you brands kakra and a brand management kakra sa marketing kakra e senti o branding ho a and I say o rebranding ho a you are the brand already brand na o hode da enti the all year no e ya rebranding say bravo kasa me ya ka se bi ya re a che se o san ye biom redo rearrange re wreck
1: san ye
0: Sign ye bium retouch. Ain't he a idea? All sign ebe ye and all sign e ye. A japia can say, Usha, chef, you do what to you, many know.
1: Of course.
0: Na waiting me up, branding the hoon, we position the hoon in the minds of the audience and the fans. Market your friend brand positioning. Afei, baby, I do jina eno. You are rebranded. Obe san ye biom. Baby, fufro biom.
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0: Enti ejume aone se. 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
0: 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I'm not with you. I'm not with you. I'm not with you. Example. 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I'm not with you. I'm not with you. I'm not with you. I'm not with you. 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A friend say,
1: Queen Florence.
0: Queen Florence.
1: The lioness.
0: The lioness. And can you born the question? Because, Oye Christo ni die. Judah, Ebusu ya kuo jatano.
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0: 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And a market acceptance. 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
1: all right eja 80 in the next 1 minute
2: time
1: what do you know mensha what do you make of the name in the first place say what's your industry because ena na elder can edin eye very very important
2: very very important
1: even enyenyom to fonko on radio eju eye ye ko edin ye very very very important
2: ene yo break
1: yes and you're very important. And you know, Queen Florence.
2: Mm-hmm.
1: It's from Florence. So be named to Queen Florence, the lioness. Oh, yeah. It's all saying.
2: Baby, I'm a me fair no. It's me say, obit me at you, be
1: ah.
2: Because, jatebru wao. 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
2: 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Eh signboard.
1: Be sign your word.
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1: Evangelist ain't you?
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3: 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Yes, I saw no woman more. I degree is ever kind of cry, Ghana, and you may praise this watch. Look on a thing for anybody, and I matter the sleep. The dwarf for young minister Watu, the tenant I am of what you born in me, because woman actually, if you want to let it down for who be the answer by day.
1: Okay, right. Evangelist made us say, hello.
4: Hello, good afternoon.
1: Good afternoon.
4: Okay, Namiako and you.
1: Namiako and Patrick, too.
4: There are guys here or any other. Who feel that my brother and their team is being a team of regions.
1: Right.
4: And then, yeah. And to get me, I can say, I come before a demand a mirage, some of the churches for no. You see, it's more spiritual than physical. And you know, you don't hear those things, but in the other end, I have an. The church have a songs. Ah, ewo Bible mo. And you say, "Nanya, me add na obi ejefi na or two gospel na church. Ejefi na or two a most of the churches ka. Come on, share ya do flip up because it's more spiritual. Because ejefi CSC they have their hymns. Pentecostal church have their hymns." There are churches that they have, where churches have their hymns, Presby have their hymns. I mean, a lot of churches have their hymns, and their hymns are powerful. You see, the idea of the Pentecostal praise is not here to me, those kind of things. I ain't no matter to ever sorry demo.
1: May that say, Nyamia Kwa, my main fa, in Sianum, say, main fa, last one. Hello.
5: Good afternoon, baby. How are you?
1: Good afternoon. I'm fine, thank you. Do they do?
5: Yes, ma'am.
1: But you, ain't you?
5: I'm going to say, Because things are resettled.
1: Yen sign out na for God and country jumedi no and so and twaso and for my kama ainti and then kumo it midi yeno ena ye deba inti ye mame Florence and afi gamu for so 1 month and semino and ne ye Jeremiah Simpson ninu ya be ma birthday oni di nechi o ye nurse ni wo UK ainti we ye ma Andrew Kojo Simpson ye ma no a very special happy birthday. Okay, we cry a belated. All right. Belated happy birthday, Enkoma Andrew Kojo Simpson. Enron and I were wondering why your nurse ni ewo UK, a free, a bush and fooling in a chain. Very nice gentleman. One day, Facebook page, you know, Yamin Shrow. Na on your case, on tin and him and Shrow. Na on you free Adumu, Enko Adumu. Ye ma happy, happy birthday. And na when so a free, Jerry Naho. Or say belated birthday and comma Dickness Gladys Amwating. One our year women's ministry leader at the Church of Pentecost, Abeka Central. The Church of Pentecost, Abeka Central. Women's ministry, the one our year leader at the Mawomo, ain't it? Dickness Gladys Amwating. 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
0: 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Reverend Professor Joseph Osafwedu. 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

0: Oh, wisdom ni metie sompa FM hwɛ sompa TV.
1: Mr. Jubwesi Akun, also known as Chairman Wuntumi, was invited by the police. Iyoko laid ambush, but the police exercised high professionalism by denying them access to the police premises. And they parked outside, and when Jubwesi Akun left the police premises, they did that unlawful act by pushing him into their pickup and drove him off to their offices. What is happening today amount to abuse of power, weaponizing a state institution to undermine, abuse, intimidate a citizen who is a lawyer and a member of parliament. It's most unfortunate. As a caucus, we have listened to our colleague. There is no doubt on our mind that Iyoko was on a path to abuse his rights, his fundamental human rights of freedom. If indeed Iyoko meant well and wanted to act in good faith, they could have
2: Sumpa
1: adopted some other well humane approach rather than creating the scene. Now, my advice to government, we know that when we talk, they don't listen, but nevertheless, we'll say it. You see, they came into office with a reset agenda. They said they were going to do everything new. They were going to transform Ghana. Not many people get a second chance. And I address Mr. President as a father who is for all of us. Mr. President, reflect on your legacy. You are left with almost just 2 years. You are just 2 years from exiting office. The question is, what would you tell Ghanaians when you are in your quiet moment? Can you proudly say the second opportunity you were given by God, you really use that second chance, which is rare, to transform your country? Mr. President, watch these excesses. Watch these excesses. Enough.
3: Hurry up!
4: Hey, now that, no, no, no, no, no, no, no, no, no, no, no, no, no, no, no, no, no, no, no, no, no, no, no, no, no, no, no, no, no, no, no, no, no, no, no, no, no, no, no, no, no, no, no, no, no, no, no, no, no, no, no, no, no, no, no, no, no, no, no, no, no, no, no, no, no, no, no, no, no, no, no, no, no, no, no, no, no, no, no, no, no, no, no, no, no, no, no, no, no, no, no, no, no, no, no, no, no, no, no, no, no, no, no, no, no, no, no, no, no, no, no, no, no, no, no, no, no, no, no, no, no, no, no, no, no, no, no, no, no, no, no, no, no, no, no, no, no, no, no, no, no, no, no, no, no, no, no, no, no, no, no, no, no, no, no, no, no, no, no, no, no, no, no, no, no, no, no, no, no, no, no, no, no, no, no, no, no, no, no, no, no, no, no, no, no, no

How is it that we want to construct an expressway from Kumasi to Accra? Fantastic idea. This is something that should have been done many years ago. But if government really has $4 billion, you are using $4 billion to finance a commercial road which, frankly, can be financed by the private sector, whether domestic or foreign, with no difficulty. Because that's what happens in every country. Once it's a tollable road, you don't use government resources to fund a road that can pay for itself, let alone create a whole, I would say, administrative setup to manage that. Can you imagine us recycling? Can you imagine what $4 billion can do for our health sector, for our educational sector, or even to give those of you here interest-free loans to start your own businesses? That is what transformation is about. So we need to commend the government for at least thinking about having an expressway between our two capital cities, because frankly, it doesn't make sense that for over 60 years, we do not have an expressway between our two economies. So the principle and the idea behind it and the intention is good. But the financing option, in my humble opinion, is not the best.

0: Atie for Yabekoswa Damas is Abutia Sompa 106.5 FM. With a time exactly 15 minutes after 3 p.m. Baby Obiano Yamawaha. Emma Akwa Baba for God and for country. You may be so. Your friend me Kobla Abuchi, aka Prof. And there ye Yawada. Danyan Kupong, Edia Chen Medumir Nina. 24th day in the month of September 2026. Beautiful day the Lord has given to you and then me. And gladly, I am rejoicing in this particular day. And I'm asking, are you also rejoicing in the day? I guess it is. But if it is not the case, remember, sir, nyami no boy yeng no. Unim adikudentia, a debut of what I was so dear reward. A debut also my winning year. And you know, I reho Breno Esson Ewa Abrabuma. Bow Abrabuma, Mamma Wabamumu. Because I did be a wish you should be a Yami Hono. I had dear ones, sir, a beckon. Yami, I told the Bia no duafa, ya and ya ya mukakra. What do femua? That is a yeah, no queje. But men don't just say, what Jawichi did. There be any sanity. On behalf of the team, once again, we want to say a big welcome, a big akwaba to For God and Country. I was Sompa 106.5 FM. Now, and yen komono, yen komoa, eda Ghana ha, ubi bi edibi. One, yen komoa, yebe tenasi edi enewye. 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I draw a phone. One more energy, so I'm energy one. I said one more energy home. I draw a phone. I'm energy one. And I said I'm energy home. Now a passenger phone so swear. What must we do no more can? Anyway, you have more thing. Na yeni adrava phone bi akasa. Come mountain ni adrava phone bi kokasa. And you know, come on, we do die no. Anyway. Yedi omon komo no ebeden mu nyina e wo Sompa 106.5 FM For God and Country. Na mi san kao se station master bi a wodo me ha wono so yene ne be di nkomo enu achi no yene GPRT fo so ebesi nkonwa na wie na yedi e ho enkomo live here on Sompa 106.5 FM. 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privileges no. Has it gotten an end? Or it has not gotten an end? And you know, said here, Alban Sumana Bag, your honorable, you know, then come on also, a idea, you're about to join the way on some part 106.5 FM for God and for country. And today, you know, Edicano, Medicano, to when him say, you come mounting any Adraba Fornia passenger for Kudin Como. Now, dear woman, ye. Yebe watch remo. 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Happy, happy birthday to you, Dr. Edubuating. 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This one is coming from Kobla Abuchi and from Oman Hede Kwabra Sante and the wife. 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As far as the 8% increase in transport fares is concerned.
1: I was trying to see 1 liter 17. That's it.

0: Alright, we shall for some power 106.5 FM Forgotten Country, exactly 28 minutes past 3. Me patcho enya fuel that womatumu a 8%. The lorry fares, you know, and my pigemo a 8%. But fuel ni dear said aquano. The percentage wise would be giving that to you live here on Sumpa 106.5 FM for God and for country. And you know, Sabre, yebekwa mano so na yene a station funi bi akasa na yashe what the feeling is like. Ye free also so yene GPRT for ebedi nkomo newi on for God and country. Ewo Sumpa 106.5 FM. Ye wea, yebe bisa etie for se ntumuna abano saying na womoso womojiso efa entire busuafoi aha aya sompa 106.5 FM for God and for country. So stay on the show and go bebia. This is where the thrill is, and of course yes say upa so tie Ghana and come up here aha and abanya sankomo ni nyina etie ewo sompa 106.5 FM. You from Kobla Abuchi aka Prof Yatrasi na aya Ghana and come say the medical de tumwe ni mino sa pepe pena and come no etie enawi ewa ha enti ye kona ye ni ora Godwin ye boa wono eye station master ama ewa domi market ho na ye dikan no edi nkomo ye wiya na ni GPRT for so edi enkomo mini ya Godwin eti sayin
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1: Medawa si na efra ma premi awia yi.
0: Mhm.
1: Efra me God nye bua.
0: Yeah.
1: Cooperative Union Davis Chairman.
0: Mhm.
1: I'm sure as my will become a weird year, as come in fact, a hard drink a crap. If you say, I buy the other to just say, Baba, to me. A bra, fair passion, so, Nibu, I had here, Yen, fair passion. Yen, you know, say, or money, I give you out to you for Uncasa. Now, Yen, so, taxi drivers, you know, Yen, mean to fail in Cacra, because they say, no, system, why be? Not feeling safe and so to poor. Who took 300 Ghana cra and didn't pay down bar? Let us say every day we are by way by no. Yen, fifteen car, or better poor, so I could pump a cra, Nanka, 77 brothers, or more mobile market, or more mobile car, or mine, or more wine, now Macra. But I buy away, I know who gives me some. The other cup piano, or no power, when you're not pet, and over to you, or the year, to my mother. Yes, so. Because, yeah. You see, you didn't come first, you didn't put in.

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0: Me pa, me pa to. Ye Domain market here. Devil need DN who are say or to what on the lower field. Because ye union, ye unite, ye can't see boom any better price, my bet. Domain market, ye mean who Devil here, but say or no, just to presume to your two what on the lower field. In young movie. In Siabano, a woman never remember from me as your own high crack. The traffic widening, injury widening, the deer widening. Not first to remove my paper from Yetobia, and see this by your Juma, I just a cradle to you. Next time, be I a two poor no man. But I am a Juma, everything I tell you to poor. Who are cooking up cooking? Who are dancing or even Oma? And Kahani Pahai dying, the deer baby are.
1: And you know, Opacha said, Nebau, Opacha said, 8% into Muno Mudiabano, and Yadia, whom we saw as drivers.
0: Yes, Yaninso.
1: Now, when you saw, more on Penny for one more on Memoha, Wamuda, Ashenka, and no teach you GPRT for any Kua Hudra Mudono. Now, Muni on your Dinkomo.
0: She said, let us organize a meeting next week. They organize a meeting now, but they are again back home.
1: Ɛhɔ ɛne yɛnyina ɛbɛgyina baabi a mo adwen bɛkɔ no ɛhɔ na mobɛgyina ɛnome ntiaseɛ ntiaseɛ no kyerɛ mu mu yɛ sɛ na ɛteɛ
0: 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You are not presented in on all for the tuno. And then what? Because all to fool him, no. Presented not the tuno. Presented 1 liter. It's a deal. Two better how many liters? I'll be now 1 gallon. Who to 4 liters? Check it out, saying 1 gallon, eh,
1: saying. Ain't you crack crano? Not just say 8% in the Mobonjoso. Mammy, and now I say, Minia God in your bois, Sir Uniang Edin Como, Yame, and Shrau, Sir Uniedin Como, on Forgotten Country, on Sumpa 106.5 FM. Exactly 34 past, 3 p.m. Sabri, your Kotna, Yene, Yenia Bema, Samuel Amoa, the second national deputy PRO. 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
1: Hello, Minya Sami. Hello, Sami. All right, Yashre Sami,
2: I'm supposed to, yeah.
1: Okay.
2: In China, Kobani, yes, we mutano. In Kakaka, in going forward, you know. Some of the partners who are still complaining and says I'm here to include an idiotic act. We are back to the complaint, but at the end of the day, going forward, we'll be able to match the normal.
1: Now, Sammy, one more woman to move the Dana Ebru a year 8% now buying the Amamono. She said, no, sir, driver for now, one more yesterday, and then a quamben on with your Mufaso.
2: Oh, and into Crowley, am I on up to 30 days? So be a quick homework. Wouldn't you say, driver, did you obey your watching that I know wash it? Do a Tina reverse it. Now, because your past records now also, and we shared the account from the time I hear a large video, I know you're increasing by 8%. It will be ordinary part also the idea of the go by the 8% nice and say, yeah, the age. Wow, oh, debate, oh, they are so much, say, oh, Nishono, Mrano, any of it.
1: Now, sir, Sammy, you know, GPR 2, dear, sir, you're 2 year lorry first, moi. 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
1: 7 cities
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0: 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Yam pan say ya working na ko bebe 5 cities 60 pesos ala bi dia. Na ya push no e dia ko e tan say 5 cities sorry, 7 cities, 60%. So sometimes, you know, because of the person getting detained, you know, they do better in the prison, they do better in the town.
1: And you know, say, no, Domi to Nima, no, about 7 cities, 50%.
0: That's a person. Anyway, turn, I have to send the crowd amount now, Sheswa. Ube, Ube, there are 7 cities for, Bombe, there are 10 cities for, here to 30 cities, meaning an hour or so.
1: Wow. And you know, said Rabba Nibi Kwajibwa, a bro, a yen tumuna bana. Me passenger, you know, then I was a me.
0: Oh, sir, Kobani, sir. So far, I can't wait to say, and I didn't thank God, sir. We'll be standing pending for, sir, I am here, I'm no mama fine, sir, this is and Boswa. Then, pending for a moment, I find the other. Now, opportunity charges the approved percentage made in Iadia Tumuno. And yes, I'm so, not say, I am pending for, I am not so, and such a mica because. Yeah, now mention it to see how afraid you information now. You caught me and no mapoka. And I mean no cousin supposed to go I try to group out to say the new airline 2519 regulation 180 I on the ship. Who charge on a proof fair and shall now who up our chino.
1: Minus I'm in there, mammy now says. Sir, what's your penny and I won't even get in come. I want to wish you all the best. Nemum my phone no yet active. Unya information aswa enyi mi mfrim ti se de we de wa ye
0: from
1: the ground name patcha me ebi ibium we don come that say e bu deputy pr edi ma gpr to you and out to 7 on odin come on exactly 15 minutes to 4 p.m. I was some part 106.5 fm now ma me ko na me ni etiefo enni nkomo kakra 8% increase in transport fares na abano. 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Ana unam be bia we hu say driver ni bi e charge e bru 8% no. And also betimi afreying 0260196064 0260196065. Hello. Good afternoon. Yeah, Evangelist, what is written? 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Adomarco, Evangelist, but I'm into you on this particular one. Why?
3: I
1: was telling you,
3: I'm going to do it. I'm going to do it. I'm going to do it.
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1: Midasi Paso Benjamin, so you can also call and be a part of the show. 0260-196064-0260-196065. Hello, good afternoon, Pacho. Udini baby or Kasafri?
3: Well,
1: yes, thank you, Paul. Paul, okay, yeah, that's see. Also, Kasafri?
3: I'm next to Zongo Junction.
1: Kane Zongo Junction, okay. Me Pacho, my NTY.
3: Question now, before you bring me. When yeah, see, I drive a full BP. Said, want to say that. Who see? Can it see? Call. Casua. Only 80. If he only 10. If he only 15. Who see? Casua for crime. Eh? Only 10. If he I drive a papa said he say. So, baby, attentive. Who bets on, madam, just a common foul? This one, just a sick, tensity. They had two women, but they didn't pay for many. They had two men, maybe a second two, that's a job. That's a young person, yes, there, and you want to me. Oh, I want to tune it out beside me. Oh, I want to tune it down. Turn on the yellow. I have a moment in this here, almost on my yawan, almost quinipa. I don't know who I am.
0: No, almost it's two. Catch a present and part of it is a moment. This car, I'm on phone. Now, what was good to her now? And yet, come down. I put from the moment. So, only you know, I'm clear. Moment, just come on, Yahoo.
1: Mammy Nass is our badge ready and so. Let's talk to this caller. Hello, good afternoon. Me Pato Dini, baby, or Casafri. Hello,
4: good afternoon.
1: Yeah, me Pato, what am I? Pato, one of them, Cassie.
4: So Bamboya do you do news?
1: Do the doom, but from my TY.
4: Pacho, to end all these issues, let the government bring more buses in. That's all. Government will take back with bring for this system. Can we even take one city from here to Kaswa? That's all. Thank you, sir. We'll be somewhere.
1: Mami Nasi. Okay, so that's what it is right about now. Kai, sir, we'll be to me on the radio. 0260-196064-0260-196065. Lori First, Minamuka say, ya pijam Saturday, chassis 8% in Mava, Ghana. Drivers, let's say, one more and you're happy. Passengers also complain, they say, ya dear drivers, no, woma pijam buonumudida. And a buon woma pijam mudada, 8%, no, oma wakeno. On the old price, now it was so womuji and I say on the new one, before this one, airbano, and I'm working it on. Okay, so my main tea and your color. Hello, good afternoon, Pacho Dini, baby, or Kasafri. Yeah, man, I'm my main tea way.
0: And VP, they are saying that I call
1: Abushafosompa 106.5 FM. We'd want you to take a listen to Ghana's Speaker of Parliament, Right Honorable Alban Sumana Bagbin.
5: Parliamentary privilege is not immunity from lawful inquiry. It is not a license to disregard the law. The immunities granted to the House and its members are designed to protect the independence of the legislature, not to obstruct justice. These provisions are institutional safeguards. They were never intended as escape routes for honorable members. Where allegations are raised, due processes must take their course. Action on this is unnegotiable. Parliament will not stand by while members are subjected to unlawful or politically motivated persecution. I've been an opposition leader for 8 years. I know what I'm talking about. But neither will Parliament offer protection to those who seek to misuse its privileges to frustrate legitimate investigations. I will not shelter anybody here in that direction. I remain committed to fully upholding the constitutional and procedural protections afforded to every member of this House. The dignity of Parliament requires that its rules and privileges be respected, but it also requires that we do not mistake privilege for impunity.
1: All right, so that was the voice of our Speaker of Parliament, Right Honorable Alban Sumana Bagbin. For Yabeda Nwa Basisiya, when we return from the break, my good brother, Prince Sefa Ofosu, who speaks for the New Patriotic Party, is seated. Odike. Now, I was so oha, but I was CBB in tea and then the T-Form fan channel. But that notwithstanding, Opinta Kasama, the NDC, is going to be joining the conversation right here on Sumpa 106.5 FM.
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8: In the stillness of the morning, before the noise of the day begins, there is a sound rising, a sound of prayer, a sound of power, and a sound of victory.
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7: Dear parents, are you ready? 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Yabo Yaba, Jesus and False Christian Academy. Simply put, Jones Christian Academy, Joska, Joska, Joska, Joska. About any year before, yet the Joska Abba, make sure say, Jones Christian Academy. Who is to be a godly training? You're being a misrobated to a safe environment. Bibia da baby a jack. Free transportation in and out. You don't want to be caught near Sandy no abba. You want to check for one more being a woman chat here. And what Jones Christian Academy. It is all your bad time. Now we press to go Papa Edo Bakodia. I recommend to you Jesus and Sons Christian Academy. Jones Christian Academy, Joska for short, Montessori, Jolly Funnels, and GES curriculum approved. Shenanson, September, and yes, admission is still available. And remember this, admission is free. Can you say 3:30 p.m. ni yapong nenso upesa ubani yedine tuoka kra kopim no numu ni yeshanemawa yebeshanuama and ye Jones Christian Academy. We are admitting children from 6 months upward or from crutch upward. Eti akwada totoki wa prabusu nsiya ubetime de nuaba. For inquiries and admission, contact our office from Monday to Friday from 9 a.m. to 5 p.m. 055-717-1111. Yeah, we'll save more shopping center as your home between Atomic Runabout and Dominic. 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
8: I'm Shafi Mokoso Adamase, I'm Amakwa Babasompa 106.5 FM. Exactly 4 p.m. is the time right here. But seated right here, we have a Prince Ufususifa.
9: Prof.
8: Prince, let us say.
9: Nedia. Some minim se utimidi a rice emma efa a timi emma wenikum.
8: Aza
9: rice. Yefu fubu.
8: Za ebo.
9: Ne jollof rice. We jollof rice or white rice.
8: White rice. Ebi a wen swendi.
9: Mehun ya, I don't even know.
8: Ebi a wen swendi.
9: Sa.
8: Na enre gusu.
9: You say rice na kasa di aye popular pa. Extra.
8: Because sa. Emun di ebiti midi na no pa. Ewi ya enyumre. Na ni amam ti say.
9: Na mi ada wama.
8: Na mo. Eh Congress na mo babe kona na.
9: Aye.
8: Okay. 3rd of October.
9: Yeah.
8: She say no preparations ti say.
9: Oh, so far di em say bibia dane kwan so miami. Senior man, honorable parents and a dano.
8: Yeah.
9: To no no engineer papa bi.
8: Engineer papa.
9: Oh yeah. Oh no, electrical engineer, I believe. Mm. Oh say construction man, oh yeah, top engineer. And to the BBI Shannon sir.
8: When it comes to organization, oh parents are boy you my pa.
9: It is so far so good. We tell say we be had done a quite soon. Yeah, preparation. Yeah, na yako yezi si ampona. NDC for home po na ye executive elections in a se ye sha CSA fe de ye rebuild ye processes na any na fe crofo ye juma de ne mini mbe to rem. Inti I'm sure sir omo who say yes, he say no. And near my back to another level.
8: All right.
9: Inti we're all excited.
8: Okay, yeah, better than I say. Why excited? On the 10th of October, no, I believe, sir, national officers are mobile elected to man the face of the party, you know, would be the people who can help you win power come 2028. Mm-hmm. Yes, that is what every NPP member should be thinking by now, is it not so?
9: Absolutely.
8: NDC for home popo edenga.
9: NDC.
8: Aye.
9: NDC is am I confused?
8: The party,
9: the government. Of course, the party right now and the government are intertwined.
8: Mm-hmm.
9: And the leader of the party is the president. And I'm a boy. That's how almost constitution it here. Who say Charlie? You just even wonder say, at times say who is in control? Ubiye yenyope. Yoko yeni omo pe yi oko security services yini adia as che said nobody is in control mafu okasa anyhow president ya na wa chibi nu ejaibi it's everything is helter skelter drugs everywhere usoya anopa mse jama enene yenti any report bi ya mebo
8: say achiribi
9: you see, at the daily affair.
8: That's a daily affair. Then it means that the security is working.
9: My now you're telling us.
8: Hey, you didn't pay particular attention in arresting.
9: What does
8: them.
9: That mean? That's just NDC talk because.
8: It's a question I'm asking you.
9: I know. Mm-hmm. But I'm saying it's NDC talk nevertheless.
8: Mm-hmm.
9: And Raya, I mean, Minya Bako, lecturer Bako from UG,
8: mm-hmm.
9: had discussions on this subject. May you agree and I may me a crana fe me yeah we hun moboka cry to so they are suffering NDC communicators because they are trying to defend the indefensible. So yes, he was trying to say MPP na MPP ekatakata near maso. Meanwhile under MPP the media ewukrumha why na ehu SM Media, he was more aggressive with the MPP than they ever have been with this government. Eh? Iti kabibi ne si yankayente. Yaki ebeti. Ena, what separates MPP record no
8: mm-hmm.
9: from NDC ne se, on this drug matter, for example,
8: mm-hmm.
9: is that ye chi consignments no outside the country. So if argument is in the MPP 4, so tia say a time on so normal so amount for ye pa na tina ni entia. So and kaso mo abrochino do they care about ye drugs I beba ho. So mbecho.
8: Mm-hmm.
9: Omcho on so ombe announce. And tise ye had ye ya ye there isn't enough transparency. Enti ye say MPP time no nanke dosu say ya. So tia se eni ye kata kata so ewo gana ha enka anye kwa nke beti wa manone ensu ya ante ene na MPP for omu ye solid pa o minim se ni ye timi kata ni ye masu sa ena na media fo ye trabo ye ya ye bibia omu da ye chi. I mean there is no logic to it ena oshe anda MPP record na most of the drugs last time I may check it Dafi Amako was the one who even provided us a history not the buy, you know, it was meant to show say a near man so happening under MPP equalization and an upper panaye. Oh, yeah, you know, you see, say the whole MPP government in Nina, I'm so back up one any a chill, you'll be or Belgium mm-hmm. one incident,
8: the whole MPP,
9: yes, under Nanado. After he had to stretch and go back to 2008. And the president could force it 399 kilograms to be used at the end. And it happened here. So he couldn't even find anything. He had to go back to 2008. That's how good a record Nanado had. 8 of the 9 nina eye nema na eba krumu ha. Aye stopo no ha. Including plane, a plane load. I owe you confiscate here. And you know, where is the problem? Adi ene eba krumu ha. Yachi omu ha. Umpe we na ope, kaya moto. Prof. Se adi ene free ha momuna, e free ha ne kobe ebiya. Eche se ye law enforcement in a jumani nko ye meboa. Inti si ye chiwomuwa ha. Isn't that what we want? We isu di ye chiwomuwa broche. And the final bit of it, and ye final mpo, last but one. A last but one issue about this drug issue, ne say, the amount, the quantity, this time around, Charlie. He! Che se nyagro, one of the consignments, the one for in Australia, a truckload. The other one in France, and so you say between a fillet, two SUVs. Which also means there's an official collusion and memoir won't be yet. That's what all the experts were telling us. Nanado de no small quantities, obia, orba, or the ashene hum. Those things you can't stop. Obi be try. So what you say, ye chiwa na ya dealing with you. And Ghana was able to catch a lot of them. They say the they say Ghana is a sea coast. Yeah, cocaine coast. No, can you then say you're changing to sea coast? Either sea coast or G coast. And then the other aspect is yes, president. It's alleged said president, a security person be account. That's the
8: security,
9: allegation.
8: Security person, man.
9: Won't he?
8: Oh, there be wait a minute.
9: Bodyguard. Yes. It has been alleged.
8: But there's a communique from the presidency through Felix Ofosu-Kwakye. Nobody from the presidency was part of that.
9: MPP is making that allegation. It's a public allegation. It's there.
8: It's an allegation, but not proven.
9: Well, they have to tell us, respond to that particular. Say, bodyguard, Bia, or yet in. Your friend is saying part of the president, both the president and the vice president security eka ho anaso account.
8: And that's someone who can't go mu hufi.
9: Oh, chief, it's the same thing our MPP making the allegation say the rate at which drugs ni bia efi kromu hano any omo intelligence yen penny for nanya no HSA. We have gotten to a stage where some of these drugs are suspected per the party's intel.
8: Are suspected to be what?
9: To be produced here.
8: Metier Ayenana B, your national organizer for now for your party. Waba Montinga Bekase, even grammar, some drugs, you know. One more Aye Waha. And I don't know. And up to now, security have not picked him up for further questioning.
9: Do you think the MPP as a major political party will just talk anyhow? No, do you think, a whole party will just talk anyhow? Omun TBB, omun ya intel biya, and then they will just come out. And yet MPP an eka Ahmed, a baby D 5 days near they suspected drugs and currency laundering. And yet MPP neka omun ko tie tie Reverend in Team Fojo. Trying to arrest him and turn him into the issue. Have you seen this level of drugs in this town before, Prof? Since our year, ye media money, I ne yachiwe wo wa adiachi ya yachi obi o pedu. Another time. It's almost a daily basis. Have you seen this level? I'm asking you.
8: By means the security is working.
9: Prof.
8: Oh, baby, I'm in the
9: okay,
8: yeah.
9: No problem.
8: That Emmanuel Dako, a lecturer, communication person, a UPSC. I'm in the no, a baby, D and Como. Emmanuel, but what are you saying? I don't know who you are. Now, GDP said, the NYC war, a year high court, I won't crying, Wabra, a Yoku for a Quakotri, a lawyer. Freddy Sekra, lawyer Bafuwa. Yeah, lawyer Bafuwa. The drama surrounding it. What's the Yoku for so the Ababato Monting? And I believe you being a communication person, no. When you know, I see no. A dear partner, catch you.
10: Prof, may now say, now, make sure what you for me, Lumia Prince or Studio Sigma, a form of Facebook.
8: All right.
10: Now, Prof, whatever happened in court premises or no, it was very, very needless.
8: Now, a who here, say, BC.
10: A who,
8: Dentra.
10: Not a fairy. Not a new. Not a system. Not a butte. Prof, on that Friday, and I'm not meeting with you in said, the modus operandi and the security services, and it's a amount for them. And it's dangerous. And critical. Prof, what else can I say?
8: I remember you saying so.
10: Without any identification, without any, and you have to follow that person blindly to hope that abiding panasma. What if it happens that any abiding panasma? But you see, Prof, I could be why, yeah, I was saying you shouldn't be as a man. After that incident, you see, you know, especially early on, pro government aligned, you know. People want to create the impression and say, we are all equal. Plus.
8: Sure.
10: I mean, what should you say? I mean, can't just say, fast and then you can't do
8: it. I didn't know you can't do
10: it. You can't do it. You can't do it. Prof, my people will see you and I know what you say. Prof, say, or he knew, and that's what he knew, Tom, you could see now, Prof. Say, today, the best, you're not a man, and I need to amount for me to get it.
8: Meet you.
10: Pato, you know, I'm in Prof.
8: Debbie, meet you. It's here for you, or one other.
10: And in second, your mamma, S.A.O. you must say. Said, or Henry Paul Empire. And no one has ever been saying that human rights in the evolution, we are going to be your data and on them.
8: Yeah.
10: Prof, the former president of Ghana, His Excellency, Athanas, Otoye, Shida Otoye, Openda, you see. But Prof, so call you and I will call you. Now, same one I can also that you may be aware the bar for Yaman. Now, who can say, what is why I should be able to? David, you're here, Echo Kun will be fine in any way. Now, who point the chair? Prof, me pineapple. Who come Bible name one? This is the last one. And I'll connect you what I'm saying. Prof, there is Yaman and Uncle Pon, Emma Moses. There were three levels. And yet, you were not in the finance of hiring in the cast, and in every room for two of us. But the MP, minister, president, a two quiet, it's a privilege, sir. You're the man. It's a power, let me end your painting. Prof, the man who cried, and Maman who cried, also hiring, not on fast and could be uncle. The other person is a man, is it? And Rama, you're fired, baby, or my home. I recognize it. There are some people in the country because of Omujima or my, you know, Yama or Mosam special provisions. Say, and ebetimi ani na di but choir and nafa so any mp eji no enye ti se de mi kwaku ma se de ebi da so ebi se aduma no for both mpp and ndc ye ye adie bia wa ebu o mind this fee essay democracy and that

0: how you run down state institutions.
1: Ima, I'm saying, with your conversation, Mabel, with your conversation, you are driving towards the point, idea. Your members of parliament, because of Article 117 of your constitution, you know, among some privileges. And of course, yes, when you come to read Article 17 of the same constitution, you know, it cautions against enlarging that limited protection. Have you taken the time? Have you taken the time to read Article 17 of the 1992 constitution?
0: Prof. When you say the NIC court, no,
1: yeah,
0: and then after na no more come home.
1: Now then na no more
0: come. And you kill me after na no more come. And who say not say anything about law because the institution was hiding behind law to flex power. Let's not be nice about some of these things. And probably see, and MPP in a war position, and you're MPP MP. And so some people will feel, say, before, now you try to be friends, then go hide it behind Emra, now your finance and America. Prof, if you want to go into the legality, Yoko doesn't have it. The office of the office, the part of the energy. When you invite the office provides you the senior partner. What is the now who show? The person follows our intelligence, he said may be the new. It is open as a person there. So far procedure mean. This is from February. The parliament
1: when we are talking about privileges of a parliamentarian, yen yina yati as say, sir and mrasebe janini and nam kwanso e kwako ene juma. Untiming obstructing, anything related to that, no. Untiming obstructing a Emrashe Bedwenino. Now we all know, sir, Parliament is on recess, and what a lawyer Bafwewa had gone to do, no, a private matter. And on that premise, no dear, the GDP say, you okufu anyam from so.
0: What was the thing I say? Any Emrana. Or more than a matter than an echo. We better watch you in the year to me. Prof. Thank you, sir. If you are sorry, then. Now, if you are in a parliament, how would you know my next move?
1: Parliament is on recess. Don't you mean, Koho?
0: Prof. The parliament is on recess. Parliamentary select committees here, I think somewhere last week, the sports committee was having some words with the World Cup here, according to two of us.
1: But Bafwewa is a member of the Legal and Constitutional Affairs Committee of Ghana's Parliament, which they were not sitting.
0: Prof, as a man, I make a sense. Oh, my, you are not the member and not side them. The times you see who the customer will never actually be one, so that we can further some political agenda. The day I make a sense, we be kind. Ali, the day I make a sense. A certain member of parliament, a honorable St. George. Two of us. Now, somebody can assault a member of parliament. Physically, they become a senior minister. So, politically, they are not St. George. They are not going to be. And my permission to tell you this now. A certain member of parliament was assaulted. They are not here. Yet to come a sitting member of parliament, you could feel commodity to the year, case no Yayano Katasumi Nasusa, Chimfram. Prof, another member of parliament, I think Infantman, or a so called constituency, you could see him, pam. But you see, the moment it happens like that, NPP, I will then need to show any other. And NPP, I need to show any other. The institution of parliament is there for government. And whether we agree with the parliamentarians, whether we MPP or not only MPP, whatever authority we give them, whatever power is giving them, it's because of the title and the role they play. You're making sure, say, you're not a media kaka abandon. Prof, who's this animal we are being MPP now? You may not see the direct connection, but how can it be that a member of parliament sitting in Ghana? Or to Kwana Yakwa Kofan in the US. without any due process. So some guys that come over to anything.
1: I remember.
0: Yes, see, or hope will become Buana and will be Kumania. How are you all diplomatic routes and arrest a sitting member of parliament without any prior communication or following any legal processes? My message allows and arrest a sitting member of parliament without any prior communication or following any legal processes. My young say, we are weakening the faith and the respect that people accord that respectful office or edifice called parliament. And what I am saying, even NDC members of parliament are saying this is wrong. Honorable Dafia Mako has said this is wrong. Honorable Francis Vidya Susumadina, he has condemned it.
1: Because I know Sasu would condemn it because Ebia Tonada.
0: Now he's defending it from a legal perspective and from an image perspective. Another similar thing happened in the US. UN General Secretary refers to General Meeting. Some Ghanaians are standing outside of the edifice, holding some placards. Disgracing the president of Ghana, MPPA, NDCA. Now the president is going there, whether he believes in him or not, in whatever speech he makes, he will try to drive businesses and opportunities to Ghana. Right outside that hall, you are there disgracing your president. And then we follow NDC for the UN. Don Mahama, his excellence, NDC for the UN. So at what point do we find Ghana the image, the good name of the country? It was not the law. And you can see clearly from Omomoye Nguyen's war that the Oman dissect your assembly said, which one in the panic at us on your senior partner? So if you want a senior, if you want him as a person, come to parliament. And then you know all these things, and then all of a sudden somebody shows up and says, without any identification, without any warrant, and you expect that you can even go to the problem. Some of these things, there was here the party, a ton say, now you can't occur actually person, or mine are yet to me, I'm a parliament, then I'm a president, then I'm a judiciary. Whether we agree with them or not, we should hold them in high esteem.
1: Iman,
0: because quite a bit also a treaty side institutions now, and a bit say how amount also and the matter structures within the country.
1: Emmanuel Dako, Mame, and now say, but I was just checking the Criminal and Other Offences Act under circumstances are the police can arrest without a warrant. And of course, because police are, when him say, they have the powers of the police, just like the Office of the Special Prosecutor. I was just checking that part. And then what the part says, it does not relate to the Enra AC, And you know, Mami Enna was say, na me can't show social who ye be a ubi, and I want you, I would not be to me, Yasem. The first letter now invited a lawyer, Bafuewa, to Ioko. I've gotten that letter here, and I've gotten the second letter. This one is the second letter. It says that Economic and Organized Crime Office, head office, and then it says confidential. February.

immense importance. In view of that, you are kindly requested to report to the executive director of the representative on Tuesday, 17th February 2026 at 10 a.m. at the IOCO head office in Accra to assist with investigation. Signed, Benjamin Nagla, Deputy Executive Director of Operations for the Executive Director. And to any first letter, Eba, yeah. But we've also done some fact regarding the said matter. Based on what lawyer Nana AJ Bafor Ewa has said. And you know, first, you know, as someone who can understand, that kind of a problem. First and foremost, it should be noted that lawyer Nana AJ Bafor Ewa has never been the subject of any investigations. Rather, it is the SIC Life Savings and Loans Company Limited, a company Sakodia Bafor Ewa and partners, hearing after referred to as the firm, represented and still represents in legal matters that is under investigation. The letter below from the IOCO, I've just read, dated 10th February 2026, sought to invite a senior partner of the firm to report to the executive director or his representative on Tuesday, 17th of February 2026 at 10 a.m. at IOCO head office Accra to assist with investigations. Now, on 18th of February 2026, lawyer Nana J. Bafor Ewa, then senior partner of the firm, responded to IOCO informing the office that he was now a member of parliament and had therefore referred the matter to the clerk of parliament for advice. 4. Following the above, a lawful representative of the firm duly cooperated with the IOCO interrogations on three different occasions, 4th March 2026, 18th March 2026, 30th April 2026, and provided all the necessary information requested, after which a formal written statement dated 30th of April 2026 in relation to the matter was submitted to IOCO. It is significant to note that since the lawful representative of the firm engaged with IOCO and provided information and formal written statement required, there has been no further investigation. And you know, as someone, a lawyer, Bafor Ewa, so they are about to say, first and foremost, no, onye boni bia ama IOCO for say, one more investigate, you know, but rather, a SIC Life Savings and Loans Company Limited. Womono eye emra nimfo edema omo. Ena womo enyasem. Na secondly, no. Letter na eye yoko for the baye on the 10th of February 2026, no. Na letter na chere se na wompese womo invite eye the senior partner of the firm to report to the executive director or his representative. And you know, letter na free yoko for all by you know. Na letter no. Na womo de tonkra ediama eye the senior partner or da eye firm nan or da law firm nan no. Anase ubia obe na namunsini na waba na oni yoko for edi eye enkomo. And on the 18th of February 2026, lawyer Nana Bafor Ewa oye senior partner. Emma firm no etro koma IOCO se ni die ono die oye member of parliament enti anka beya anka womuni eye other members of the firm no endi eye nkomo. Following the above, a lawful representative of the firm enti no se enam we nyina echi no eye ade a eye womwo eye sa law firm no e bomoding e koin IOCO ho e ma IOCO foko toto omo ano on three different occasions the edi kan no na eye the 4th of March 2026 the etosu mienu 18th of March 2026 the etosu miensa 30th April 2026 na wo mo ko IOCO no the IOCO hwehwe bia no eye ade a wo mo de ensam 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
1: 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Of course, me need first hand evidence.
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1: Tieni ye.
0: Meet you.
1: 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Me kansam.
0: Ma meet you.
1: My dream, pa, ne say. They wanted to provoke the MP.
0: Na ombe so omu yene dey.
1: Se omu
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1: 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So ono, ena. 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Lots of people are saying that on social media,
0: but oba no so say e ade omode omo nsa aka no
1: omode omo nsa aka no we.
0: So what the yoko for ka
1: into oba be si a wo akwa
0: ko jina
1: wa. Which arrest was that? Who was she over there? Do you know that a requirement is to show who you are as a security officer? Do you know that?
0: Mm-hmm.
1: By law. And she was not a security officer. Technically speaking, no. So, she was a potential kidnapper. What is a Nanaji Bafoeka? I said, I can't name him. Kwan ko mo kidnapono that day. That's how he felt. So be perso kidnapono. So and he was speaking like any lawyer will speak, because wuni mumrano onoye mreni meboa. And he knows. So unti me he asks obisa ma mene be 7 times. So obisa 9 times. Say u sufi yoko u nina swone diye wain right meboa. U wemisano
0: obisano.
1: And an intia make say it was all a setup no. Uche video na agana full bibre ahwe.
0: Mhm.
1: Bon say initially no mame no kra no e cordial with. We were talking like, you know, ubia oneno ye fine. Onene ni.
0: Yeah.
1: Meboa.
0: Mhm.
1: It was in the video. Is a Ghana for almost a very analytical. We break SHS at least. Nana do adaroma. SHS as they say, eh, gunono. So what you say? Ena, one no eh kasase. Have all of a sudden why aggressive? I could not ka. Now why we J Bar for Bema Grammo? Ni e pubi amanako arrestina. Jise ye fa obabisia no ako. Unkita handcuff, unkita ID, wako arresting. What were they trying to engineer? Yeah, within the MPP, who send ya bai all over the social media, everywhere. The government is under pressure. Afi president cross afi di enye dialogue. Meboa. And the government is constantly trying to change the narrative all the time. It is some koye koye provocation here by a yankita yibia or koye or nene sorcery na fe die. All of a sudden, your friend passive aggressive. On why you passive? Then all of a sudden, afe die why you aggressive as a groby near day. Na lawyer Fuakwa meboa, he was also there.
0: Lawyer Fuakwa was there.
1: And then he said, "My men will cry." Why did he? She hit him. Meboa. It's also in the video. Yahweh nina. So ahun. Inti se gidi gidi. Edu baby cry na obaye kitaka ni muni ade se bibi ko happeni ya. Prof. Enka news no already cry. He say, "Wait, how much time I take it all over the social media?" Meboa. And over the media. It was all to divert attention from the cocaine.

0: the heroin. Chese, se se die a yi meth, cocaine, heroin. Very heavy drugs. And we nun su de nye kilogram so. Tons. Yeah, chiwe waha. Atrabebia from wa all the way to Adenta. And then ninam krumha. All over. Nye chibi nsu amanone. Achin sem. So atia say, so they wanted to divert attention. There is nothing to this. If we, the country was under control, which the president right now has to be, was in a question president, so who is in control? I don't think so. We bit me happen in any country which is properly run. No. And in any government. Man, who be say under Nanado? Never. How? Say, Joko for a release statement, we misleading statement. And your first time, Oma, you knew. Me kai pa se bibi ti se ayi several arrests provincial ayi miracles normal release statement later on people were saying different things normal run around crawford
1: but unim say
0: misuse of power
1: debut prince. Let's look at this side of the coin too. Lawyer Bafuwa
0: Ajay Bafu
1: yeah fro for questioning. What is preventing you to go? Then,
0: Prof, what is so we'll be sending a video? Nim say, what is this about, Bibisa?
1: Mm-hmm.
0: He asked, what you know, a dear Sam, and then they were saying, say, oh, you, or what they have been trying to get him.
1: So, for a Yoko for statement that was on America
0: since February. Any day, and he has not been responsive or something to that effect. Intinedi or Deneko, something to that effect. Meboa. Hey, sir. What even shows a wu ye yoko? Prof,
1: the statement
0: as a whole serious lawyer, no. Ubiya show up, no evidence, nothing. No as was sorry, no what the wako trying to come, no the oko. How? Which lawyer would do that? Then he himself is not a serious person. Obiani one more bayesa. Mekra menye so versed in the law. No, I shouldn't be doing that. Obia show up. No, sorry, no dinechi. How? So what you say? Ain't you know the lawyer in question? No, just show say people are saying say or ye gentle crowd. That's what they are even saying.
1: Really?
0: Ah, all over.
1: Say or ye. Na kabena also.
0: And I make a sentence. That was the whole intention. Go losing the cool near the then the next thing once I'm shed and so do bar. Then capel sutrobia bemu anai.
1: Internet trap
0: attacking. Of course it was a trap. It was a trap. That's my opinion. It was a trap. I have no doubt about it. Because I have seen the responses of the senior partner. Womu a volunteer no man responded to Yoko. Mm-hmm. Have you even seen copies of their responses online? Do you have that? Why respond? Yes, mommy, yes, or your bar.
1: Yeah.
0: Before I watch throat to say, I'm sure I'll obey MPP.
1: Oh, David, that principal. How can you say that?
0: Now, when this name, wait me actually say.
1: David, no. And they want to mean Kasa, please.
0: Yeah.
1: Please. And then Prince, want to mean Kasa. David, now I can say, MPP for Munguana, what's your brofo? And right, way better.
0: And your brofo, and your brofo, as a mo. But my name is Troy and Christ, and this is for ready cry. I'm here. I'm ready. No matter what.
1: That's not Troy and Christ. Me can cry me brave.
0: One thing here, John Dumelo kind. Also, I'm no tied down, trodden for no near. They know no more a PNDC. One thing.
1: Oh.
0: I mean, I'm kind of John Dumelo kind. I'm up here. I'm intending to I'm up free SHS. Then we are normal say social intervention programs. So, Chrome Hano.
1: There we went, Canada. So, for my mini letter, not to so, mommy. Letter be a yedi ensa statement be a yedi ensa atro na men kan brofo do na brofo we na
0: brofo betimi aka betimi aka we dey na betimi kai brofo be what
1: that's the way you get brofo and that way
0: u betimi aka in sa brofo
1: and that's how we betimi aka
0: kai me eh ohia glasses
1: debi mamin kind wo me machine
0: no
1: me pardon no so na me kind
0: anyway prof yen say den hia onono details eh SIC for asem
1: SIC for
0: respectfully all I'm saying is say ya respond three times e wo match so what you say so whatever the issue is it has been dealt with so why would the president watch Yoko to be misused like this ajin sem airtime even NDC for nyina om nyina akra no se se no omahu sade eh asifim none of them most of them kakra bi no om try somebody defend this and say we you who try jamai om se lawyer akwetia lawyer om se oye oni appear stadium lawyer om se oye foot soldier lawyer yeah last minute ni nya
1: derby
0: bernard
1: nya
0: bernard
1: bedu
0: Almost one of the old chain. Almost the difference. The only difference between lawyer Bedu ne appear stadium ne say or no call law school.
1: Debi, munti min kana sa. I don't know what kana sa.
0: Sense. Bibi a obe defending. Amount for so who saw mu you soon and I didn't hear 77 kasi
1: ejuwa. Debi, munti min kana sa. Debi. No, you can't say that, Prince. Because Oniha. Oniha. Unti min kasa asabro nto no so.
0: Onu nko na bi obe defend sa en same way. On dey bi bi a just we am fancy obe twa.
1: Na so sa na oso tie.
0: Me. Dabi. Ah prof.
1: Dabi, na so bi bi a oso.
0: Me fi no gray ne. I lo abi do bi bi a obe defend no aye. No, most NDC people are staying away from this. So ati as me ni NDC communicator bi ko shy. Oh baby. And ra. And ye can case you know or try so be defend any day. And I say Charlie. I later no on one in penny for no crack as I dear no and try ye. It was so embarrassing. And this for communicators bro Chrome as they say, yo, you can't defend this.
1: She said an ammo bread. Right now we're in
0: 2026. And you can see, say, the NDC communicators are really suffering because this is indefensible. So, let now, omo de buy ebe chire gana fo yina se omo freno regarding a case in February. Omo freno oma. E entro. Proof to it. The issues have been dealt with. And wubia nya bufra wukrumha. If Yoko fo was serious case with the man himself, which is not even the case, Omo went to me in April, May, June, July, August.
1: That's what's happening in our parliament. Yeah, you're doing it. Omo go out there. I'm going to
0: say, hey, bro. It's you know, oh boy, Omo.
1: They've been more than Ukraine, America.
0: Is
1: that?
0: Yes. Parliament. Yeah, into that time, Nina, Omo, who say?
1: Ah, is that our parliament? Parliament. Hey, you're doing it. Oh, because Omo go out there. Hey, idea. Undimensional because that's what for parliament. But now parliament is on recess. And once parliament is on recess, yeah, you bet me actually.
0: You bet me actually. No. Without ID, and by the way, then why he was the case wasn't even about he himself. A SIC life.
1: But they be an information you have to me. A release area.
0: Chief.
1: Yes.
0: Nipana responded. A company no, the law firm no. Mm-hmm. I responded three times. Mm-hmm. You never came back and said you had any further a EBR. Nothing. It is since that time no time wa Papa defended. Mamiya omachino so unfortunate. The mother of four. A womu a treating more than murderers in this town. NDC four sadi nyina no et tyromu triso. The president releases a statement and says, oh yeah, they will make people into martyrs. Meboa. This is the statement president releasing. And the president is worried about people becoming matters as in omu jidin bia undeserved. He even used the word undeserved in the statement. Meboa. Callistus esine. Intino nie kosono and ha president to see a chichichi nipano and that is a problem and it doesn't align with your democracy. But he's worried about becoming people becoming heroes. undeservedly.

0: Ah, well.
1: Ajinsem.
2: Very well.
1: Ajita. Prof.
2: Asam wey ye. I don't know. Me pesa me mede manu beke bi because said ye and some no etie no. And no the drama at the high court no. In one breath, what I saw was that a kakitwebi anka honorable kano a yapema bayano.
3: And with the whole country will be up in arms about
2: and then this, secondly abayane ka na ono so kofro ye no enso anka ya pem nkrofo the white pickup
3: lawyer Foka was on it. I saw it.
2: Me hu ye pa me yem she se me no
3: be hu na ade aye di agro ne trying to change your friend is saying to divert attention, which is what people suspect to say they are trying to do.
2: Ah, yeah, well, breaking news, viewer. Madina MP and human rights lawyer Francis Xavier Kojo Susu collapsed while on a podium in Accra today. Thursday, September 24th, 2026. The incident occurred this afternoon, but the exact venue and its current condition are yet to be officially confirmed.
1: We wish him well.
2: Aye MPR Oda Aye Madina Ano Aye Honorable Lawyer Francis Xavier Kojo Susu. Eno kasi yesi ojina Edomu emu e kasa na okulapse.
1: Nti onipa
2: mse ne nisu brino
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2: I remember
1: so onwa ene ya baby amiku didi ye ye didi se ya me tiho ena openi bi ene younger man omo oba Mikao Mopa because crisp white shirts. And the Ida said, Yoma, Ebi and a Waffa Biana, they look related by blood. I know I'm so Nene Babi Didi. Prof, ye me ye meni diem ye. Na papa, just say, what of them?
2: What of them?
1: Me who be that? And now, into young guys na me fre omwan so obi oho or medical
2: yeah
1: na because and he also vomited which I'm told say that's a very bad sign
2: pressure
1: omupijano completely he couldn't do anything just say whatever it was you know na I do very serious stage no omupijana then ne ne was so tio mu pejano dene koto kan mu na chese puha
2: yame aduma ochina for God and country yebetun safre anesifobi
1: okay
2: ama mo abefidie mu ha na yeni won edi nkomo Ghana medical a friend is in services for nesifobi yebe from na yeni won edi nkomo ye lifestyle and na ema no so nhye no you see, there is some virus we are. Your friend, the human papilloma virus, HPV.
1: Sure.
2: And Okrano, we are bad one, feel ye. Now, when you be a chance, the winner is. And to China,
1: you be silent, silent,
2: silent killer.
1: Another silent killer. Nipa bibre, a friend, deep vein thrombosis.
2: Deep vein thrombosis.
1: Deep vein thrombosis. DVT. Se sayare bi bowa. Anye kran. Sika uhia. Every month for unrong kwano. You wish the same can happen to you. A very uhia zeralto nomine eliquis nomine eye blood clot. Clot. Every human being be our blood. And therefore, every human being be susceptible to that disease. Yeah, you understand? Who can't?

0: obi a obeka bia na omotia efa sum baako a na pie the other one. The only people who omo take DVT serious e omo a omo hu bi wo omo fie da. E ku nipa chain bibia wo US a. The last statistics ami hu ye no. Eye almost 1 million people ne ku omo every year. In the US population no. We ye last time ami ye analysis no. Nem say eye beye a third of 1%. Because USM somo ya be 360 million. In the 1 million. Be 3.6 million. And a year 1%. In the you divide 1% in mumi and sun. So it's about 3% one third of 1%, which is a lot of people, almost 1 million. And is the number one killer of people who otherwise look healthy. Vitals in na okay. Yeah, check your pressure. And there's a man for what you are craving on this idea in the agro. Check your pressure, a okay. Yeah, check your heart, a okay. The normal, you know. But sa DVT, you know, if you are now umujani mu, a ye drew. Umujano, a ye a clotte, ekuni pachen bibi, and I'm sure segan US e ye base 1/3 of 1%
1: yeah
0: ye hanomo ya yen shedan ye lab ye ne yi ya yen check prof e serious
1: I tell for
0: mamin can you prof Mr. Opa, very important. You don't need you know me kind who's in the kaya din kakra.
1: Yeah.
0: Deep vein thrombosis. Yeah, thrombosis. Sir. Thrombosis is blood related yeah. stuff. That's what it means. Medical medical person. But I know about this. Your friend un timin kai krana D for dog, V for Victor.
1: DVT.
0: T for Thomas. DVT. Ko o internet na wo dia hwe atim didie wo ayi social media every day bia whether it's kitchen blogger Google right. about DVT
1: whether it's kitchen blogger or
0: Ghana whichever Ghana I think Ghana. One of the things that personally I believe one of the things now a bia a be precursor to that you know maybe not drinking enough water every day ujonso na se umujan ujonso no etra to say Sprite color na. That just won't enough water. No, no.
1: Okay.
0: Read to make sure, say, you drink enough water. Life and death matter. Ujonswa, I won't so enough. Sometimes a hard drink kakra. Yeah, you won't tell your washroom all over the place. Hard drink. But it's better to inconvenience yourself. So what I say, than say DVT. Nipaka krebina a survival. To survival krana, anye krano. Now you have to take medication make us in the body.
1: Ne body no.
0: For the rest of your life or your die.
1: But Prince, when they tell for Bonfanchen,
0: that's okay.
1: This life and death matter.
0: DVT.
1: Nah, or China said they promise him no. You have a cap mudin wasem ever for God and country you may so. From 3 to 4. And it's something you per se. Yeah, yeah. Every Friday, 3 to 4. Yeah,
0: because yeah, bisa nurses no say. Omo about DVT yeah. as well. The most silent of
1: yeah.
0: killers.
1: Right,
0: very silent.
1: Because a hard drink. In fact, your lifestyle and this time around, unam yes we two ashy. Now no. Now me nam a year Roman Ridge or baby said yeah okay yeah. Now mommy be or baby fruit rotro. I don't know so much. I'm so pain.
0: Okay.
1: Or so, sir.
0: Say Nancy and so MCB.
1: Yeah.
0: I'm so or no so. I was so busy. I abu ya me. National Demolition Congress.
1: No.
0: Okukumasia wa ma
1: oteneke mu ku awa
0: ana mebwa
1: bibi sa
0: say wa mu demolition kwa
1: baby but prince hey. Men don't trivialize it
0: no the national baby prince demolition
1: baby
0: NDC baby
1: prince
0: wa mu obu adai for
1: baby prince ti baby
0: ba mu nyiro mu mu ni sa
1: prince
0: Anyway, yeah.
1: So, I wish him very well. Let me be very frank with you. Very, very disturbing. And your high blood pressure, you be the come up. Your lifestyle, maybe education.
2: I can tell you, say knowledge. Say me need some knowledge, beer. Coming here,
1: mami na sa.
2: Yeah,
1: we need some knowledge and count here.
2: Say me nyame nka. Nema be brave. Information for people's health. So knowledge is power. You have to read. And men tete yinkwa tem di DNA atemu dane yinkwa na wo nom na dabi. I was so to me spend time no ready silent killers nom na
1: yi. Yeah, one thing ah. Yes, I'll be a hard drain organ hapa and here and rantier no a drain you mea oh be patch of me cash is awesome a drain you mea so no idea of Fabian
2: I said no
1: yes it be said what body
2: yes it be the atemuda
1: yes yeah atemuda
2: and you know yeah yeah
1: and son who draw and you may ala who got pie koba
2: se kroma yeshi
1: oh debut
2: amount for jebi a new amount for botob
1: Antinu konum apetesi.
2: Eh so yeah no ebi monum a na chese o di akoda. Then o na we referee at least for a few hours.
1: Safo na din insansu ma no me nim so o bia. No because yeah what be the bio? No yeah prince. What they tell for move fan chair today they head of
2: right,
1: politics.
2: Right. Oh.
1: Because the air can was some no.
2: Important.
1: You very very very important because if you don't have life ah. Where then why am I yourself?
2: Yeah.
1: If you don't have life, who better than why are you man yourself?
2: Right on.
1: Because you have a ceremony. And rantiano, and sano, munsusu, munsusu. And sano, munsusu, munsusu. And I'm one more pong and you may have a coffee. Be 8 o'clock, no fufu, it is a. No, dear, what? Munai.
2: Aye.
1: Patrick, what's your name?
2: For at least bare 10 years.
1: No, team pump.
2: Bare 8 years ni hardly semi didi after 6-7.
1: Sir.
2: Yes. So what you do ne say any thing? Hold on, prof. It sounded difficult, but niawo ye ne say. Who did it close to that time no? To say what shall we say? Right? A juma cra na okwa. Yen fan so costo.
1: Yeah.
2: So Obana and a brefi and a bit didina as they say the any who did you obey main fee no.
1: Ah, now mammy cabas of
2: it. And TJ Biane no the costo.
1: Mammy gas of it.
2: Oh baby fee store no where did he? So I say, who confie no Obano me bacho? Who confie no Obano person no trans no ye? You meet me a have tea and I.
1: But we got some vision, please. Prof, but we got some vision. I did my kwa say my wadi. We did tea for them catch them. It be any one someone.
2: I see.
1: My point, you have been do fi be 7-8 no. No fufu ni nambangu. When this is why is what could did you baby?
2: Hala.
1: And also not done to qua. And you do be
2: here.
1: Hey, I know my friend me back it off. Where are you? Only me the no being chain. Oh, I was you, Dada, I'm here. Now I'm so good to your mother. So call him a mewa. No my the politic bag I shall go to cool. Tiwan the animal shaku politic bag with the cotobolem.
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2: That's a mama.
1: And the Asamba, I say, Mammy Nam Nami Quabon Tinga, or Baby Bianyama Minami Kudi. 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
1: 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You want me to see an old Mediana media after 6 hours? 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
0: 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your music video or whatever you know videos that you want to create but more than enough with the RSYD Novage Studios a whole creative director and ankasankasawa from all 0574715778 again read them 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And then a couple would you want some kakrochina? You basic studio. Hello.
2: Abuj.
0: Yeah. ABC 96.
2: Hey yo, Abuj.
0: Yo.
2: What you say? Uksoka, Shukola. Me fra when you boom ya sambo APC and GC. Oh, I saw much with him too much. If you're not to leave you, Madame Pana, if you're my business of a chip. So who APC and GC, that's all of us snob you. Ah, Yami and Jenna cry, I saw me inside the fuel. Ah, and you'll be cut the same to say, Madame Sandu, I was saying, I'm going to come out and so. So that's the cut is rich, I mean, sir. Check is what you are shaman. Or communication of service for your team and to a co file. That's why we to go for a debt, you know, a co quarrel. Also for file, Montumano. About what was this, no, and I buying Poncatamaso, debt to another call. I'm going to be doing pop, I say, Prince, I will teach you. I talk of Fred, neutral person, neutral person. No, I bet, yeah, I bet comment about you see, and Rana. No, I can't say, Manuel, so why? Ah, who's a communication expert? Ah, I was here and you said, if you knew, I was yourself. And the next time, I'm a patron, I'll show you mine because.
0: But I told me that's a personal badge ready, so I think, sir, you are not prepared to have a conversation with us. Hello.
3: Hello.
0: Yeah, me patron, when I'm in it, I can say.
3: Patron, I'm in
0: it. Patron, I'm my patron, beat you.
3: Yo, I want you with them, patron. My name is Chiam, being for patron.
0: Yeah.
3: Me Chiam, baby, I'm not a man who will be a me Chiano. Namatia, John Wood. Your best friend delegate, your provio what is stealing, and one is John Wilby. Delegate, Monkayan. Now, young two man and a B, fair vice. The near the end is supposed to know. Had your Safia Mohammed, and a just in Kodia. Minia, no credit the while. I was said, Yakam, she need a new the while you're wondering. You bought a new moon. I'm a little trick. Where they are called, I have to see this. So cocaine, a good gun in you want, yeah. Cocaine, a good gun in you want, yeah. Mama, I saw for papa, yes, that's one that I took from the cocaine, a good gun in you want, yes, sir. I didn't tomorrow. Mama saw for Naka, then that's the problem. I want to be far. Oh, I'm getting it. Oh, yeah, I'm going to put some more of them on. It's a cheap at the
0: Good evening.
4: Good evening,
0: Abuji. Yeah, me patro baba ya ya de chise.
4: Yeah,
0: Abuji. 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
0: Debbie,
4: by NPC, I actually and to one of these oil cookies. And to have a phone now,

0: Hello. 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
1: Akafia
0: ma patcho ma minti o.
1: Me patcho.
0: Oba radio no so be yesa me twen ma o. Ka wasam ne yenko.
1: Na bi onso bi ba ka se ye kwati te ye wi.
0: Na bi na so ti de me ka kire no me se nye no kre.
1: Ta so still no work.
0: Me se nye no kre ka wasam ne yenko.
1: We mo no ho. On say said the nana ekufu adu e dey free education ba yen no. And party bi a omo ko pe school affair. It is all cast and kitwa bi that e turn na suma. 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ba be ma
0: Hello, good evening. Manaba, my mind you. Mami Nassi, so bye. Hello, good evening.
2: Good evening, Paul.
0: Yeah, me bato wana mene ne kase.
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2: 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Mwede makang. Mentam so minim say they are present you be in you. Of we okay as we are cotton and pro for your jay. No pro for you. You never can say this MPP. But you, I will go empty near team, but you were very empty. Bro, announce me, Yano,
1: Wadin ko ko NDC an ko wa MPP no ya ji ko keda wadin ko ko NDC
0: untimi nkarasa unti you can't say that here untimi nkarasa sab no on radio aminka sa mincho maminka sa minchremo maminka sa minchremo obi e wo manmu ha na odi nduboni hudwa
2: okay
0: eh den ya be che no
2: ai
0: ti time na so and can I say obi a oyey fraud tie me obi a oyey fraud biano the time so I be che no munjai say MPP NDC or MPP ni or NDC ko ken hudwa no there be mean ma there be and somebody be wow who can there be you don't say those things on radio. You can also call and be a part of the show. 18 after 5. Hello, good evening.
2: Hello, Babu.
0: Yes. Oh, Debbie. Now, so I'm sure it's where you are. Now, I'll be you about baby. Ebushafo. Ain't che ye be sorry free dwuma die no so because callers no mo ba munka mo asem but wo ba so no so na NDC ni bi obi de no akobo NDC ya kwachi ni cocaine all those things mo munya isa so munya isa de no enye entwe ye nipa no e ne bra wo bodeda sese na ne kru ayema ne ya che no oh. May I show you? Better by me for call away. Hello, good evening.
3: Good evening.
0: Yeah, me patcho when I'm in the case.
3: Prophet is saying.
0: Me patcho me where pa?
3: Patcho them at Lord. Me fit you come kataman so.
0: Mamin tie we.
3: Abia dia baba tua Ghana for we the summa NDC, we the summa NDC no. And no me ever gua oman ya na.
0: Ah, bi se bi o. Thank you.
3: Na ya ka na wa ba be jina ho MPP yebi, NDC yebi. Ah, the bi on ya dey your politics for money mu. Oh, mata, omo ba na mu dey your politics amata yomu free so.
0: Ah, me you and me.
3: Me da say
0: pass on our support here me here. Hello.
2: Ah, good.
0: Yes.
2: Ayin
0: nya me asu me dey kan. Nya me asu nje so enkan.
2: Sure. And this year, your man is shattered for this party being shut up on men. Nothing in my police air also. Now I didn't come in my yard. Jack had the same. About 2014, and Nayan Amitabay, FA, VVIP, FO, FA, which I'm on me, and they're for chilling or nobody knew what it and now. I'm a man, the hotel for their fiance. Now it's okay at you on France. Just at the book room and in the book room. I can say it's a part of strength. And that's what you, a man in the negative people, our memoir, our airport war, and if I send them on the fire, I could kill our airport, I'm on your own. Do me a thing, I'm a chairman, I'm going to be able to do it in your chapter, I'm going to go by it. And you can say, I'm going to say, I'm going to say, I'm going to say, I'm going to say, I'm going to say, I'm going to say, I'm saying, because the name of the media, the Kakanaka, of the Akazia, the Kanaka, the video of the Kakanaka, the Piano, the Kakanaka, the Pokina Yaswaman, the PC, the Hit of Ghana, the game that they just said about them, then I'm for an apple of Melusa, Apochi. Okay, I think everyone for the engineering is the first report. Only 4 years for the machines is your. But it's kind of much like the first one that channel. You go near the empire behind, or maybe you will need to, and they will talk about Monia.
0: Mami and Nasi, so bye. Exactly 3 minutes to 5:25. We'll be saying goodbye to you. Hello, hello, me pacho. Yeah, me pacho. When I'm in the case,
2: yeah,
0: me pacho. What's your friend saying?

0: O kasa free ni ma.
1: Ni ma.
0: Mami.
1: O kasa no. O kasa. Because I tell my man. Because I tell no good too much. O kona go go so almost say we are. That is hard. Emotional monka champion. That's all about my normal teacher now. Let you show me now. I tell on a beach. I tell police. Everybody tell them. On my time, they should do a cooking. I have to do how many cookings. I say, I keep the media for more than and all kinds of little character have to be done. Now, you have to have been doing it. I have to do it. No, come back.
0: Me that's it. Hello, good evening.
2: Hello, good evening.
0: Yeah, me patcho wana me nene kase.
2: Patcho koti,
0: koti, me patcho ma minti o wai.
2: Papa na awo studio.
0: Yeah. Aha.
2: I want to respond to that. I see everything. The national, the policy, the conflict. Mama, I see everything. The demolition, he is the papa. And you more, I want to do better. He's getting bungalows. No, we should make it. Somebody will do it. We can't. I put that on. I have to pull that. 10 years ago. 10 years. Where to be? And then mama, if you are demolition, you are the papa. Get your help. No, you are the papa. But yeah, I'm going to keep back on. I'm not going to go back.
0: Hello.
3: Hello, bro.
0: Yeah, me patch on a minute.
3: Hello.
0: Bye.
3: Bang. Nacha Manju, Ashaman, so Chiano, and the area be a bigger Elon, woman of Ganaga and Chiano. Share, you are MPP for them. And you may be a while, and of course, your memoir. Or who's using your quality? Thousand of bandages are using your quality. MPP for my morning 2022, 2023. Then I was the man. A boy, Brazil, Croc, I get two. Come here, nah. Now, because that's I'm never going to know where you're possible. And you're maybe over there, of course, in a year, and yet, can't win himself, this is that, you know. Oh, cocaine war on my own. But I'm only under interplanetary your collaboration, but much change. And your man was final destination. Because I'm with you on my own. I'm over here and pay for what is not what final destination.
0: Midase. Prince, you call what's the chat room?
4: Yo, Prof, quick ones. Minia Bako say my friend NDC National Demolition Congress. Na MPP Niene Kububu baby see a sorry dying or something and I couldn't get the head or tail.
0: They're not as national cathedral some
4: Matias. But ye see nyame dying. Who see marketer. And you are busy trying to buy them. I pop off nyabu tempacho. And then I'll say lights out. Ewa tema 2022 to tema. And there was no lights out to be all the time, be every night.

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0: 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Drop off, what must say?
6: And the men who play a bungee so because I don't know my bungee say. Yeah, who is say, yeah, any come up on Jama, a buy me in the year because so wow, yeah, a Juma, a young man's a quiet vision every good one area. Because I'm not going to be a good one day, but the quiet day. Wow, yeah, this is almost 8% of media to me. 8% everywhere because we put Mazi, whatever we are, oil, war, matum, tie, war, matum, spare parts, the beer, walk out of Viano, or matum. Now, man, this I name Manu, who number the 8% that Tum said is a lentia. That is a harmony time, part of Tum, the door, Tum, the door to my mind, the amount of fair, but and don't know more than I didn't say. Then, eh,
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8: 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when time me was when time be I mean e kwa driver for any union for no be a union chairman. Only car back okay, I don't know or koto roll frame. Oh yeah, union chairman, only car one crowd only be. It's almost a union chairman. Now no koto roll frame and bono. Now they are buying the franchise as they are before the go to our talk. Up to now, one with the SPC. I want men to car. Oh my judgment or car back okay now. And they are buying back one car for 5 days car to the account one hour.
0: Metro Mass, you are my coffee be a bar or so assigned the bibegum, and ye enough.
8: And I make up yet the mama, what you can buy in the corner, dining in the other town. Now buy a book for a cup of crap. And you are with a thing at the door of Mokabay. I like every two years. Why they are managing? Why they are managing? One friend and uncle here with an affair. Or call you or call it, you know. Okoye we no see you no but I understand what you talk about and you can afford you know what you do your open business you know you want to hear your book and I say you want to be in the work room go out and buy your way and pass order you tell me come to me and buy me a bit of work room you know what I mean your way your back side your way and you want to buy your book but I'm going to buy your and then you want to have a good day.
0: I buy you a company. Say yet, so I can see I'm also the man driver for no. And on the H1 because driver need back one voice is here. Was in raw point work at 9.9 990 Ghana. Wakoto petrol 900 500 cedis. Car on age 400. I can't enter pe. Into I don't know one day. Goku baby, I want network remunya than a hook a crab mummy. Yeah, munyo. Oh. What was the
8: name?
0: I'm a crab, mammy. Now, one of Babia, I saw no sudden busan, but so we were mammy. Yeah, her says I can't go back now. You didn't have to come so that I'd be I fine because Sunday walking. I'm buying your BB. No, so see, what's here, Sunday? Samuel, I'm one. No, you're in a bomb. Come on, no cry. Her says I'm a canoe. Now, you didn't have a young common cry. Now, what's your common was you? I buy a bomb on a hoba. What should I say, Bia? In the next coming days, in any month, in a dear Nimono, I buy any pursue your BB in Tina. What 1.25-30% in a swano. And see, but what's your driver for no soon send be brain? A move from a woman who shares papers. Apart from say, petrol ana diesel bo air cosro no utim se o me de finance ko share spare parts o beti na engine wire e na de ben de ben brake fluid e na de ben we say absorbers na se fo nyina no na wo 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
9: no that's it I mean so I should follow what you for me eh stop passing industry law. They have been killed this is the person. And yeah, in your manner, say something no high esteem. And the only thing in Jasso, and my minister, not to you, but to all, and your transport minister. And I shall almost sell some part. Or why on the chest, I say, stop passing on high esteem for the past 6 months. And the only thing that's on two. And I said, now what she near. In the phone, of course, of a car. And I'm going to demand the same thing. But see, you need to know a penny. You say, a cost of a car. It's no, Pocacho said, you're more far 5%. And I'm going to be 8%. And to me, I'm going to be a good idea. I'm farmers, even though I'm a comment, you know. So now, I'm going to have a share pass, but. On the day for the day, on my term office, I pass on the city. Mostly, a little increment. But the problem is, which person can hear any scale, yeah, let us say they have me. But they do not start the attitude, non fair increments, made 2 months ago. And if you have a camera, let's say, what do you do? The minister, let you say, on the question, on the question, on the question, on the question, on the question, on the so omanya and the necessary kids for me other you know government bodies you know it says necessary kids here my police and the almost at the same perform which is the right direction because you are going to be here no problem don't you see so many person here will be some here to say I am fair for that the any fair fair that is the 80%
0: Enti weno ye ka ni ade wuram a me kai se mribi kura no modern crate abai se doba fo no so de a omo se spare pass no se se kura wo mo ntos spare pass ni free mo ho e sa na te
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0: Right. 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30% no I drive for enano so last week was the last 2 weeks me am better na haka se kanashi kura de 20% na hya se eh ye adwuma wo because wo hwe ba bia oh, kwa, nanka yeti se 50 cities. One more page from 50 to 60 cities. Oh, calculate ya. What do you say? Say how many percent? Baby, yes, 60%. Baby, yes, 60 cities. One more page would cost 70 to 75. Ye one miami, yahoo, do a bebre ya. 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One more shasia to tumude da. 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
0: 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Then so CSE work 8% of that 50 cities in one. 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
10: Papa, di omu ni se... 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Enti ya ye calculation na ya ye calculation e dia free. Omo ana e dia free dia no all the 50 no. But then ye the order ni pe e de call 60. Because wo pe no enye adwuma te sei no. Ya ye agia tum no enye ye adwuma. Ana ye adwuma so from the previous adjustment into new coin say wow do parko 60 no one signed 8% account I just woke up 64 daddy and yes and it here then we work at the free a 50 cities a 54 no at most a be and to sana and why being a be also running on a be a call 55 to be a be a bit much passenger move and I be a passenger at the car but for you to pick it from 60,000 cocoa pay the account will be there that is a quest to tune you know and our neighbor
0: Okay. 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
10: okay to say the ability and say yeah yeah she say you know Emma you're circulating all around to say okay to say hope I'll calculate what my calculation is the only interest in the edge and that the okoye okoye no na that he said yes and I'm age and I say this next year also to be chile mu chile so that yeah yeah calculation stay and ever be drew now the about kuni who's a shanker you manage to say now come on and say Yes, in Tumuya, the Dubai and Kaplan, you know, even who shuts up now, Yanka Sayama drama for the cry. If you are, you get a cracker based on a kind of say and point to near the Dada swallow, and into the air publishing in the Apple House, into the corner of the sun crack, Yama, and there were maybe I can say America, Sabia, Diano, and Kabia, a cockway, 45%. 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
0: Eno sa no me wo how bi a. Me ti report na de ma police, national security ana se e bi a mo GPRT for kwa se mo take action. Mo beti mi aye.
10: Sa pepe. You bet me because me a year dear no, you are sister in the amount. It will be a obedi via any year, no, put a complaint in a bar or a member, you bet you up. You want to know, sanction. A woman, your members, is Roman in an amount to 24. How much source of Mukai, Democratic or to maybe a car.
0: Right. 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Yeah, that's a swatch of Renia Boncomo.
10: You mentioned the master.
0: It's Yami Adam, a free Saturday, co increment, and I shall say a year, Juma. 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
1: As counsel, I've been instructed by her family to proceed to ensure that the liberty of the mother of three minor children is secured. We are proceeding by filing an appeal against the decision of the High Court. We are also going to petition the Lord Chief Justice that just as in exceptional or very exceptional circumstances, it allowed the Supreme Court to even sit during vacation. Once it concerns the liberty of a person, we are petitioning the Chief Justice to let the Court of Appeal sit so that following the appeal, we can also bring an application before the appellate court where necessary, particularly where the record has been transmitted. 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
0: 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Eno ni asem waka di kan. Mampani carry on.
1: So, President, the injustices of the past remain embedded in today's power structures. Africa is home to 1.5 billion people, over 18% of humanity, and constitutes the largest regional voting bloc in this General Assembly. And yet, Africa remains without a single permanent seat on the United Nations Security Council. This is fundamentally unacceptable in the 21st century. Africa must be granted permanent representation on the UN Security Council, complete with all the rights and responsibilities. We cannot credibly champion the sovereign equality of nations while preserving a global governance structure that was designed for the post-war geopolitical realities.
0: Mampanino no, enti yaswadia. 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
1: But Mr. President, last year from this very podium, I made a solemn pledge on behalf of Africa and the global African diaspora to seek full international recognition of the transatlantic trafficking and racialized chattel enslavement of Africans as the gravest crime against humanity. Some cautioned that we were reopening old wounds, but we came not to provoke division or render empty judgment. We came to seek healing. And true healing requires truth. And truth requires acknowledgement. And acknowledgement must lead to meaningful repair.
0: We are Ghana Mampani, His Excellency, Yohane Kwame Dramani Mahama. 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
5: We've met several times already and we had our one, but I felt that it was important to actually visit the office as well. And for me, the relevance of this agency has become extremely critical now, especially because we're seeing a surge in the use of electric vehicles. We're seeing a surge in the use of solar panels and renewable technology, which presents a whole new challenge in terms of waste, because the materials that are left from the lifespan of these various technologies, if we are not preemptive in terms of the provision of the relevant knowledge, either recycle or have the necessary agreements in place to ensure we can export countries that have that capacity, we're going to end up with a new form of waste that
2: Sofo a wɔhyɛ environment science ɛne technology so onumonyamfoɔ Zenato Ajeman Rawlings ɛne ɛtie ne nkan
4: 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1, 1 and 2, 1 and 3. Wamu anyansa hadi eno wamu yenua. Ube tu wamu susa.
6: The wrong worrying development that are actually emanating from the schools, which we think we should bring to your notice, and together we'll see how we can address. One has to do with the data that serve as the basis for whatever payment we do in terms of service delivery. Caterers, we all know, pre-finance whatever they are supposed to mobilize to provide the service to these kids. Then at the end of the time, the government steps in to pay them for their services. And doing that, they deal with the data, that is the statistics, enrollment of the school children. But what I have realized from where I sit is that most of the enrollments has been inflated. Some have been inflated beyond reasonable doubt. Every day, districts, chief executives, MPs, all those who have interest in this service delivery, keep knocking at my door. We have these schools which are not benefiting from the program. They are deprived schools. Where they are, they deserve it more. We are not having it.
4: Hagia Fati Fogo, wano na waya national coordinator of Ghana school feeding program. 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
1: Ewiye no Eastern Regional NCC Director dia eduba bia ne yabusa sa ah NCC fonti wo mo adwuma pa ne se na wo mo ye no wono nso na ka se we de wo besra da baso ba na ma ejapa ye dia commission dia ato mpenimfo anim no wo mo nye ma won na we nyame so adwuma na oyo esan se NCC wo mo kra wo mo de no ayapa ne wo pon wo bi de ozu tokro dane to
2: wono nso ye bra it is fixed for us to use. We do not have new things that speeds up our work. We currently need to do some sort of separation. We go using 1 meter with electoral commission. Yes. No, we it's a postpaid, prepaid. So they pay a part and we pay a part as and when it goes up. That one also comes with funding. And so as for our challenges, is enormous. And I'm aware, you know, the capex you talk about, our everything is centralized. So it goes to the head office. They do in bulk and it trickles down to us. So with that respect, I do not have that. We do not do anything on the sort here. It rather comes from the top and it trickles down. So as and when we need something, we write, and if it's available, we are given.
1: One only NCC director, your war Eastern Region. Director, Ayo Firi Ankra, and Anna Walker Electoral Commission, one more dear, Eddie Amawi.
3: Abusia, where did you know? I am Koma, I am Ghana, dear Noa, and Chanaman on the neighbor to us with the Amanemum. Yamanua, Yahoo, I'm for Franua, one more best school, I see. When Yambosome say, Bosome in Siande, Kronqua, dear. Oh dear, there be Yanumpo. Fanuko Josh. Academy and I said Joska a wha sam na making a Jesus our source Christian Academy. Baby a we yeah Jumano on se o maternity leave na soon. Akwadano what did they require was we be a hero and him dina as one more pair as a maka but woman to minka and yare fanoko Joska. Na admission ye free yen yare na no me could be admission wa baby admission kwa admission fin kwa 1,000 Ghana. 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Montessori kwan so Jolly Funny is crying so. And a Ghana Education Service, one curriculum, no. And one more dinner, me and saying, you know, boom, they tell Quadano. Na a dear woman, they say, Obano, Suawa, Yakubu, and I, Yandi, Kuranoa. Woman, the Kai, Baba, Befano, oh, I signed the Robert Suku. No, Wapoa, Woman signed the Nabro, Ewa, Wun Tialori Fabia. Ah, Joseph, Yamin Shiramawati. Jesus, our source Christian Academy. 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
2: 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It is a idea, I are a saddle, I am more. Oh, Miss Minim, wife, your copper war, 1 year, 1 city, Ninsen between 1 and 8 years canon.
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5: 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Edino kwa pa. Enti ya declare say Sumpa is no more a new station. Enye new kra. Because wura mu se si an odna bebe ya haja bebira to agu wura mbe bi kra. Yeah. Hey. Asem. Haja bebre atuagu.
6: We are here to play one specific competition. All national teams in this moment, they have one specific competition qualification. That's the first cup that we have to win. And this game is just one step on our journey to that trip. So our goals are clear. There is no doubt about that. And we come here to play a good match against a great team, great players, coaches. So what I can say, I think fans are going to enjoy a lot the game tomorrow because we have great players, great staff in our team, great potential. So this is what is good in football. The fans, they will have the opportunity to enjoy a great match tomorrow. And I'm sure that both teams, they want to win. I expect, I hope that Ghana team is a team with more inspiration to get to the right result here tomorrow.

maintaining sanity the blessings of Ghana. Never fire new men as I'm going to cry. Africa Cup of Nations 2027. Qualifies next at 10. James, nobody can't but away. Yeah, I'm going to be a bro. And then, maybe attention in our honor. La Côte d'Ivoire, Waken, not attention now. The blessers of Ghana up against the elephant of La Côte d'Ivoire. And tell me, what's the number of firemen? You can't sweat to me. Come on, come on. And you can't go to Denmark. Now I come on, come on, Ghana. You can't sweat to me. Come on, come on, come on. Maybe I'm more quenya now, so I'm not a prediction. I swear to my name, mum. Ghana and La Côte d'Ivoire 37 times. And I had to mess here, not just an awesome good track.

Jeremo Poku, just number 18. Ernest Nearman, just number 19. Joe Pompe Pram, just number 21. Alexander Chiku, just number 23. Miss Lana Punisubio. Paris Artistic on the goal post. Caleb Genchi, Fatawi Shaku, Kwesi Zebo, Thomas Brandon Asante, Christopher Babonsu, Gideon Mensah, Jeremo Poku, Ernest Nyama,

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You're not donko. My name ran to almost a wet. You're watching on the Caros, Keros. And then the back out Caros Quest. Against local divorce, join your Facebook. Bye, Kali Kai. So, I'll be bouncing to me. Come on, come on,

0: Good evening. Okay, I'm 7 to 1 now. So 0260196064. Ghana up against La Côte d'Ivoire. Or prediction, saying. Bacha, good evening.
1: Good evening.
0: Bacha, what did you say, Kasefri?
1: Bacha, I'm from Francisca.
0: Francisca.
1: Bacha, I'm
0: Ghana, I'm 2-0.
1: Yeah, Bacha.
0: Okay, now, okay, what the Francisca yate, yate. And Tigana, ever show two. And near Francisca, dear, on Sunan, it's me a day, a buyer. Okay. Bajo, good evening. Hello. Okay, I'm sir, on a sentiment, as you know. Yen Fabio, I am, sir, we are not my dear. Yes, still wait to my journey on Facebook. Na wa be join live comment join bi pianso no etimi akoso kama enche be join feed no 0260196064 0260196065 mrs alain there yeah mrs sir Facebook no kwa ja comment no oh ho come good evening.
2: Hello.
0: Bacha, good evening.
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0: Senka, I want to move through. I saw a radio set home. I'm a kebab. I want to move through radio set home. I'm a kasawai. Oh, I say more. Facebook, now I say, and ask if I can talk on Facebook. I say, I like you, join in my.

0: Macho. 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
0: Good evening, oh.
1: Hi, yo.
0: Macho, I didn't be like a safari.
1: 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You're Pajay Frame, sir.
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0: ase ko ne akofa first half na da ba Ghana and La Côte d'Ivoire opoku Siva e twao so
1: opoku
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0: came and happened a real H. That's not Mauritania 3, Central African Republic 1, and also happened a real F. Group E, first half. Sierra Leone 2, Mozambique 0. That's not earlier on. Tia Congo Shame, you know, Victoria Guinea, Antimante. And Tia wants some answers, Sonora. And which, Group G, Namibia 1, Sansuna Congo, Antimante. And also, I'm going to read it. Menoka said, first half, and so Eguswa, Ecos Comoros, Cameroon, Metro, Macabaqua, almost so intimate, and interior resorts, and also a free Natchez Africa Cup of Nations in Mubana Pedums, and I said, you may mum a banner pana, I don't mean some a day a mount a war Jumadino. So, okay. Number 10 say, we're for Nations League, yes, and also matches in the bean air cost 1:48 Germany, Ashabak, Netherlands, anti Sansuna, Serbia, almost about 15 minutes, or Mashabak with Greece, and so intimate, Norway, 2. Denmark 1, Portugal 1, Wolves intime and so anti Joao Felix under 22nd minute. And now we're the only one so at my painting. Look at us still. And also, Egusua, Ekosu, when I say Portugal, Shabaka, Wolves, man, almost so intime and in Africa Cup of Nations, the results on my son Sisubio and Fire Mount. First half, our Bwakela Cote d'Ivoire 1, Ghana intime and Sansu so and Tunisia. 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Mati Cameroon 1 Comoros 0 Sansuna Namibia and so as Congo Kabakwa one so intimate we are first half results a munsem and so and na yet me a day amount award winning no so in the first half he had an to say Santos and baby so no etim ICC no Ghana the other day I'm sorry Kwakwe ya nyene se first half no Anuness, name we did this second half from, and I'm also a bit me at the first half. We and yet, pure help one be beyond the first half, and yet, first half, no, the Amyan Ukraine, and yet, name we did this second half from, and I'm also a bit my name of Ghana, Janet La Cote d'Ivoire, see them, we come back at us, yes, Shama, Kuma, and Pre, Edria, San, and so on. Name of my main fire, hold on, Shawansa, name not big win. Sebia Ghana and La Cote d'Ivoire elbow game. Na obia san yon kodupa when AC 2nd May 1971. Ghana in the guitars I record no. Nay international friendly and an sweet team bars. Yes, 6. Emma La Cote d'Ivoire. And so 80 me SM, you know, our honum sounds so an Africa Cup of Nations. Yeah, there we never qualify matches in the behind no a ball draw 5-5. Now just say February 15th, 1982. Na just a moonsem and so on. And what you know, 1965 Ghana, yourself 4 La Cote d'Ivoire, Etimo Baku, and 1973 La Cote d'Ivoire, Besset 3-0, and so on. Yentimi, Auntie, and a recent one 2015. And I just a grand finale, and also a course why a normal ball penalties here. Yes, and also I'm to me advance on the penalties. No, not just a moonsem and so and no, and Tiapa. 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First half, what my hobby? One hobby, Kwana, I mean, say, what's your commentary? Kakran, ye timuno. We are modding money saying, first half, we, ye room to the second half. Dear, some now, or back at your coach, and then the technical timuno. ma menji wa adwentre be me focus be mienu na yenko san se breno kwa nya e bia ne sa 0260196064 0260196065 first half Ghana team no 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
0: I'm going to be on the cast. 0260196064 0260196065 Say, I'm going to pick you up. Name on Facebook. My boss, Eric. Yes, I'm going to enjoy the show. Our community 22. And our deep fire emojis. And so, it's me at all. And our radio will be our question. And Hamdi Bandi, Yahoo, also waiting by Anna Sebastian Don Shaker. Say Ghana, go in the bear now. To be a bear fine, we now today. And second half from Bohun Ghana team for Frocra until the Munawa to be a bear fine. I wait to my Facebook, Nana Safokan Tanka on Facebook. Okwa, na wa share their my. No, I like huge money in sweating that. My name of stories in Indiana. After set tip of sports, I'll be in a while. So, you don't know, it could go home to no follow. Nah, be just so etching. Hey, come on. Tier, nah, I was a bit more room. Oh, but can I go for Poku Shiva? Lemon first off. Let me take on a crabby. I'm a neighbor. Coach Carlos, so would you now? Well, Nimu Honom, yes, a hodom, a head uncle, especially. Also, I'll be a mess for now. Cause it's double first off. Now, I sell every coach for them. Omunam 51 sant coming to the second half yes sir and 51 there you hold on pampy because go say go e consider eh afun so one 51 nti atizigi menim de nti amobo atizigi so bo say bia bo so bo say opi e fine understandable but you lose ball no possession am e wa midfield nti over defense coach Carlos said am down for be kind no ye juma no na second half no say say Ghana for any abre say next afcon no e was say it me could be na bi bian so no it me e ye kama point ya ba na ya the second half no enso it me at also

I'm going to go to the house. I'm going to go to the house. I'm going to go to the house. I'm going to go to the house. I'm going to go to the house. I'm going to go to the house. I'm going to go to the house. I'm going to go to the house. I'm going to go to the house. I'm going to go to the house. I'm going to go to the house. I'm going to go to the house. I'm going to go to the house. I'm going to go to the house. I'm going to go to the house. I'm going to go to the house. I'm going to go to the house. I'm going to go to the house. I'm going to go to the house. I'm going to go to the house. I'm going to go to the house. I'm going to go to the house. I'm going to go to the house. I'm going to go to the house. I'm going to go to the house. I'm going to go to the house. I'm going to go to the house. I'm going to go to the house. I'm going to go to the house. I'm going to go to the house. I'm going to go to the house. I'm going to go to the house. I'm going to go to the house. I'm going to go to the house. I'm going to go to the house. I'm going to go to the house. I'm going to go to the house. I'm going to go to the

Enter to your Facebook and ask African Tantra on Facebook. But your qua share my more like it. So, I'm about park. Nah, yeah, yeah, yeah, yeah, yeah, yeah, yeah, yeah, yeah, yeah, yeah, yeah, yeah, yeah, yeah, yeah, yeah, yeah, yeah, yeah, yeah, yeah, yeah, yeah, yeah, yeah, yeah, yeah, yeah, yeah, yeah, yeah, yeah, yeah, yeah, yeah, yeah, yeah, yeah, yeah, yeah, yeah, yeah, yeah, yeah, yeah, yeah, yeah, yeah, yeah, yeah, yeah, yeah, yeah, yeah, yeah, yeah, yeah, yeah, yeah, yeah, yeah, yeah, yeah, yeah, yeah, yeah, yeah, yeah, yeah, yeah, yeah, yeah, yeah, yeah, yeah, yeah, yeah, yeah, yeah, yeah, yeah, yeah, yeah, yeah, yeah, yeah, yeah, yeah, yeah, yeah, yeah, ye

Intermediate 20 feet, this is here. I'm going to go for a second half. No? And so, I'm going to Sumpa 106.5 FM. Africa Cup of Nations 2027. Tanzania. Sasuna, Kenya. Ghana has a qualification. Yes, we'll be

I'm gonna go.
I'm going to go to the hospital.
What did you do? What did you do? What did you do? What did you do? What did you do? What did you do? What did you do? What did you do? What did you do? What did you do? What did you do? What did you do? What did you do? What did you do? What did you do? What did you do? What did you do? What did you do? What did you do? What did you do? What did you do? What did you do? What did you do? What did you do? What did you do? What did you do? What did you do? What did you do? What did you do? What did you do? What did you do? What did you do? What did you do? What did you do? What did you do? What did you do? What did you do? What did you do? What did you do? What did you do? What did you do? What did you do? What did you do? What did you do? What did you do? What did you do? What did you do? What did you do? What did you do? What did you do? What did you do? What did you do? What did you do? What did you do? What did you do? What did you do? What did you do? What did you do? What did you do? What did you do? What did you do? What did you do? What did you do? What did you do? What did you do? What did you do? What did you do? What did you do? What did you do? What did you do? What did you do? What did you do? What did you do? What did you do? What did you do? What did you
Yeah.
I'm not going to get you up on the way. I'm not going to get you up on the way.

I'm going to be a doctor. I'm going to be a doctor.

I'm not going to be able to do that.
Thank you.

Yeah, and then

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number room, I said 3. Come on, Comoros, that's him back. Group E. DR Congo 2. Victoria Guinea 0. Sierra Leone, 98. After 7, we'll take you 2 goals lead. Zimbabwe. Ababetiti. Arsenal 3-2. Anti Sierra Leone 2. Zimbabwe 3. Group F. Mauritania 3. Central Africa Republic 1. H games now. Sina Sikwe Honso. So Libya 2. Botswana 2. Tunisia 1. Uganda 1. Group C. La Côte d'Ivoire. Erifan 2. The Black Stars of Ghana 0.

Tennis is a resource. All Africa Cup of Nations. Let me say, I'm Damayani. Sorry. See the hour. My twas. UEFA Nations League. Netherlands 1. Germany 1. New Group 2. Group 4. Norway 3. Denmark 2. That's not Portugal 1. West minus 20. Man. I'm not much. I can be a miss on sweat to me. I'm going to be on sweat to me. Come on, come on. The blessings of Ghana. Coach Carlos Queiroz. Oh, boys, I'm not much now. We'll do MCMP. Catch them. I'm not one of the men yet. Catch them, Baba. I bet you come on up and sweat to me. Come on, come on, come on. I'm not sweating. I want myself. From Suffolk and Tank. I'm a brother, a rich bit of mine. Let me know where I come from. Live commentary on the power. Samsung, put your poku silver and come far away from La Côte d'Ivoire. My brother, Nani, you are in team, Dr. Post, at the studio.

do sugar house with that one. I'm probably mad at this time. Papa Clem. If I tell Gandhi, then you know, I can't boom. Live commentary, which I go in there. Once again, from South Gantanka, you're called Next Voice.

come together in this hope. Na na na.

I'm not going to be able to do it. I'm not going to be able to do it. I'm not going to be able to do it. I'm not going to be able to do it. I'm not going to be able to do it. I'm not going to be able to do it. I'm not going to be able to do it. I'm not going to be able to do it. I'm not going to be able to do it. I'm not going to be able to do it. I'm not going to be able to do it. I'm not going to be able to do it. I'm not going to be able to do it. I'm not going to be able to do it. I'm not going to be able to do it. I'm not going to be able to do it. I'm not going to be able to do it. I'm not going to be able to do it. I'm not going to be able to do it. I'm not going to be able to do it. I'm not going to be able to do it. I'm not going to be able to do it. I'm not going to be able to do it. I'm not going to be able to do it. I'm not going to be able to do it. I'm not going to be able to do it. I'm not going to be able to do it. I'm not going to be able to do it. I'm not going to be able to do it. I'm not going to be able to do it. I'm not going to be able to do it. I'm not going to

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5: Yes.
0: Once or so, oh, eh, oh, follow now to be now to be ha now what to mammy for the papa for being a minister.
5: Amen.
0: So for be frail to most an infernal quality, a bit in a babbage, I'm making no sign
5: concern.
0: Was she a beam fear or more chain and a yen? Boom, change your mindset, man. A better day, no one yard dancing. Walk around our day channel. You are introduced to see our amount. You are introduced to some professor is amount. And so, no amount for the goose or more for dancing. What is your cake? Wa nom ne kidney e tuko sumpa kidney ya de o bo diabetes insulin keke onono mu ye enoko cheke abanoma ene so bi ba cancer na ya wada e be cancer ene insulin na onom the diabetes na abanoma
5: thank you Jesus
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5: more
0: no say or best say all upon be your power free him and say young one was will be so what per batch was 10 years was 7 years was 6 years was 4 years or near born pioneer your man actually for dinner. Hallelujah.
5: Amen.
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6: yes,
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0: Miss Rose,
7: Why are you so damn? Why are you so damn? Why are you so damn? Why are you so damn? Why are you so damn? Why are you so damn? Why are you so damn? Why are you so damn? Why are you so damn? Why are you so damn? Why are you so damn? Why are you so damn? Why are you so damn? Why are you so damn? Why are you so damn? Why are you so damn? Why are you so damn? Why are you so damn? Why are you so damn? Why are you so damn? Why are you so damn? Why are you so damn? Why are you so damn? Why are you so damn? Why are you so damn? Why are you so damn? Why are you so damn? Why are you so damn? Why are you so damn? Why are you so damn? Why are you so damn? Why are you so damn? Why are you so damn? Why are you so damn? Why are you so damn? Why are you so damn? Why are you so damn? Why are you so damn? Why are you so damn? Why are you so damn? Why are you so damn? Why are you so damn? Why are you so damn? Why are you so damn? Why are you so damn? Why are you so damn? Why are you so damn? Why

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1: 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Eye migration. Home officer, hold on, Krata, oh, sir, rather say, me how no one is sick as him, or ye, Juma, Juman, to me, cause was sick to me, you know, one ma, what dear, now what dear, now want some cassava, and then you
0: may,
1: and then you may, and you bring you rather dumb man, Pacoma Swadi, Mamma, and dancing. You are not a bomb, you are a bomb. 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
1: Yamin shrew pee. So I was say, Womere. Now, all the follow Sida Hour. Send your name, Sida Hour. 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And I'm a bon pie. Jimmy so say amen.
2: Amen.
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3: 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At Sende papa papa papa pa. It didn't know. Papa, papa, papa, papa. And you declare, sir, Sumpa is no more a new station. And then new cry. Because we are going to see and what we are going to be able to do with the baby cry. Yeah. And I said, how are you going to be able
4: Dear Wagua no, and one which are Sumpa, Sumpa, Sumpa. This is Sumpa, Sumpa, Sumpa. Sumpania, and Numinie, Sumpania, Cassia Bonnier, Sumpania, or Sumpapanie, Sumpania, Radio Nier, Yabo, Yaba, Sumpa, Sumpa.
3: Oh, yeah, Mumu, gentle Prem Pastor Hall. Now, Pia was a abonnant name, Rantier, Nipa for the tre, Nabe Mumu. 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
5: na ye fe
3: wo wo se pa cho aba
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3: 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Sumpa is trending and trending and trending. At Sende papa papa papa pa. It didn't know papa papa papa pa. And you declare, sir, Sumpa is no more a new station. And then new cry. Because we are going to see and what we are going to be able to do with the baby cry. 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
1: 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We will never be a burden,
2: Jesus.
1: More platforms, you know, be send them the power to see an
2: income.
1: We are to the power and two platforms to see an income. We are to the power, mammy, not young queen, and Missus. All that's often run, yeah, bomb pie, son, you will not be a burden, but we will be a benefit. And I have one prayer, sir, a Uradi Bishra was to come. May the Lord bless us financially.
2: Amen.
1: May He open financial doors for us.
2: Amen.
1: Uradi Bema de Ye Ebema Yesika. Uradi Bedom Ye. No question, sir, in Yenya, the hours, yes, so so. Kobabo Krasi, Christ will be young, Yen is never be able to fall,
2: sir.
1: And you should not entertain poverty. Poverty is a curse. And we should not allow it.
2: Jesus.
1: That your baba will bury them fire.
2: Amen.
1: See, yeah, mama bisha nsere bomb pan ma nyae juma. 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Ora da mje.
2: Sa.
1: Any a o cost with amanu medro. So a cost with ntumun medro. 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Anytime rain, Kaya Hona and Koya Nemusa, and then you bring Kaya Hona and Koya Nemusa, Manda Valo Kosa, and you bring Shannon Society. They say, and then you name a cry, you go run by them direct, and then you boot up to offer them more meeting up. You boot up to offer them more meeting up because of one or two. Because of one or two. You boot up to offer them more meeting up. And then tea. Only ye and a DHE yepa. Na and then also seed for financial breakthroughs, for financial upliftment, for financial blessing. Now I'm believing God said,
2: Amen. Jesus.
1: Makova legata. Tell him,
2: Jesus.
1: And she opens up so we see any amount and any amount, any amount. 0598 530994 dear Asara Kingsford
3: Jesus.
1: Because I'm ready now.
3: And I'm
1: ready. If you're my
3: fire.
1: Papa.
3: Papa.
4: You're never, never, never, never, never, never, never, never, never, never, never, never, never, never, never, never, never, never, never, never, never, never, never, never, never, never, never, 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
0: 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Inquire be a school, you be a what they go. The sick will be in China, mommy, and I give a platform so I can never be poor. Will be in China, mommy. Our platform so I can never be poor. Don't you? You be inquire be a school, you know, sir. I would be a good because when you find a bank school, Papa be a papa bonnet, and yes, or a job on you. She can't win into the macroons in the two more days. So what do me?
1: So what do me?
0: And yes, she can't feel
1: me. Yes, she can't feel
0: me. I would have been a dream.
1: And we're dead and a dream.
0: Be him on a bomb.
1: Be him on a bomb.
0: I already for Sika.
1: I already for Sika.
0: I do me.
1: I do me.
0: I mean, yes, she can't
1: be sure. Yes, she can't be sure.
0: I'm part, yes, I'm quite here. Then so, Mammy Cassim Joe, who been 100 years, oh, here, my dear. Mammy, and can you 60 years, 70 years? Then you see Canacoda. Just you. So here we are, and now you're bedding. Tell you, at this one, this one, I had this one here. But all we can hear, or yarn down, I saw I had this one. Ah, that you see can hear, why I had this one. A dry bed dry at all. Oh, Sika, Yato. A more hand and all will be D. Yang ma fikram pa e binye si edie nedi because sika gufi yo. What does that mean, sir? Sika ni kura yare a ba ye uwa otre nchen kura ni ye dine ko outsider. Oso na oko heno? Bewa,
1: sir.
0: Edi sika ni yare ko enye bedi. Kasa uradi minyanko.
1: Uradi minyanko.
0: And Nana, Jesus. We are quite a bit where we are here, say, walk,
1: Jesus.
0: When you be a mafia, you're casting a bomb at Debbie Home Pire, and we are the one who are daily ready to move to me mount,
1: Jesus.
0: Now, what power when you be? I just mean, I'm making what I say. Your bobby be home pire. The reasons of home pire say, Urade de, a one who are daily who to me mount. No, what to me I day? A oqua wakunya. And this is your bossy campire, Mamma, and yes, and my nephew, and Meniska. Only movies I was a campire on my bontino will be at Domna, a Meniska age mounts. Opus Cacra de Munia. Sister, on your quadruple. There's a shop in a walk away, you open you know. We never 100,000 Ghanaians. Idea is so when you're in Kuya, that 100,000 and can nest you between 1 million Ghanaians. That's why they want
1: Jesus.
0: I said, what I did. None of us have seen.
1: None of us have seen.
0: Abraham.
1: Usha Abraham.
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1: They are fighting me.
2: They are fighting me.
1: They are me iye iye kunto.
2: They are iye iye kunto.
1: Ewo Yesu.
2: Ewo Yesu.
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1: jesus my god
0: normally a free sika call for money Christian you are born dry
2: Jesus
0: I will say we need the power to call for money and then
2: Jesus
0: I will add more to me a free sika
2: amen
0: Yeah, yes, I'm a cause oh I'm not for the fake in your tata. You not call it say be a oh Anna, my friends you cannot be good them. But now so we feel your TNT. Why is it can't come first about feel when you Kwa hiyo biba vishyado usikabia uodoo kacha uache mpiso utiame brownuni ubiwa wapromesu usikabia upesa ndidi yama mpubimpo wenina usikabia wadibe brownu 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not sorry. I'm not
3: sorry. I'm
0: not
3: sorry.
0: I'm not sorry. I'm not sorry. I'm not sorry. I'm not sorry. I'm not sorry. I'm not sorry. I'm not sorry. I'm not sorry. I'm not sorry. I'm not sorry. I'm not sorry. I'm not sorry. I'm not sorry. I'm not sorry. I'm not sorry. I'm not sorry. I'm not sorry. I'm not sorry. I'm not sorry. I'm not sorry. I'm not sorry. I'm not sorry. I'm not sorry. I'm not sorry. I'm not sorry. I'm not sorry. I'm not sorry. I'm not sorry. I'm not sorry. I'm not sorry. I'm not sorry. I'm not sorry. I'm not sorry. I'm not sorry. I'm not sorry. I'm not sorry. I'm not sorry. I'm not sorry. I'm not sorry. I'm not sorry. I'm not sorry. I'm not sorry. I'm not sorry. I'm not sorry. I'm not sorry. I'm not sorry. I'm not sorry. I'm

0: mpempini so nipa be ya mfa ne nsa ne adwuma so wa yesu kai some 90 verse 17 some 90 verse 17 some 90 verse 17 as I say
1: some 90 the verse number 17 asana awrade ye nyankopɔ ani bitie mra ye nso na ye nsa no aduma no ma no nye ye ma
0: my god
1: ani ye nsa no aduma no ma no nye ye
0: kai mra fo no ma me
1: I say let the favor of the Lord our God be upon us and establish the work of our hands upon us. Yes, establish the work of our hands. Yeah, amen.
0: Let the favor of God or the presence of God come upon us.
1: Jesus.
0: Let the presence of God, the favor of God,
1: Jesus,
0: come upon us. And let God establish the work of our hands. Oh, hallelujah.
1: Amen.
0: And let God establish the works of our hands.
1: Jesus.
0: Hallelujah.
1: Amen.
0: Kasa urade.
1: Urade.
0: Enna anaji.
1: Enna anaji.
0: Mede minsanu ajuma.
1: Mede minsanu ajuma.
0: Eba wenim.
1: Eba wenim.
0: Ewe yesu.
1: Ewe yesu demo.
0: Urade minsanu ajuma.
1: Urade minsanu ajuma.
0: Manenye yema.
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0: Afode ame.
1: Afode ame.
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0: Urade.
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0: Papa yifri mama.
1: Papa yifri mama.
0: Ewe yesu.
1: Ewe yesu demo.
0: Biye wana bom. Genesis 26 verse 13 and verse 12 and 13. We should be telling our father number. After this prayer, I'm a bomb pipe. I want our father.
1: Genesis 26:13.
0: What's he saying?
1: Now Isaac nyane ho.
0: Now Isaac nyane ho.
1: Now Okosware nyane ho.
0: Okosware. Verse 15:14 to 12.
1: Verse 12. Now Isaac dia mfudie wa sasa.
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0: 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O shira o no so wajuma yeye. Shop now with Tiano,
1: Jesus.
0: I was a customer, see Baho,
1: amen.
0: A business now, we and we say, boom,
1: Jesus.
0: Hallelujah,
1: amen.
0: Wow, go full. I was set, it will be a full. Best, I won't go out. Praise the Lord,
1: hallelujah.
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1: me de mensa
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1: ewo yesu de
0: wasem sei
1: wasem sei
0: Isaac dia
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0: ewo yesu de
1: ewo yesu de
0: enna de mi yie
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0: yie me de mensa ai
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0: adwuma bia me
1: adwuma bia me
0: office bia me
1: tie office bia me
0: tie wurade mane nyɛ yie ma
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1: Yes,
0: you will come boom, pine over the room of one on music. I call Noah. Or to a dandan, a woman, Pamaso. There you go. I said, Rady.
1: Rady.
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0: And then me be so.
1: And then me be so. Amen.
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1: amen
0: we say na e bi oso
1: amen
0: we say na ye bi oso
1: jesus
0: in the name of jesus
1: jesus
0: and the medical bo amane se me sore ntem Kuva lagada
1: Jesus
0: that's all in time because and he came home and he was all in time and he was further than he was a vampire and a vampire was a sea but say around 12:15, 12:20 there yeah sorry number 0598530994 between what for the number 0598530994 or see na be ma Isaac Duaye no twa no afine wo hane no mohu bi se urade ye de
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1: Such a one,
0: but turn a coin chain to get his idea, see full house. Because Radia day, it's that Ubia Ton Cuckoo, Edia Henry Main University. Also, Tom Toma, and so by S is going to move it. We say, I sent it around. Radim Wishira and Nekaswamis.
1: Radim Wishira and Nekaswamis.
0: Now, okay, verse 13. Osina, very many, I know.
1: No, Koswaran, no,
0: Koswinano.
1: She said,
0: Oh, yes, she said, Oh, yeah, yeah,
1: yeah, yeah, yeah,
0: yeah, yeah, yeah, yeah, yeah, yeah, yeah, yeah, yeah, yeah, yeah, yeah, yeah, yeah, yeah, yeah, yeah, yeah, yeah, yeah, yeah, yeah, Babu soon, you miss her moon, the pirate, a yard to fall. Castle Radiminaco,
1: a Radiminaco,
0: and Nanaji,
1: Bawishira,
0: and Yakasim,
1: and Yakasim,
0: a Radisham,
1: Radisham,
0: and Sanadisham,
1: Sikas,
0: Radisham,
1: Sikas,
0: oh, yes,
1: oh, yes,
0: be one of the
1: Rabada, Shabby, and Abanda.

0: Jesus.
1: Awurade Nyankopɔn. Ɔnkye n'anim nkyerɛ.